0: that restructure their arrangements because of changes to the trust laws. We've said again in the budget papers, we're open to that.
1: Police in Sydney say a man accused of a triple domestic violence murder was not on their radar. The 47-year-old is accused of killing a woman and two boys aged 4 and 12 at a home in Campbelltown. He's in court today. One of two teenagers suspected of being responsible for a shooting at an Islamic centre in San Diego reportedly took a gun from a parent and left a suicide note. Three people were killed in the attack. The two teens were found dead in a car nearby from self-inflicted gunshot wounds. Donald Trump has warned he won't hesitate to restart military strikes on Iran after pausing one that was planned for tomorrow. It comes after a request from Middle East allies as new talks get underway.
2: I was asked by Saudi Arabia, Qatar, UAE and some others if we could put it off for 2 or 3 days, a short period of time, because they think that they are getting very close to making a deal.
1: And Lifeblood has issued an urgent appeal for more donors to prevent critical shortages ahead of winter. 13,000 A and O blood donations are needed across Australia in the next 7 days. Maroons halfback Sam Walker admits it's an honour to be compared to Queensland great Alan Langer. Walker's preparing to make his debut at halfback for the Maroons next week. Crows star Callum Archie's confident he'll be right to play against the Hawks on Thursday night after missing 8 weeks with a hamstring injury. And after 12 years in the NBA, Joe Ingles has announced he's returning to Australia. The 38-year-old Olympic bronze medalist has signed a 2-year deal with Melbourne United in the NBL. That's the latest news and sport.
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5: Weather with Noosa Toyota, committed to our community. Going for a high of 24 today. There's going to be showers on and off throughout the day with an overnight low of 19. Tomorrow looking way better. Should be nice and sunny with a high of 24.
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0: Aerosmith, I Don't Want to Miss a Thing. 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
0: Find the power within and see Masters of the Universe in cinemas June 4th. This looks awesome. Just looks like a good family action movie that's just, you know, part of the franchise of the cartoon from the 80s, which is a really good watch if you ever get the chance to do it. And I have got two family passes to give away. And on the phone, I have got Corey from Kunda Park. Hello, Corey. And I got Mitch from Karoi. How you doing, buddy?
2: Good, mate.
0: So what I need for you boys to do is I need you to summon up a whole lot of breath, take a deep breath in, and give me your best. I have the power! And those tickets are yours. So I'm going to go Corey first. Give it your best shot.
2: I have the power!
0: Oh, well played. That was good. That was commitment to the gag. I respect that. Mitch, you've got a tough one to follow. You ready to rock and roll?
3: Yeah.
0: All right, Mitch, give it your best shot. Here we go.
2: I have the power.
0: Not bad. I think Corey took out the win for the most enthusiasm, but I respect both of you for actually doing that because this is not a rehearsed segment we're doing right now. Well done, lads. So we've got family passes to see our exclusive preview of Masters of the Universe. Pack up your families or your mates or whoever because you both are coming along. Well done.
2: Cheers, I appreciate it.
0: No sweat. The movie itself comes out June 4. Our preview was on 3rd of June. If you want to head along, still plenty more family passes to win, so make sure you're listening to Hot. We've got Calvin Harris and Alex Warren coming up before 11. All I want to do is
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0: The biggest hits and the best throwbacks. This is 91.1 Hot FM. You're with Hale, and we have just over a week to go until Game 1 State of Origin. It's taking place in Sydney. It's going to be huge. You probably already got your viewing plans sorted, but if you're at a bit of a loose end and you're also feeling quite cashed up and willing to make the trek to Sydney, tickets are still on sale. The cheapest I can find at the moment are $60, or technically $59 each for an adult. Probably the worst seats in the stadium, but still, you're there. So just, you know, chucking that little seed of knowledge out there in case you're feeling a little bit, I don't know, fat in the wallet and you want to go check the game out live. We got Benson Boone, No Doubt, and Ed Sheeran all coming up after 11. News is next on Hot.
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3: Sunshine Motorway is busy eastbound from Kawana Way through to Karawatha Drive in Mountain Creek. Calandra Road a little so eastbound through Little Mountain and through Calandra West. Nicollin Way has delays through Warana and through Pereira, Burnett Street and Main Street slowing up through Budrum. Same from Rootshaw Road through Kunda Park as well. 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
13: Your news now.
14: Hi, I'm Matt McDonald. The New South Wales Premier has expressed his shock following the domestic violence murder of a woman and two children in Sydney's southwest. The bodies of the woman and two boys aged 4 and 12 were discovered inside the home in Campbelltown last night, with a 47-year-old man due in court today. Chris Minns says it's devastating.
15: It continues to happen in New South Wales, and every time it happens, you realise that a family's been ripped apart by a shocking and violent crime.
14: And if you or someone you know needs help escaping family or domestic violence, call 1-800-RESPECT. 11 Australians on board a global flotilla attempting to transport aid to Gaza have reportedly been intercepted off the coast of Cyprus. There are reports they're currently being held by Israeli forces. One of two teenagers suspected of carrying out a shooting at an Islamic centre in San Diego took three weapons from his mother's home. Three people were killed in the attack. Two suspects later found dead in a nearby car from self-inflicted gunshot wounds. The coalition's accused the government of not understanding its own tax changes. Confusion is growing following the changes announced in the budget, particularly the impact on trusts. Shadow frontbencher Ted O'Brien has told Sky Labor doesn't get it.
16: I honestly believe most of those around the cabinet table wouldn't have a clue how trusts work. I don't believe they actually understand how the economy works, which is why they're just now making it up as they go. They haven't got a clue.
14: Both the Maroons and the Blues have been given the day off following yesterday's Origin team announcements. The Maroons are actually holding a Legends lunch in Brisbane today before heading into camp on the Sunshine Coast later, while the Blues are heading to their base on the New South Wales Central Coast. Essendon coach Brad Scott insists he has the backing of the board amid more speculation about his future. And Alex Simonor has snapped his three-match losing streak, beating Francisco Sarandello in three sets at the Hamburg Open. That's the latest news and sport.
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0: Weather with Noosa Toyota, committed to our community. Going for a high of 24 today. There's going to be showers on and off throughout the day with an overnight low of 19. Tomorrow looking way better. Should be nice and sunny with a high of 24.
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1: The noughties tunes you love. 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I cry my eyes by the Elizabeth Taylor. 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

91.1 Hot FM, the home of the biggest hits and best throwbacks. You're with Hale, and we are also the home of Nugget and Al, who are in to drive you home with a laugh from 3 o'clock this afternoon. And they've got a bit of an interesting one. Do you have a pet with a person's name? Think about it. If you've got a pet, what name does it have? Not like Scruffy or Max, but like an actual legitimate person name. All of this is spawned after Nug met a dog with the greatest name ever. He's claiming it is. I don't know what it is, but I'm guessing it's so human that it just didn't quite sit right. Probably the best example I can think of myself, I had a friend growing up who had a horse called Fiona. Can you imagine? Like, hi, this is my horse, Fiona. Like, horses should be named things like Stardust, Jumper, but nope, they had Fiona. So if you're in the camp of having an animal or you know an animal with a human name, make sure you tune in after 3 when the boys drive you home with a laugh. It's the ad-free 50. We got Guy Sebastian, Ella Langley, and Rihanna on the way. This is Noiseworks.

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0: Thank you very much to the beach bars as well, because this is, in terms of jazzy prizes, this is about as jazzy as it can possibly get. We're sending you around the world with a $15,000 travel voucher, and we're also coupling that up with another 15 grand in spending money. So pretty much the opportunities, they're pretty much limitless. There's a lot you can do with that. And we've been getting you to submit what you would do with your trip online at 911hotfm.com.au. Just like Emma has done. Hi, Emma.
3: Hi, Hale.
0: Hi. So I'm looking at your trip that you've designed right here. I'm going to go through this really quickly. So first thing you want to do is head to Switzerland to wander through the Alps and visit some friends. Amazing choice. Switzerland's beautiful. Then you're going to go to a family wedding in England. Then you're going to take the kids to Hong Kong Disneyland. And then you're going to finish it up with a little jaunt to New Zealand to check out the scenery and visit some mates. Is that about right?
3: Sounds like a pretty well-rounded trip, hey? Yep, yeah, that's the plan.
0: That's a phenomenal sounding trip. I don't think I could plan that better myself. And it's also good that you'll have the 15 grand as well, because Switzerland, don't know if you know this, but it is wildly expensive. I was there maybe like 3 years ago and I got a green tea from Starbucks and it costs the equivalent of about 12 Australian dollars.
3: Oh, wow. Yeah, I'm hoping that we can have a little bit of a Sound of Music moment, which I know is not technically Switzerland. It's next door in Austria, but yeah, up in the Alps, we'll get some fancy clothes for that as well. and yeah, sip the hot chocolate and
0: have
3: a great time.
0: You've got this planned. It's awesome. And you know, it's the same big mountain range that goes across the continent. So I'm gonna count that one. Your hills are very
3: excellent.
0: Much going to be alive at the Sound of Music in Switzerland. Well, that sounds like a really cool trip. So I've got my fingers, toes and eyes crossed for you to win this one, because I genuinely hope you do. It's not too late to enter. Jump online to 911hotfm.com.au. Tell us your dream trip, what you would do with the 15 grand travel voucher and 15 grand in cash. The more creative you can get, just like Emma, the better chance you're going to have to win. It's as simple as that. We got Sam Fender, Naked Eyes and Ray all coming up in the next 15 on Hot.
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4: Travelling well if you run on the Bruce Highway both ways between Nambour and Caboolture. Stephen Way a little busy through Beerwah, not too bad through Lansborough and through Glenview. Calland Road slows up through Little Mountain and through Calland West, and Nicola May has delays through Warana and Pereira, Bernard Street and Main Street slowing up in Budrum. Truby Miso Lawyers supporting Queenslanders after an incident on the road or at work, helping them get back to what feels normal, including time with their four-legged best mate, Truby Miso Lawyers. It's Chris. 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
1: Hi, I'm Matt McDonald. The PM is defending the lack of consultation on the government's tax changes before they were announced in last week's budget. It comes amid growing confusion about some of the changes and accusations the government hasn't properly explained them. Anthony Albanese says they will liaise with stakeholders before legislation is introduced.
15: We'll have a period of consultation. It was not possible to have as much consultation before budget night as occurs with tax policy.
1: Domestic violence advocates are calling for urgent action following the horrific murder of a woman and two children in Sydney's southwest. A 47-year-old man has been charged after the bodies of the three were found in a home in Campbelltown. And if you or anyone you know needs help escaping domestic or family violence, call 1-800-RESPECT. Police in the US say there was no specific threat made by one of the suspects involved in a fatal shooting at an Islamic center in San Diego. Three people were killed in the attack, with two teenage suspects later found dead from self-inflicted gunshot wounds. One of them had reportedly left a note. Foreign Affairs is seeking urgent updates on the welfare of 11 Australians reportedly detained on a global flotilla. There are reports the group was detained by Israeli forces off the coast of Cyprus while on their way to Gaza. And the Reserve Bank says it's had to hike up interest rates now in order to prevent a recession down the track. The bank's chief economist warned the RBA would have to engineer a dramatic slowdown in the economy if inflation gets too far out of control. Hawthorn has expressed its disappointment with the AFL ending the club's long-standing deal to play games in Launceston. The move comes ahead of the Tassie Devils entering the comp in 2028, who will play at the Uni of Tas ground until their Hobart Stadium is built. The struggling Bulldogs could welcome back Jacob Carras for Friday night's clash with the Storm. He's been out since round seven with a knee injury, but he's hoping to pass a fitness test this week. And Bernard Tomic has won his opening match in the qualifiers for next week's French Open. That's the latest news and sport.
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0: Weather with Noosa Toyota, committed to our community. Going for a high of 24 today. There's going to be showers on and off throughout the day with an overnight low of 19. Tomorrow looking way better. Should be nice and sunny with a high of 24.
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20: Afternoon, you got Dino. Grab last night's leftovers, whack them in the microwave. We are about to fire these songs up. I just want to do a quick shout out, though, to Anna. Anna Macklin has messaged me. She's working hard today at the Noosa Biosphere Reserve Foundation, and she challenged me. Dino, I bet you can't get that out without stumbling. I think I went pretty close. And appreciate the message, and here they come. The Throwback Lunch. It's 91.1 Hot FM.

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0: The biggest hits and the best throwbacks at 91.1 Hot FM, and you got Dino. I'm still celebrating, I got to say, after the magic round of games at Suncorp Stadium on the weekend. Both my teams got up. I go for both sets of fins. I go for the Sharks and I go for the Dolphins.
1: It's all about the Dolphins, Mick.
2: 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They really set it up in the first half, 20-0 at halftime.
0: Yeah, cracking job over the Rabbits. And this afternoon, assistant coach Rory will join Nugget and Al to dissect that and have a bit of fun. That's coming up from 3 o'clock this afternoon. Nugget and Al driving you home with a laugh here at 91.1 Hot FM. After 7 marriages and 70 movies, there's a lot of stories about Liz Taylor. Taylor Swift has written a song about Liz, and that plays next. 91.1 Hot FM.
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0: G'day, it's Nugget and Al. We'd love to send you around the world with 15K. So this afternoon, we'll be meeting another member of the Hot family who's in with a shot.
1: And after a few days laid up in bed, I had a lot of time just to sit and think. So get ready for this afternoon's edition of Gertie Thoughts.
0: You are warned. Nugget and Al back this afternoon from 3. All thanks to Clubhouse on Ocean Street, 91.1 Hot FM.

0: The biggest hits and the best throwbacks. It's 91.1 Hot FM, and you got Dino. She's the hottest Aussie talent at the moment from Cherrybrook in Sydney. Deep End. Rachel Fahim coming up in minutes. Look, I'm sure Cherrybrook is lovely this time of year, but I reckon with this, we can send you somewhere way more exotic.
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0: Afternoon, you go, Dino. Let's be very clear. We're talking two around-the-world flights and $15,000 spending money. We just need to know where you want to go and why you deserve to win in 100 words or less. Naomi, like the look of your application, looks a bit adventurous.
3: Thank you. I'd love to go to Canada, particularly the Rockies in an RV. We done a trip a little while ago in Australia over to WA in the car with the girls, and we camped and stayed at different hotels, and I'd love to do something similar over in Canada, you know, with the nice backdrop they have over there. 4 weeks and stop wherever we like.
0: Yeah, beautiful. So a bit of four-wheeling in Australia has kind of got your confidence up and you think, right, let's take on Canada.
3: Yeah, just a little bit.
0: Well, look, good luck with it. 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

0: 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My name is Dino. The Australian Red Cross have put a call out to residents of the Sunshine Coast. Blood levels of type A and type O are getting incredibly low at the moment. 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Bruno in minutes. We'll chuck in some Maroon 5. It's the biggest hits and the best throwbacks while you work. More next at 91.1 Hot FM.
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2: 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Sunny Coast Surf Report with local surfing legend Robbie Sherwell.
3: Light nor'westers across the coast beaches. There is around that 1.5 to 2 metres easterly swell at 10-second intervals. The neck tide is a low tide, pretty much around that 3:30 mark. Now, if you're out there looking for a wave, it is worth checking down around Kings Beach and Happy Valley, the Kawana Stretch, Markula through to Yoorumba, also between Perigian and Sunshine. 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
4: Good afternoon. Traffic's moving well on the Bruce, north and southbound. There is a multi-vehicle crash, Beerburrum Road, Caboolture at Porter Road. No delays for your run on the Sunshine Motorway through Sippy Downs and Mountain Creek. Take care with the traffic lights on flash. That's Maroochydore Road, Kaluan, at the Sunshine Motorway northbound on-ramp. When a child is in hospital, Ronald McDonald House gives their family a community of support, warm meals and a place to rest. Because when a child is sick or injured, family stays. It's Paul with another update in an hour on 91.1 Hot FM.
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4: Hi, I'm Matt McDonald. A man charged over a triple domestic violence murder in Sydney Southwest will remain behind bars. The 47-year-old is accused of killing his wife and two children at a home in Campbelltown. He did not apply for bail and it was formally refused. If you or anyone you know needs help escaping domestic or family violence, call 1-800-RESPECT. The opposition leader is continuing his attack on the budget, saying he doesn't think it'll ease pressure on younger Australians. It comes as experts rubbish estimates that the negative gearing changes will only see rents rise by $2 a week. Angus Taylor says that doesn't shock him.
5: This government's housing policy has completely failed Australians, and particularly young Australians. They're making the situation worse. That's why we need a migration and housing pledge that gets the balance right again.
4: A security guard killed in a shooting at an Islamic centre in San Diego has been identified as a father of eight. He's one of three people killed, with the guard praised for preventing further deaths. Two teenagers suspected of carrying out the attack were later found dead in a car. And Donald Trump remains sceptical a peace deal can be reached with Iran, despite Middle East allies insisting that a deal is close. The president paused a planned military strike as they await an outcome, but he says we have been here before.
6: It's a very positive development, but we'll see whether or not it amounts to anything. We've had periods of time where we thought pretty much getting close to making a deal and didn't work out, but this is a little bit different.
4: Some of the NRL's biggest stars will be missing from this afternoon's team list. Coaches from almost all clubs have been forced to reshuffle their sides, with their marquee players away on State of Origin duty. The Dolphins and Raiders are the first to do battle on Thursday night and will be missing a combined six players. And former Gold Coast Suns coach Stuart Dew has ruled out putting his hand up for the Carlton gig for now. Dew, who's working as an assistant at Port Adelaide, says he's not waiting for the phone to ring about the Blues' job. That's the latest news and sport.
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8: Wither with Nusa Toyota, committed to our community. Going for a high of 24 today. There's going to be showers on and off throughout the day with an overnight low of 19. Tomorrow looking way better. Should be nice and sunny with a high of 24.
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0: 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That's the latest for Somba, who is living proof that it's really important to open every letter in your mailbox.
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0: 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Alex Warren's big hit Eternity only exploded after he posted it to social media. 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

0: 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Have you checked it out on Disney Plus yet? 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
1: Tomorrow on the show, will Ash level track attack?
0: Yes, she will. Don't even bother tuning in.
1: Oh.
0: It's going to happen. No, just kidding, because Will Sparks, he is joining us ahead of this year's 91.1 Hot FM Ladies Oaks Day.
1: He's headlining, isn't he?
0: He is headlining. We're going to be having a chat to him. We'll see you tomorrow from 5 here at 91.1 Hot

0: 91.1 Hot FM, Nugget and Al driving you home with a laugh or two this afternoon from 3 o'clock. And they're playing Survey Says all this week too. Your chance to pick up $50 to spend at Marucci RSL. Good little voucher to go each day. Marucci RSL's Lounge 72, actually winner of the best local bar redevelopment on the Sunshine Coast. Check the boys out from 3. The ladies for Noah Kahan minutes away and some real early rock set. It's the biggest hits and the best throwbacks after a new sport and weather update next at 91.1 Hot FM.
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5: Good afternoon. It's a good run on the Bruce Highway between Brisbane and Gympie. The traffic lights are out of action at the Roys Road off-ramp from the Bruce in Beerwah. Nice driving on Steve Irwin Way, just flying through Glasshouse with the ongoing works there. Traffic lights are on the blink to Maroochydore Road, Kaluan at the Sunshine Motorway northbound on-ramp. Looking good on Caloundra Road through Kawanaway Link Road roundabout. Score $150 off 2026 New Zealand flights with Flight Centre today only. Fly Brisbane to Auckland one way from $155. Book online now at Flight Centre. It's Paul. 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
15: Your news now.
16: Hi there, I'm Laura Edison. Well, this diphtheria outbreak in the Northern Territory has spread across the border to WA, Queensland and SA. One person has died, the first in almost a decade, with the number of cases rising to 133 in the NT, 79 cases in WA and a handful in both SA and Queensland. Authorities say vaccine booster rates are lowest in remote communities. As Sydney mourns the death of a mother and two young children aged 4 and 12, DV experts have warned these tragedies are rarely sudden. A 47-year-old man has been charged with domestic violence murder and refused bail after appearing in court this morning. Domestic Violence New South Wales CEO Delia Donovan says these crimes are devastating for everyone.
17: Family violence is an absolute crisis, and I just want to, you know, share how devastated we are that these murders continue. They're senseless and our hearts and thoughts are with the family and community right now.
16: And if you or somebody know needs help escaping family or domestic violence, call 1-800-RESPECT. The Prime Minister has sarcastically thanked his small businesses for using flattering photos of him in a wave of memes mocking him for this year's budget changes. Anthony Albanese saying their policies, including changes to capital gains tax, are designed to make the system more even for everyone. It's hoped a $10 million investment by South Australia Power Networks will improve network reliability and pollution in regional areas which is causing repeated outages. The upgrades will require more than 25,000 hours of work over the next 6 months. And a psychiatrist in Victoria has come under fire for refusing new patients who don't consent to AI note-taking of their conversations. To sport now, and the Brisbane Lions are making the most of their downtime between round 10 and 11 to reflect on their crushing loss to the Cats in a grand final rematch last week. Young gun Levi Ashcroft admitting it wasn't their best performance.
18: 10-day break will help us reset and have a mini bye sort of thing for the whole team. So, yeah, hopefully we can reset and get back to our best this weekend.
16: And the Maroons are setting up camp on the Sunshine Coast today, while the Blues are headed to their base on the New South Wales Central Coast. And that is the latest in news and sport.
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8: Weather with Noosa Toyota, committed to our community. Going for a high of 24 today. There's going to be showers on and off throughout the day with an overnight low of 19. Tomorrow looking way better. Should be nice and sunny with a high of 24.
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2: 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You got Dino. There's a strong tip doing the rounds that Noah Kahan is going to crack an invite to the upcoming Taylor Swift Travis Kelce wedding. Apparently, Trav is just obsessed with his music, plays it nonstop. 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
2: 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Jess has done that.
3: I would love to take my husband and my son. 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
2: 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Okay, and step us through the plan here if you win.
3: So in my head, we're flying business class over to New Zealand. Mm-hmm. I think it was Auckland I found had some really good 9-day cruises.
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3: Through the South Pacific, I think Fiji as well. And then spend a little bit of time over there in Auckland. We've never been over to NZ. And then business class flights back.
2: Well, look, sounds fun. Sounds busy. Hubby's going to be okay with this.
3: We need it. 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
2: 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It is Around the World and 15K from 91.1 Hot FM. As we count down to knock-off time, a thing called clocks. Coldplay plays next.
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Some cloud around and 23 degrees. It's 91.1 Hot FM. Afternoon, you got Dino till 3. Then the lads are here. Nugget and Al driving you home with a laugh. In fact, the boys are a bit fired up this afternoon about dog names. You know, Nugget met a dash hound with the greatest name ever. So we'll tell you about that. But do you have a pet with a person's name? Now, we're not talking Scruffy and Woofy and all that kind of stuff, but if you've got a pet with a person's name, Nugget and Al want to hear from you after 3 o'clock this afternoon. The boys are on the way. I got the brand new song here from The Kid Leroy. It's called Pieces. Do it for you next. The biggest hits and the

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0: 91.1 Hot FM, Nugget and Al driving you home with a laugh. The boys are here after three and can't wait for 5 o'clock. They're going to spin it again. The Wheel of Knowledge, your chance to pick up a $50 voucher thanks to Dosa Hut, home of authentic Indian multi-cuisine, celebrating 1 year of flavour. Nugget and Al have also got Song Before You Soon. And what about this for a throwback? Will Smith in minutes. 91.1 Hot FM, a new sport and weather update first.
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3: G'day, got some lights blacked out. Roy's Road, the intersection to the Bruce Highway. Also got lights on flash, the Sunshine Motorway northbound on-ramp from Maroochydore Road through Kaluan. Look out for debris on the Sunshine Motorway westbound. A bit of a spill near Stringy Bark Road through Budrum. Maroochydore Road, something around Maroochy State High School, of course, the school pickups and the Nickel Way through Boccarina. Jackpot wins to start with as little as $2 with a massive $40 million jackpot on the line every 3 minutes. 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
13: Hi there, I'm Laura Edison. Well, the Prime Minister has played down the latest social media trend mocking the government's tax changes. Small businesses across the country have been posting AI-generated photos of Anthony Albanese, welcoming him as their silent partner who will now take 40% of their business. But the PM says that's not how it works.
14: I think some of them are very flattering and I thank them for picking very nice photos of me. Our policies are very clear. When it comes to capital gains tax, what we are simply doing is returning the system to what was there before.
13: A 47-year-old man has been remanded in custody, charged with the alleged DV murders of a woman and two children aged 4 and 12 in Sydney. Their bodies found at a property in Campbelltown last night, police confirming the accused man is known to them. A new study has found that Aussies may be buying contaminated spirits. Of the 200 bottle shops researchers dropped into across Victoria, New South Wales and Queensland, 30% were found to be stocking contaminated alcohol. Dr. Nick Taylor from Curtin University telling the ABC some were found with small traces of methanol.
15: The methanol content within them may have potential long-term consequences if consumption is maintained over a long period of time.
13: The diphtheria outbreak in the NT is now being called the worst in Australian history. The outbreak has now spread to other states with 79 cases in WA, 5 in Queensland and 6 in South Australia. And 3 more shipments of jet fuel from China are due to arrive later this month or early June. There's more now, and James Tedesco says his efforts have paid off after being recalled to the New South Wales Origin side. The Roosters fullback landing the coveted number one jersey for game one.
16: I think it's I've been out of this arena for a couple of years now, and I think I accepted last year that I probably wasn't going to be back here, but I'm grateful for the opportunity, and I look around this team and I'm excited to play with some of these players and get the job done next Wednesday.
13: And Hawthorn's 25-year stint of playing games in Tasmania is coming to an end. The AFL has ended the agreement of the Hawks to playing home games in Launceston. And that is the latest in news and sport.
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17: 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The good news is tapering off this evening, and then a symbol we haven't seen for a while tomorrow. Sunny.
18: They haven't hedged their bets on the app. They haven't got the sun with the little cloud.
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18: 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It's going to be sunny.
17: Just a yellow sun.
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17: 14 to 24, mostly sunny Thursday. Sunny on Friday.
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17: Happy Tuesday.
18: How are you, big boy?
17: I'm well. How are you?
18: I'm well. It's good to be back. I should say a big thank you. A lot of members of the Hot family sent me messages last week wishing me well. I had a little surgery, and I cannot wait to unveil my Brazilian butt lift. I should say a big hello to the wonderful team at Budrum Private Hospital. Lots of members of the Hot family in there. And the common comment on Thursday when I went in to have my little procedure, get another hernia fixed,
17: mm-hmm.
18: Generally was, what's Albie going to do without you this afternoon?
17: I survived.
18: Someone may have even, when they looked at my file and see that I've now had two hernias repaired in a year, someone may or may not have made the comment, has that happened from you carrying Al for all these years?
17: Well,
18: I thought it was very unfair.
17: Are you going for the triple? That's what I want to know.
18: Fingers crossed next year. I'm going to have my annual hernia surgery next year. But lots of people reached out to wish me well, so thank
17: that's
18: you very
17: nice.
18: Much. I'm all good. Sneezing is terrifying.
17: Yeah.
18: I've obviously got a few stitches there in my guts, and I did a couple of sneezes yesterday. You know when you just see white? And look, any members of the Hot family out there who've had a hernia surgery,
17: yeah.
18: Or I think of the lovely mums in our Hot family who've had cesareans. Like, mine's teeny tiny compared to something like that. And I can't even imagine. Coughing's not great, but a sneeze, and you have that moment where, you know, you feel the sneeze coming, a little tingle. And you know, man, I love a sneeze. I let it all I let rip with my sneezes. Like, I may have caused COVID. I don't care when I sneeze. I let it all go. I do full.
20: You're a loud sneezer.
18: But you have that moment where you're getting the tingle and you go, and you're feeling your, you know, you're feeling your wound in your stomach. You go, do I tense up? Do I relax? Do I tense up? Do I relax? What do I do? And then it just comes. And I think I did two or three yesterday. I just saw white. I had to have a little sit down.
20: So have you got a list of do's and don'ts you can't do?
18: By just lifting stuff.
20: Yeah, right.
18: Oh, like, which is, well, you don't realise how many things are heavier than 5 kilos until you can't lift something that's 5 kilos.
20: I'll be taking advantage of that.
18: Yeah, uh-huh. But you know me, it's driving me nuts. Yeah. Like, even on Sunday, I was 2 days after having surgery, and I was saying to Shannon, can I help with the washing? Oh. You know me, I can't sit.
20: No.
18: And I've had 4 days of just kind of lying there. It actually has driven me nuts. But I got a chance to finish an amazing TV show called The Americans that I've been wanting to catch up on for ages. So
20: it was a good excuse to.
18: And it was rainy. I wasn't really missing anything. So,
20: I've been washing, sitting on the line for 3 days now.
18: Yeah,
20: so
18: it'll get there.
20: It'll get there.
18: And look, if you were to buy a dryer, I can't help you carry it inside. Not for 6 more weeks. I'm sorry. I'd love to help.
20: Survey says coming up, but we have a stand-in for Mikey's random advice.
18: Mikey's off on holidays and thoroughly enjoying a well-deserved 2 weeks off. So we've brought the robot in. Not Dexter, the compatibility robot from Perfect Match, who is in the shed. Even more robotic, our boss, Hale.
20: Oh, Hale's back.
18: Hale's random advice is making a triumphant return next.
20: 91.1 Hot FM.

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1: Am I a real boy?
2: He's the super lifelike robot that just wants to help us humans. It's Hale's Random Advice.
3: Oh, it sure is. He's back in the hot seat. How are you, big boy?
4: I am good. I've got my Excel spreadsheet ready to go. I've got some actual advice to give out instead of that nonsense that Mikey does. This is going to be good.
3: So, hot family, if you're sick of that advice that Mikey's been giving, say, from the heart and from personal experience, no, this is all data-driven advice we're getting now, straight from the heart of Microsoft Excel. Plus, of course, Mikey's away for a couple of weeks, thoroughly deserved holiday. And our little mate Hale's leaving us in a couple of weeks. So we thought we'd bring you back for a bit of a victory lap.
5: Perfect solution.
3: For these last couple of weeks. So it's very exciting. And I thought this was a very fitting way to start Hale's Random Advice because of the three people in this room, you're the one who's planned a wedding the most recently.
4: Oh, yeah.
3: That
4: Almost
3: being said,
4: 2 years ago.
3: You escaped to another country to avoid the problems we're about to talk about. Our email this afternoon, boys, comes from Sally. Dear Mikey, I'm getting married in November, so we're getting down to the pointy end of deciding on the final guest list and sending out invitations. That's a tough bit, isn't it?
4: It
3: starts to get ugly. I've got a number of people from my work who are coming, as I've been there for a long time, and they feel a bit like a second family. One of those co-workers who's been there for most of my time and is a nice lady asked me the other day what date my wedding is so she can save the date, and then she was telling me how excited she is. The problem is, I wasn't planning on inviting her.
4: Oh,
3: it hurts the hernia. We already have so many people coming. There is just no wiggle room. I can't find a spot for her. How do I let her down gently? Sally. This is, and look, I reckon anyone who's planned a wedding has faced this crossroads. There's a random cousin, or there's a co-worker or a friend. They're the 18th man, aren't they? They don't quite make the squad.
5: Yeah.
3: So what does Sally do here? This is brutal. Especially in fact, the lady's assuming she's coming, going like, oh my God, I can't wait for your wedding. It's going to be so great.
4: For the sake of this, can we call this the co-worker Karen? I need a name to attach.
3: Let's call her Karen.
4: Karen, you are a cow. You are a cow of a person.
3: My hernia.
4: Let me tell you why. She has weaponized niceness to bully her way into this wedding because she, it's not a case of trying to find a spot. She walked up and said, can't wait for it. Let me know the date so I'll save it in my calendar.
3: This is weapons grade passive aggression, you reckon?
4: Yeah, she hasn't gone, hey, the wedding's exciting. I hope I get the cut. Am I on the guest list? She's bullied Sally into that awkward position where she now feels she has to invite her. That is a really low thing to
3: do. That's genius. I would never have thought of that. See, Mikey would never have thought of that.
5: No.
3: So you reckon Sally is off the hook here. This is a terrible person who is elbowing her way, emotionally manipulating her way into the wedding.
4: Bingo. Moo! Because she's a cow. But so it's a bully. And what do you do with bullies? If they hit you, you hit them back twice as hard. You kick it up a notch. Karen is not your friend. You march straight into HR and go, look, Karen has created a hostile work environment for me. I feel uncomfortable because she's trying to bully her way into my wedding.
3: It's taking a little bit far.
4: I'd like a formal procedure to happen.
5: I sympathise with Karen because I've been the 18th man for about 5 weddings now.
3: Yeah, yeah.
5: And I know where she sits.
3: There's been a lot of weddings in this.
5: It's too much of a coincidence
3: that you haven't made it to.
5: Too much of a coincidence.
4: But did you bully your way in, or
5: no,
4: did you just try in the
3: did
4: corner?
3: You know they were on?
5: I should have bullied my way in. Yeah. I might have been able to commandeer my way in.
3: So you reckon, Sally, there is no guilt to be felt here?
4: No, you've just been bullied. Just been bullied.
3: That's genius. I didn't know how we were going to get around this one.
5: Yeah.
3: Because again, you're the more emotional of the pair here. You tend to feel a bit more.
5: In.
3: Would you have just found a way to invite?
5: Yeah. Well, you'd be getting your invite. I'm just a bit late.
3: Would you have been flicking some random cousin off the list or something?
5: I would have found an extra spot at the kids' table or something.
3: The one you always end up on when you do get invited to weddings.
5: Invariably, yes.
3: So either
5: there's always a spot somewhere.
3: So table 37 is going to have 11 seats.
5: Behind a post or out in the foyer.
3: Or cousin Cletus is getting kicked to the curb. Well, hey, I've got to tell you, I'm not saying it's a coincidence the first day Mikey's away. We've come up with two really good options. But Sally, either go with Hale's theory that Karen is a terrible person who is weaponizing guilt against you.
5: Oh, yeah.
3: And shouldn't even be coming. Actually, double down on the pettiness. Have an engagement party. Don't invite her to that either.
4: Yeah.
3: Let's get real petty if we want to now, I reckon.
4: Do a pin the tail on the Karen at the party. It'll be fun.
5: You guys are callous.
4: We're all just bullying each other now.
3: Or go with, of course, my little mate's idea, which is just maybe either
5: cave in.
3: Squeeze out a cousin who had a weird bathroom when you were 6 and also 23. Or find some more room on that table nearest the toilets.
5: Find them a terrible spot.
4: You're such a wuss.
3: Boys, words I've never said when Mikey was here. Great job today. Hale, you can come back tomorrow.
4: Yes!
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2: Fantastic spot, whether you're going in for breakfast, lunch, dinner, going in for afternoon tea or morning tea. I know you love a nice Devonshire tea, big
0: love
2: boy.
0: Love one.
2: A couple of fresh scones and a cuppa. It's going to go down real
0: nice
2: well.
0: Fresh cream and jam.
2: Going in, maybe going to watch State of Origin there next Wednesday night, whatever it is, $50 to spend at Marucci RSL could be yours if you can work out what our survey is this afternoon.
0: All right, it's women getting stuck into guys again.
2: Excellent.
0: 17% of women say men should not be wearing this item of clothing.
2: Oh, now I read a story the other day. They talk about, it was about basically certain items of clothing that give ladies the ick.
0: Mm-hmm.
2: Like the feeling of like, oh, no, you know, you shouldn't be wearing that.
0: Nah.
2: So they're saying they shouldn't wear
0: should
2: this.
0: Should not be wearing these.
2: 17% of ladies, according to our survey, say that men, so obviously us grown men should not wear this. It's a particular item, is it?
0: It is a particular item.
2: 17% of ladies, according to our survey, say that men should not wear this. What should we not be wearing?
0: 1-300-468-911.
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1: 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Sunshine Coast traffic.
5: G'day, look out for debris on the Sunshine Motorway. Bit of a spill heading westbound near Stringy Bark Road through Budrum. Lights on flash, Sunshine Motorway northbound on ramp from Richardor Road through Kaluan. A little bit slow through Mount Coolum on the Sunshine Motorway too. And heading back from Brizzy, a pretty clear run for the Bruce. There are some lights on flash, Roy's Road around the Bruce Highway intersection. 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It's Travis, another check in 30 on 91.1 Hot FM.
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2: Bujara, Gentleman. I'm gonna spoil you like
0: the
2: royal
0: family too, baby, to the night. 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
0: Survey today, 17% of women say men should not be wearing this.
2: Kicking things off and hoping to score the $50 and spend at Marucci RSL. And little maintenance, Kylie. How are you, Kyles?
3: I'm good, thanks. How are you?
2: We are wonderful. Now, we were saying before about our survey. Are you familiar with this term? Certain things that give ladies the ick.
3: Yes.
2: Yeah, so you kind of, is it a visual thing and then just a feeling you go like, oh, no. Is that the best way to describe the ick?
3: Yeah, just don't wear it.
2: Just something's not feeling right. So 17% of you lovely ladies say that us blokes should not wear this. What should we be avoiding?
3: I'm going to go with skinny jeans.
2: Oh, skinny jeans. And look, yeah. even sort of quite well put together fit blokes, it's a lot, isn't it?
3: It is a lot.
2: Especially when, you know, on certain angles, you've got the lunchbox situation in the front.
0: Yeah.
2: No one's enjoying that.
0: Skinny jeans.
2: You know, a certain amount of stuff being square. As the old saying, it's an eight gallon head in a 10 gallon hat. It's just not going to work. Is it skinny jeans?
0: Not skinny jeans.
2: Thanks, Kyles.
3: Thank you.
2: Have a good Ava. I reckon that number would have been a lot higher for skinny jeans.
0: Let's go to Georgie in Mooloolaba. Hello, Georgie.
4: Hey, how are you going?
0: Good. We're about to find out what ladies don't like men wearing. 17% of ladies say men should not be wearing this. It's not skinny jeans.
2: Because, Georgie, do you agree that number would be much higher if it was skinny jeans?
4: Yeah, that was a guess of mine. But I think my answer is probably showing my age a bit. So I don't know if this is right. But I would not like to see a guy in this.
0: What would it be?
4: Budgie smugglers.
2: Budgies. Oh. And again, even a really good-looking bloke in good nick, it's just, there's a lot going on, isn't there?
4: I just don't think it's...
0: flattering?
4: Yeah. Sorry.
2: No, look, I'm always surprised. I reckon even those blokes at the Olympics, that was me. I'd be getting up on the dais with a towel around.
0: I reckon that's why they brought in the long
2: suits. The speed suits. They had nothing to do with people getting their times down. No, I'd have a towel around me and then basically on your marks, get set, towel off.
0: Towel.
2: And then we hit the water. Is it budgies?
0: Not the ones. Georgie.
2: Thanks, Georgie.
4: Yeah.
2: Have a great afternoon. Bye. Let's go to a man who I believe has been accused of wearing budgie smugglers and skinny jeans at the same time. It's Brad. How are you, Brad?
5: I'm kind of concerned about what goes through your head during the daylight hours.
2: Mate, it's more about the picture in my head right now, I can tell you, Bradley. Mate, it's not skinny jeans or budgie smugglers. 17% of ladies in our survey say that men should not wear this. What should we be avoiding?
5: Well, I was going to say a wedding ring, but... well,
2: obviously, if he's trying to pick you up, it should be taken off first, yes?
5: Exactly, but I'm actually going to go Crocs.
2: Oh, the old Crocs.
0: They get a bad rap, Crocs.
2: And I reckon there's many men in the Hot family right now going, what do you mean?
0: Yeah.
2: I love my Crocs.
0: Yeah.
2: I like to garden in them.
0: I've got Croc thongs at the moment.
2: Oh, I don't even say it.
0: So good.
2: And all the women in the Hot family just vomited in their mouths.
0: No, they're good.
2: Is it Crocs? especially if you're out doing some gardening with the budgie smugglers on. Nobody's enjoying that. Brad, have a good afternoon.
5: See you, guys.
2: See you, mate.
0: We're nowhere near it.
2: No, I was really surprised. I reckon the reason why ladies don't reckon you should wear this, maybe it's a bit immature.
0: Maybe it's only on occasion.
2: Yeah, but I think it's a garment that maybe they sort of go, no, look, when you're a young man, you could wear this.
0: Yep.
2: A grown man, and I think maybe if it's outside of the setting you're supposed to wear it.
0: Yeah, it's not what would you consider general apparel.
2: Don't wear it to your anniversary dinner.
0: More of a specialised item.
2: And the hint we'll give you as well, there was a lot of people wearing these at a very large event in Brisbane on the weekend.
0: Ooh.
2: As far as you couldn't swing a cat without hitting somebody wearing one of these.
0: Yeah.
2: Men, women, children, everyone was wearing
0: them. In fact, if you weren't wearing one of these, you would have been in the minority.
2: You would have looked a bit weird. But according to our survey, 17% of ladies say that men should not wear these. What do you reckon it is?
0: 1-300-468-911.
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7: Light nor'westers across the coast beaches. There is around that 1.5 to 2 metres easterly swell at 10-second intervals. The neck tide is a low tide, pretty much around that 3:30 mark. Now, if you're out there looking for a wave, it is worth checking down around Kings Beach and Happy Valley, the Kawana Stretch, Markula, through to Yoorumba, also between Perigian and Sunshine. 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
4: It is Nugget and Al, we're playing The Survey Says.
5: According to our survey, 17% of ladies say that us blokes should not wear this item of clothing. We did give you the clue that maybe they consider it a little bit immature if you're not wearing it in kind of the setting it's intended. And we did give you the follow-up clue. It's an item of clothing that a lot of people were wearing to a very popular event in Brisbane on the weekend.
4: That is an excellent
5: clue. Have a think about that. $50 to the Maroochy RSL still up for grabs.
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1: It's time to play The Survey Says.
0: All right, 17% of women say men should not be wearing this.
2: And still $50 to spend at Marucci RSL up for grabs. Hoping to score it in Noosa is Alyssa. How are you, Alyssa?
3: I'm pretty good. How are you?
2: My friend, very well. According to our survey of ladies, 17% say that men should not wear this. What are we talking about?
3: I reckon it's going to be singlets.
2: Oh, singlets. Because, again, you want to have a good set of arms to, if you're going to be, it's going to be suns out, guns out, doesn't it?
3: Yeah.
2: But as a general rule, though, the singlet's hard to pull off, especially if one of the nine you brought back from Bali, it says Bintang on it. That's a tough sell. Is it the singlet?
0: Not singlets.
2: Not the old Jackie Howe either. Thanks, Alyssa. Have a great afternoon.
0: Bye.
2: Bye.
0: Charlotte's in Karoi. Hello, Charlotte.
4: Hi.
0: Not singlets. 17% of women say men should not be wearing this. What is it?
4: Is it some form of jewellery?
2: Oh. Like, I tell you what I reckon is a red flag straight away, ladies. You might
0: the
2: meet a bloke.
0: Chunky gold chain.
2: Chunky gold chain. Look, if they're a West Indian cricketer, that's fine. But I reckon you meet a bloke, you maybe you've been chatting on Tinder or whatever the other dating apps are. You meet him, you walk into the restaurant, you see him sitting there, and you see him wearing a pinky ring. Get out of there.
0: What is a pinky ring?
2: Like a ring on your pinky.
0: Oh, on your little finger.
2: Yeah, it's not complicated.
0: Okay.
2: Charlotte, is a pinky ring a bit of a red flag for you straight away?
4: Yeah.
2: Yeah, man jewellery can be hard to get around. The chains, the rings, certain number of earrings. Unless you're a member of Kaja Gugu, it's hard to get by. Is it jewellery? Not jewellery. Thanks, Charlotte.
0: Bye.
2: Have a great afternoon. It all comes down to Kat.
0: Oh, no.
2: In Pacific Paradise, how are you, Kat?
5: Good, thanks. How are you guys going?
2: Mate, very, very well. It's not man jewellery and it's not singlets, be it the surf style or the old Jackie Howe style. We did give you the clue.
0: Please get this right, Kat, because we don't want to carry over.
2: A lot of ladies might think this is maybe an inappropriate thing to wear. It might seem a bit immature. And we did give you the clue that a lot of these were being worn at a very big and popular event in Brisbane on the weekend. 17% of ladies say that men should not wear this. What do you reckon we're talking about?
5: It's because of that hint that I think I'm pretty damn close. I'm going to say sports jersey.
2: Sports jerseys. Sports jerseys. Obviously, your beloved Broncos or your beloved Rabbitohs or whatever it is. And I guess if you're wearing it to the footy, that's one thing.
0: Yeah.
2: It's more
0: amongst friends.
2: It's the more the time you wore it to your mother-in-law's funeral.
0: Or feels that trendy restaurant.
2: It feels inappropriate then. It feels inappropriate now. And Kat, you're right. 17% of ladies say the bloke should not wear this footy jerseys. In the right time and place, Kat, go your hardest, yeah?
5: Absolutely.
2: But, yeah, is it pretty much only if you're at a mate's house watching footy or you're at an actual game? Are they the only areas it's probably acceptable?
5: Yes, or in children. Children, it's really cute.
2: Kids go your hardest. But, as I said, if you're wearing it to a job interview, it could be a tough conversation. Kat, the good thing is you can wear whatever you like. You're going to the Marucci RSL 50 in your pocket. Well played.
5: Wonderful. Thank you so much.
2: Good job.
0: Good work. Yeah, I don't know about Marucci RSL. Don't wear it there.
2: No, make an effort. It's a nice spot.
0: Yeah.
2: Pop on a nice shirt, boys. Maybe some Dracar Noir.
0: Yeah.
2: Have a nice night.
0: And enjoy Lounge 72, won the best local bar redevelopment on the Sunshine Coast.
2: Yeah, get in there and make an effort.
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0: G'day, Sam and Ash here.
1: Tomorrow on the show, will Ash level track attack?
0: Yes, she will. Don't even bother tuning in. Oh. It's going to happen. Nah, just kidding, because Will Sparks, he is joining us ahead of this year's 91.1 Hot FM at Ladies Oaks Day.
1: He's headlining, isn't he?
0: He is headlining. We're going to be having a chat to him. We'll see you tomorrow from 5 here at 91.1 Hot FM. Yeah,

0: 91.1 Hot FM. He'll be supporting Jack Johnson.
1: Oh, and Ben Harper. Yeah, the River Stage.
0: Yeah, John Butler. Yeah,
1: that's that. Those tickets have gone like hotcakes as well. Absolutely nuts.
0: Might still be a few sneaky ones if you want to try and grab them.
1: Hot Family, after the 4 o'clock news, it's an issue we like to discuss from time to time. We want to hear from you. If you have a pet, dog, cat, bird, fish, whatever it might be, with a people name. Because you know it's a policy I hold very strongly.
0: Yes.
1: Dogs and cats and birds shouldn't be called, you know, Soxy or Worcester's the Pusters, for example. They should have people names. And the reason why I want to discuss it with you after 4 o'clock is because I was at the vet last week with our dog, Bruce, and I met a dog with the greatest name I've ever heard in my entire life. I wanted to shake this bloke's paw when I met him. So we're going to discuss that after 4 o'clock. Do you have a pet with a people name? I want to hear what it is.
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3: 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Sunshine Coast traffic.
4: G'day, some wet and slippery conditions on your road. Drive carefully. We've got a single vehicle crash, Pomona Kinkin Road through Pinbarren. Lights on flash, the Sunshine Motorway, northbound on-ramp from Maroochydore Road through Kaluan, and lights on flash, Roy's Road around the Bruce Highway. Not a bad run for the Bruce back in Brizzy. A Sunshine Motorway, a little busy up through Mount Coolerman, both ways through Mountain Creek. 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
6: Hi there, I'm Laura Anderson. Well, the Bureau of Meteorology's former acting chief exec has quit just months after the agency's multi-million-dollar website redesign. Peter Stone led Bond through the heavily criticised website bungle, which left Aussies unable to find the information. He's tipped to leave at the start of next year after more than 9 years with the Bureau. The federal opposition leader is continuing his attack on the budget, saying he doesn't think it will ease pressure on younger Aussies. It follows concerns the changes to negative gearing will up the price of rentals. Angus Taylor says that doesn't shock him.
7: This government's housing policy has completely failed Australians, and particularly young Australians. They're making the situation worse. That's why we need a migration and housing pledge that gets the balance right again.
6: Meantime, a new social media trend has emerged with businesses mocking the budget. AI-generated photos are being shared on socials with the PM as their silent partner, who will now take 47% of their business. Well, residents in Sydney say they've been left in shock following an alleged triple murder. A woman and two kids aged 4 and 12 have been found dead inside a property. A 47-year-old man has been charged. More than 300 calls have been made to the SES for help in southeast Queensland, which has copped more than a month's worth of rain in just 24 hours. And Aussie star Jacob Elordi has been spotted with Kendall Jenner on a double date, and more signs they are dating. Just one hour, the AFL is ending the 25-year deal for the Hawks to play home games in Launceston next year, ahead of the Devils joining the comp in 2028. Hawthorn club president Andy Gowers admitting the breakup is one-sided.
8: We've got a long and proud history of playing good football down there and bringing a lot of tourism to the state. And look, we put up what we felt were strong and rational arguments for us to continue to play some games down there. We're open to what that looked like.
6: And both the Maroons and Blues have had today off before Origin camp kicks up a notch. Origin call-ups has also caused some big reshuffles for this week's NRL matches. And that is the latest in news and sport.
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10: Sunshine Coast weather with the Pump House. Water management solutions on tap. It looks very threatening. The Bureau have downplayed the forecast now to a shower or two.
11: It's as black as the ice as crazy out the back there.
10: It was originally rain, now it's just a shower or two. Sunny tomorrow, strong wind warning on the beachfront, top of 24 and mostly sunny for Thursday.
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10: We're going to expect a deluge.
11: I've cracked open the Dulux weather wall, and look, I'm looking out the window pretty much due north, and that's where it is. There's a massive cell coming across from the west. I reckon if we're going to see any rain on the coast, it's going to be sort of up around Karoi and maybe more so for our friends up around Gympie and the Mary Valley, but not going to see anything here on the coast this afternoon.
10: Mate, so this will be the last of it anyway, hopefully.
11: And then 3 or 4 days of sunshine, heaven
10: forbid. Nice. It'll
11: be lovely.
10: Pets with people names, we certainly want to hear about those. Coming up next, though, you've had lots of time to convalesce, which means gurney thoughts.
11: So not only are they my normal gurney thoughts, but I've had time to sit and stare at the walls, plus I had an enormous amount of drugs when I was in hospital.
10: They could be strange gurney thoughts.
11: So these gurney thoughts could get real weird, and they're coming up next.
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1: The noughties tunes you love. 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
2: Ladies and gents, this is the moment you've waited for. You've been searching in the dark, sweat soaking through the floor. Buried in your bones, there's an ache that you can't ignore.

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1: Nuggets, Gurney thoughts.
0: Look, you should have just been laid up in bed, relaxing, and just trying not to think of anything.
2: Well, that was the thing, because I have been laid up since Thursday. I've just been sort of staring at the walls. I watched a lot of TV and stuff, but you know, when you, even if you are watching a show, like I have been for the last few days while I was convalescing, your mind, well, my mind certainly does wander. So the combination of a lot of time on my hands plus some pretty strong drugs.
0: I was going to say, you ought to be hallucinogenic.
2: Yeah.
0: Gurney thoughts.
2: Yeah, I should have jotted some stuff down on Thursday afternoon when I was absolutely off my face. But I was, like, a couple of things did occur to me in the hospital. So my Gurney thoughts, those questions that maybe don't have an answer. Just those questions that are just out there in the ether. Things that pop into your head when you're doing something kind of mindless like gurneying or resting up after hernia surgery.
0: Yeah.
2: You call them the ramblings of madmen. I call them my Gurney thoughts.
0: Ooh.
2: Hospital edition. Are you ready?
0: Let's go.
2: At what point does somebody go from being a work friend to an actual friend? And do you have to buy them a present when they do? You know, you describe, oh, that's my work friend.
0: Yeah.
2: When do they transition?
0: Yeah, they don't qualify.
2: I want to know. Do you reckon Daddy Longlegs spiders are super embarrassed by the name we gave them? Well, you got huntsmans and black widows and wolf spiders. Let's call this one a Daddy Longlegs.
0: Yeah.
2: It's pretty embarrassing.
0: And they're not worrying, are they?
2: And it's not a scary name at all.
0: No.
2: How much of a failure do you feel like when you clean out your fridge? You had such big plans to eat these plums and that 4-litre tub of Greek yogurt. It all goes straight in the bin, you failure.
0: I know.
2: The peak of happiness as a husband is discovering you are not the reason your wife is really angry. God, it's a beautiful moment, isn't it?
0: Yeah, off the hook.
2: How unnecessarily pissy does Siri get when you change directions without her permission? Like you pull into a servo and she's like, what the hell do you think you're doing? She gets really upset.
0: She's very frequent in my case.
2: Mark my words, Hot Family. There is no greater motivator in this world than pettiness. Every great thing that has ever achieved was done so somebody could say, see, told you I could build a skyscraper. Surely vampires are sick of blood by now, aren't they? I reckon they could go a bag of Doritos or something. Just something with a bit of crunch.
0: Good
2: Just saying,
0: boy.
2: Vampires, try something different. I'm not saying I want another global pandemic, but you know what? I really, really miss social distancing. I had a bloke sitting next to me at Coles this morning who was so close to me, I could hear the music in his earbuds. Let's just go back to 6 feet, people.
0: Yeah.
2: Does the shop that sells welcome mats also sell not welcome mats? I'm just asking for a friend. Maybe do they do overnight delivery?
0: I'm sure it's in that section.
2: And my final Gurney thought, hospital edition for this week, there are no scarier words for a husband to hear than... can you come in here, please?
0: Oh.
2: Every man listening to this has just got a shiver down their spine. My Gurney thoughts for this week.
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1: Hot Family 1300 468 911. We need to know this afternoon. It's an issue that people might know I take very, very seriously on this program. We want to know if you've got a pet that has a people name. Because you know I've got a very strong stance on this, Alan. I believe that dogs, cats, birds, mainly dogs, but yeah, cats and birds and other whatever, miscellaneous animals, they should not be called Captain Soxy Pants. They should not, because I reckon these proud sentient beings would be embarrassed. When, you know, you're at the dog park and you're calling out Princess Whoopsie Pants.
0: Yep.
1: And that dog's actual name is Gavin.
0: So am I gleaning that Worcester's the Pustus would not cut it?
1: Your cat Worcester's the Pustus would not qualify.
0: Damn it.
1: So all
0: he
1: of
0: loved
1: my,
0: that name.
1: All of my animals, all of my dogs have all had people names. Of course, our current one, Bruce the Pug. And the reason why I wanted to know this is afternoon, Hot Family, on 1300 468 911. If you've got a pet with a people name, because I maybe encountered the greatest dog slash name combo in my life. Last week, I had to take Brucey the Pug to the vet just for a few little bits and bobs. And you're sitting there and he's sort of doing his thing. He's trying to talk to everyone, being a pug. And then a lady's walked in without her animal. So, okay, she must be doing a bit of a pickup. So the lady's walked up to the counter and she's gone to the counter. She goes, oh, and the nurse is trying to go, oh, you're here to pick him up?
0: Yeah.
1: And she's gone, yep. So it must be a regular patient, regular customer. And I'm just sort of not really paying a lot of attention. And then out walks the nurse. I can hear the of the little claws on the floor. He's all excited to see mum. Because out of the, obviously, like where they stay overnight, had to have a procedure or something, walked a dash hound named Ted.
0: Ted.
1: And I actually talked to the lady. I said, I'm sorry. Did I hear that right? Is your dog's name Ted? And she goes, sure is. I said, it's not Teddy. She goes, no, it's not Teddy. It's Ted.
0: Ted.
1: But when he's in trouble, he gets Theodore. That is the greatest thing I've ever heard in my life. How good is that? And the only way it could have been better, I think, either a really, really big dog or a little dash hound. And I can't tell you, Ted was ready to party.
0: Mm-hmm.
1: He was ready to go.
0: But the fact that
1: his name is actually Theodore and Ted's kind of like his nickname.
0: But I reckon once you put the two together, you think, yeah, no, he looks like a Ted.
1: I could see this dog down the street and not believe he had any other name other than Ted. Not Teddy, like Teddy Bear. His name is Ted, full name Theodore. And I just thought, my God, that is the greatest thing I've ever seen in my entire life. Because have you ever had any animals with proper names? Or has it always been things like Worcester's the Pustus?
0: No.
1: What are the current birds' names?
0: Yoshi.
1: Oh.
0: That's all right.
1: Okay. If you're a Japanese cartoon character.
0: Mm.
1: And what's the cat's name? The current cat.
0: Mowgli.
1: Oh.
0: What's wrong with that?
1: Well, I mean, that's
0: a good name.
1: That is a person's name from literature, I suppose. Yeah. But it never occurred to you to just, okay, we've got a cat, what are we going to call it? I don't know. Steve.
0: I've always had like Cobber. I've always had names.
1: Cobber's
0: like
1: not
0: that.
1: A bad one.
0: Yeah.
1: Yeah. But no, you've
0: But the neighbours have got two Cocker Spaniels.
1: Yeah.
0: And their names are Ralph and Millie.
1: Oh, that's outstanding.
0: Which are good names. So good, strong names.
1: Because you've got to think when you're buying a pet, whether it's especially like a dog, if you're taking that animal out in the world, you're calling it at the dog park or at the beach, you've got to bear in mind this is a name you're having to call potentially very loudly. Like, you don't want to be calling out, you know, Captain Unicorn. That's embarrassing for you as an adult to call that across a dog park or something. Or if you're going, Brian, come on, mate, in the car.
0: And you reckon the dog's not coming because he's hiding?
1: Yeah. No, I reckon the dog's trying to work out how to change his name by deed poll. He's behind the tree without thumbs trying to work an iPad. Hot Family, over to you this afternoon. In memory of Dash Hound, not memory because he's still going, but in tribute to Ted the Dash Hound, who I met last week at the vet. 1300 468 911. Does your pet have a people name? Oh. We want to hear about it. We want to celebrate it.
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4: G'day, single vehicle crash, Pomona, King Kin Road through Pinbarren. Looking good for the Bruce back from Brizzy. Better traffic through Kunda Park, Maroochydore Road. Reports in of a crash, Petrie Creek Road around to Dillabar Road now through to Dillabar. Minor delays. A little bit of traffic on the Nicklin Way through Arana and northbound Kawana Way through Arana as well. Great mates, big moments and even better value with Pizza Hut. 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
1: Hot Family, 1300 468 911. I was absolutely blown away last week. I took my pug, Brucey, to the vet. And a lady came in to pick up her animal that obviously had an overnight stay at the vet's. And I didn't hear the name yet. The nurse just said, "Oh, yeah, you're here to pick him up?" And she said, "Yep." And a couple of minutes had gone by, and then you could hear the excited, the chitter of the little claws on the floor, and out walked a proud dash hound by the name of Ted. Not Teddy, because I had to ask the owner. I said, "Sorry, did you say your dog's name's Ted?" And she goes, "Yeah, it's not Teddy, like Teddy Bear. It's Ted, but Theodore when he gets in trouble," which is spectacular.
0: When we spoke to our good mate Ted O'Brien, didn't he say, what name?
1: He's Edward.
0: Oh, he's Edward when he's in trouble.
1: I think Ted can go either way. It can be Edward or it can be Theodore.
0: Yeah.
1: And I thought Edward straight away, but this lady said, no, his full name's Theodore. God, that was just goddamn spectacular. So, and it's a rule I've had for as long as I can remember. Animals, be it dogs, cats, birds, fish, oxalotls, whatever it is, they should have people names because they're walking around super embarrassed, I reckon. Like even those ones at like SeaWorld, those dolphins, and they go, "Here comes Skipper."
0: Yeah.
1: And he's like, "Oh, my name's Michael, for God's sakes." Like they're embarrassed. Let's give them a little bit of dignity. So you want to know, do you have a pet with a people name? It's gone berserko on our socials.
0: Sure has.
1: Some of the absolute rippers that have gone on our socials, Albie. Rhonda has said, "I've got a dog called Doug, a cat named Steve, and two goats called Nigel and Derek." Oh,
0: magnificent.
1: Outstanding work.
0: I want to take umbrage with Amy. She says, "My favourite theme for foster kittens is middle-aged man names, Alan."
1: That is a great name.
0: Alex, Eddie and Aaron.
1: So that is spectacular.
0: Any guy who has those names, you're well over the
1: hill.
0: Just
1: not delving deep into the alphabet there. Tony has said, "I've got a chihuahua named Davo." Not even just David, Davo. And Chloe says, "My mum's got a German shepherd named Colin." That is spectacular.
0: Some great cat names. Michelle's cat's name's Stanley. And Linda has Colin the cat. And Crystal has dogs Linda, Sharon.
1: Oh, tuck shop lady names.
0: Yeah.
1: That's even better. Say cats or dogs, Linda and Sharon.
0: Linda and Sharon are dogs.
1: Oh, that is magnificent. Yep. If you met them down the street, you would want to be friends with them. These are my dogs, Linda and Sharon. Oh, family, over to you. 1300 468 911. I was very excited to meet a dash out named Ted. Do you have an animal with a people name?
0: Join in if you'd like. 1300 468 911.
1: In Watala, Pete, hello, mate. How are you this afternoon?
2: Not bad, as yourself.
1: Mate, I'm going gangbusters in tribute to Ted the Dash Hound. Not Teddy, Ted Theodore when he's in trouble. We want to know, mate, do you have a pet with a people name?
2: I've got Millie and I've got Louie.
1: Oh, Louie, outstanding. These are dogs, I'm assuming, Petey.
2: They are dogs.
1: Millie.
2: Yeah.
1: Oh, was that Louie or Bluey?
2: Louis Vuitton.
1: I was going to say, Louis Vuitton.
0: Yeah.
1: I was going to say, Bluey might get you into some copyright issues, I think.
2: And that's my daughters, obviously.
1: Yeah, but outstanding. Yeah,
2: and I've got Millie.
1: And is Louis Vuitton a bit fancy?
2: Yeah, he got some character. Good character.
0: He'd like to be.
1: But again, Pete, you're not yelling out Louis Vuitton at the dog park, are you? Hence the shortening?
2: No, no. It's Louie, or if he's in
1: Scotland,
2: it's Lewis.
1: Oh, I guess the full name, yeah. No, I respect that, Pete. Yeah. That's a good selection, mate. Have a great afternoon.
2: Will do.
1: See you, mate.
0: Thank you, Pete. Let's go to Cheryl in Palm View. Hello, Cheryl.
3: Hello, how are you?
0: Good. We're chasing dogs or cats or animals with people names.
3: Yes, I have two cats. I have Bob and I have Millie, and if Millie's naughty, she gets Millicent.
1: Oh, she gets the full Millicent.
0: See, Millie's a popular name.
1: We just had a dog, Millie, and I was wondering if that dog, Millie, got Millicent. So what sort of incident is leading to Millie becoming Millicent?
3: When she chases Bob, or when she chases a bird.
1: And is Bob because of the actual piece of heavy equipment, Bobcat?
3: Bob has a very stumpy tail.
1: Oh, outstanding.
0: Yeah,
1: no, well done. Fits. That's a bit that good fits. Bit of gear. And they and never have you always had that policy of people names for pets?
3: No, not always, but I think just as we've gone along and had pet after pet after pet, I think we've started calling the names because I absolutely agree. When you're in the neighbourhood and you're calling out, I don't want to be calling Sprinkles Spartacus.
1: Which could be a name for something very different. It's a very different way to earn a living.
0: Yeah.
1: Cheryl, that's an outstanding bit of gear. Have a great afternoon.
3: Thank you. Have a good one.
1: Let's go to Nambour. Jess, how are you this afternoon?
4: Good, thanks. How are you?
1: Mate, we're very well. We're paying tribute to the dash hound I met named Ted, full name Theodore. Lovely. Do you have a pet with a people name?
4: I We do. We have a Yabby, a blue call Yabby, and his name is Gary.
5: Oh. Gary.
0: I'm glad, because we heard that Gary, the name, is being...
1: It's dying out.
0: It's dying out,
1: now,
0: yeah.
1: Now, Jess, did you say a Yabby?
4: Yeah, so he's a blue call Yabby, yeah.
1: Yeah, okay. I'm just going to say, because we are saying the name Gary is dying out. What's the life cycle of a Yabby?
4: I have no idea. So the kid does marine science at high school, and they bought one home last year.
1: So, I'm just thinking, yeah. Jess, if we were to do this same segment in a month's time, you might have been saying, we had a Yabby.
0: We had a Yabby.
1: Named Gary.
0: No, you said last year, so that's a good sign. He's at least 6 months old.
1: It's going all right. Yeah. No, that's all right. Yeah. Gaz is going good. Yeah. And does he get Gazza sometimes as well?
4: He does, and it's actually my dad's name as well.

0: the link as well, Jess.
1: Thanks.
2: We also have a dog, and he's Tank, but we call him Bruce as well.
0: Yeah, nice. No, fair enough. So he actually got a legitimate nickname, which is hilarious. And I'm assuming wildly confusing for the dog as well. Jess, say hello to Gary for us. Say hello. Bye, mate. Have a good afternoon. Let's go to Poncho in Bly Bly. How are you, Ponch?
3: How are you, boy?
1: Good, mate.
0: Very, very well. This is no place for giving dogs or cats ridiculous fancy names. They deserve people names. What are you working with?
3: People name, Bill, through and through, mate. After 58 years of owning dogs, they've all had people names, from Harry to Max to, we had an English boxer called Winston.
0: Oh, Winston's a great name. Yeah. Are you working with anything at the moment?
3: And now we've got Italian Mastiffs. So we've got Leo, who is short for Leonardo DiCaprio. We've got Izzy, who is short for Isabella Rossellini, and Mia, who is Mia Farrow.
0: Oh, that is spectacular.
1: Very classy.
0: Just want to check, mate, with Leonardo DiCaprio, will he only hump the legs of women under 25? Because if he is, the namesake could be very, very proud. So, but I like that. Like how I met Ted is actually Theodore. You're rocking full names and nicknames.
3: Yeah.
0: Yeah, that's an outstanding bit of gear. I'd like to meet all three of them. Pod, thanks for your call.
3: Bye, boys.
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0: Look, we all have hopes and dreams of maybe going to, or well, most of us do.
1: I was going to say, well, I've had hopes and dreams for years.
0: Of going
1: don't
0: to
1: lump me
0: wonderful
1: in.
0: Exotic places in the world, or places that you've always thought, that's on my bucket list. 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
1: You've been travelling anywhere you want, anywhere in the world, to the tune of $15,000. 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We want you to tell us the dream. Tell us the plan. Tell us that idea for a holiday or a trip or an experience that you've been thinking about for years, but maybe time hasn't allowed or budget hasn't allowed or maybe the tyranny of both has stopped you from doing it. We want to make that dream come true. And the person we'd love to do it for this afternoon is Sippy Downs. It's Meg. How are you, Meg?
2: I'm great, thanks, Doug. How are you?
1: Very, very well. Now, Meg, I love your submission because, Albie, Meg's covering all the bases. Because here's Meg's entry she put into the website.
0: Where is Meg want to go?
1: My daughter and I would absolutely love the chance to win Around the World in 15K with 91.1 Hot FM.
0: Mm-hmm.
1: Her dad lives overseas in Grand Cayman in the Caribbean, well played, while we live here in Australia. The travel is incredibly meaningful to us. This trip would allow us to reconnect with family and friends across Denmark, Spain, the UK, Canada and the Cayman Islands.
0: Right.
1: Life gets expensive, we all know this, and seeing loved ones around the world isn't always possible. It would create great memories for my 13-year-old daughter. We'll never forget. Meg, you're covering all the bases there, my friend.
2: Oh, absolutely.
1: So first things first, your girl, she's 13. Her dad lives in Grand Cayman in the Caribbean.
2: Yes.
1: That is outstanding. People don't realise that the Cayman Islands are actually a place.
0: I don't know much about the Cayman Islands.
1: It's basically
0: at all.
1: Next to Jamaica, isn't it, Meg?
2: It is. It's kind of northwest of Jamaica, yep.
0: I just think of cricket.
1: Yeah, you think West Indies is the Caribbean.
2: West Indies.
0: Yeah.
1: Yeah, you think about the West Indies. So has he always lived there? What's the story there?
2: We all moved over, my daughter and him and myself, for his work actually in IT in 2016. And then it didn't work out with him and I over there. And I had to make a really difficult decision to bring my daughter and I back to Australia. And he decided to stay there. So he's still there and we're here. And we've been back for 4 years now and we haven't had a chance to get back there. Mm. So we really want to get back there soon.
0: Yeah, sounds nice.
1: And that's it. So has it been 4 years since your girl saw her dad?
2: It has been 2 years since she's been her
1: which
2: dad
1: which is
2: now.
1: Tough. That's very, very tough. So that'll be part one of the trip. Go to get to Grand Cayman, see your ex, get to see her dad. Everyone's having a lovely time.
0: So we've done that.
1: But the trip doesn't stop there. You are globe-trotting, lady.
2: We are. So we were talking about it last night, actually. So I've been to Japan, but my daughter hasn't. So I'm like, we've got to go do some funky shopping in Japan.
1: Go and do Harajuku or somewhere like that, one of the really cool areas, yeah.
2: Absolutely. And then I've got a best friend living in Spain, so we'd
0: That's
2: love to
0: handy.
2: Go and see her. Yeah.
1: Free and then, accommodation, you're beauty.
2: Free accommodation. And then moving on to Denmark, where my daughter's dad's side of the family are from Germany and live in Denmark and Germany. So we'll go and see them. And then
0: letter to note, I just want to write a note
2: Canada.
0: Here. Make friends in different countries.
1: Yeah, good idea.
0: Yeah, okay.
1: Well, for me, just make friends.
0: Yeah.
1: And what I like here, though, Meg, because it could have been very easy. You're starting things off in the Caribbean. It could have been very easy just to pop basically due north and go to the United States. You go, nah, we're going across the Atlantic. We're going to Europe. So this is very much covering the corners of the globe.
2: Well, it is. And, you know, we like to spread ourselves around.
1: Look, it sounds absolutely unbelievable.
0: That's great.
1: It's an amazing trip. Your girl gets to see dad. Then you get to go and see some friends and some family. You're ticking all the boxes.
0: Yeah.
1: And again, ordinarily, this is a very expensive trip. So if we're kicking in 30 grand, that's going to make life a whole lot easier.
2: Oh, it would be mind-blowing. It would be a dream come true. And I just think of the fabulous opportunity that you guys are giving to some lucky person. So thank you for the call and the opportunity to be in it.
1: And Meg, if you do win, I will catch up with you before you go. I've got a couple of brown paper bags full of money. I might need you to take them to Grand Cayman. We'll work out the details before you go, okay?
2: For sure, no
1: Apparently,
2: problem.
1: They're totally fine if you strap those bags to your body. Yeah. They're totally cool
0: they,
1: about
0: I
1: it. For
0: I don't think
1: people.
0: Coins are a great idea, though.
1: She'd be jingling they like Santa her. Claus. So we'll tee all that up before you go. Well, the good news is you're one step closer to that dream. You're now a chance. You're in the draw. You could be going around the world with 15K. Meg, best of luck.
2: Thank you Thank you. That's amazing. Thank you, guys.
0: And there's still a little while to enter the competition, but it's getting very short now.
1: You can't win if you don't enter. It's as simple as that.
0: All thanks to the Beach Bars. Good vibes, views and brews from sunrise to sunset. So if you want to enter, 911hotfm.com.au, around the world, and 15K.
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5: G'day, reports of a crash around Dixon Road at the off-ramp from the Sunshine Motorway through Budrum, and on the other side around Maroochydore Road, Jones's Road, the bottom of Budrum, near the Macca's Kaluan, we've got reports of a crash around there. A little bit of traffic through Mountain Creek and the Sunshine Motorway and northbound through Mount Coolum, that's about 3 minutes. And Kawana Way quite busy through Warana, clear off the Bruce Back and Brizzy. Australia's biggest Keno jackpot is yours for the taking, with $40 million on the line every 3 minutes. Your dream win could be just one play away. 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
15: Hi there, I'm Laura Edison. Well, disturbing new details have emerged after three people were found dead in Sydney, including a woman and two children aged 4 and 12. It's alleged the 47-year-old man who's charged with DV murder was the father and full-time carer. It's understood the children suffered from severe autism. It's also believed they moved to Australia from Bangladesh 10 years ago. If you or someone you know needs help, call 1-800-RESPECT. The federal government has announced an $11 billion plan to keep Australia's ageing submarines afloat. A current fleet of subs need their lives extended by around a decade while we wait for the nuclear-powered subs to be delivered under the AUKUS deal. Defence Minister Richard Marles says it's a necessary spend.
16: These decisions need to be taken a decade in advance. Unfortunately for the country, the Liberals failed to prepare and implement a thoughtful plan.
15: The Bureau of Meteorology claims that exec Peter Stone has decided to retire amid suggestions his departure is linked to their multi-million dollar website redesign. Dr. Stone oversaw the changes, which Aussies complained made it hard to access information. Two hikers have been rescued after getting lost on Mount Barney in the scenic rim region near the Gold Coast in continued wet weather. The men aged 18 and 19 called for help at 6 on Sunday night, but weren't able to be retrieved until this afternoon, some 44 hours later. A new research into Australia's loneliness epidemic has found it can take up to 200 hours to form a bond. It's prompted calls for us to take up longer-term hobbies such as volunteering. Just one hour and State of Origin rule changes have opened the door for Victor Radley, with the Roosters star earning a Blues call-up for Game 1 after previously declaring for England.
17: Yeah, it's unreal. Wanted to do it my whole life. I'm super grateful I get the chance. Just want to be really present this week and do everything I can to do the best for the team, really.
15: And Joe Inglis is returning to the NBL, signing a two-year deal with Melbourne United. It comes after the 38-year-old ended his 12-year NBA career this month. And that is the latest in news and sport.
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0: Sunshine Coast weather with the Pump House. Water management solutions on tap, shower or two as we head into the evening. This should be the end. We expect a sunny day tomorrow, 14 up to 24. Mostly sunny Thursday and a sunny day ahead of us on Friday. Right now it's dropped back to 19.
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0: If you're a Mighty Dolphins fan, no need to tell you, the boys are going pretty good.
1: They're going gangbusters, 3 wins in a row now. They've got a tough job this week, though. They're taking on Canberra.
0: In Canberra,
1: missing a few Origin players. We'll catch up with their assistant coach, Rory Cos-Jason, very soon. But I've made a terrible mistake.
0: Yes.
1: I got all excited because the Wheel of Knowledge is next, and the prize is an absolute ripper. It's $50 to spend at Dosa Hut.
0: So far, so good.
1: Genuine Indian cuisine. I cracked open the menu.
0: Oh,
1: and I had lunch early today.
0: That is a mistake.
1: So I'm absolutely starving. It's been made worse by looking at this delicious, delicious menu. That could be going in your gob if you play the Wheel of Knowledge next.
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2: Oh, what Kiwana there. I said before I've made a terrible mistake because I had lunch. I had a couple of rolls at about 11.30. That was too early. I'm hungry now, and I've gone for a little peruse on the Dosa Hut menu.
0: That is dangerous.
2: How bad would it be if you're driving down the Nicklin Way? It's basically that little complex behind the Shell Servo there next to Kiwana Shopping World. Imagine that smell coming out. You're driving home. You're going home to have something really disappointing. You know, Dosa Hut's right there. That's going to be you. $50 to spend at Dosa Hut because you go through the menu and you just go, where do I even start? Because I've got the tandoori gear. Out of the tandoor oven. Thank you very much. They do all your usual curries, your vegetarian, your chicken, you know, your lamb, your goat, your seafood, all that sort of gear. And they do really mild curries too. They can do the ones that are so hot you see through space and time.
0: Yeah, I'm more of a mild sort of guy.
2: But they're very happy to do very, very mild
0: ones. You like the hot?
2: Oh, like a medium.
0: Yep.
2: My body doesn't like a hot. I've got malaria.
0: If your nostrils clear, then it's pretty good.
2: You're doing pretty good. Now, people think I'm having a medical episode. I'm enjoying it enormously, but my body's not responding well to it. I didn't know this, though, Albie. At Dosa Hut as well, they do Indo-Chinese. So I think Indian spices mixed with Chinese dishes.
0: Ooh, I like that idea.
2: So there's some beautiful gear. Whatever it is, you're going to have a wonderful time. $50 to spend at Dosa Hut at Kiwana. If you're our champion this afternoon on the Wheel of Knowledge, let's spin it.
0: Well, so where we go?
1: Today's category, it's television.
2: TV. Oh, so tasty food and TV. It's a wonderful combo. Hot Family 1300 468 911. As always, the number to call if you want to have a crack at the Wheel of Knowledge and go along to beautiful Dosa Hut. Here we go. TV question one. What is the name of the dad in the well-known animated TV series The Simpsons? One of the great TV characters of all time, this bloke. So obviously the dad of the main family.
0: Yes.
2: There's a few other dads getting around.
0: Yep.
2: What is the name of the dad in the well-known animated TV series, The Simpsons?
0: 1-300-468-911 to play the Wheel of Knowledge. Television.

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2: It's a battle of the sexes this afternoon, Albion, also a continuing indictment on the quality of radio south of the Sunshine Coast. Because from beautiful Burpen, Gary Joe's given us a call. How are you, Joe?
4: Good, thank you. How are you?
2: Wonderful, my friend. Does that gear from Dozer Hut just sound amazing?
4: It sure does.
2: Oh, I do apologise for the rest of the quiz. If you're hearing like a sound, you think, oh, is the radiator in my car gone? That's me drooling. It looks amazing. So I'd love to send you there. Hoping to stop you. In Chermside, it's Brett. How are you, Bretty?
5: Hello, boys. I'm good. How are you?
2: Good to hear. Very well. Are you equally salivating after hearing about the Dozer Hut gear?
5: Yes, definitely. Bring it on. Get in my belly.
2: I really didn't know they did the mix of the Chinese and Indian flavours as well.
1: Yeah.
2: That'd be spectacular.
1: That's a bit unique, isn't it?
2: Yeah, that'd be good. So either way, traditional Indian cuisine, a bit of Asian fusion as well, Dozer Hut. One of our players is going to be going there with 50 in their pocket. Ladies and gents, you know the rules. Your name's your buzzer. You fire that in whenever you think you know the answer. Of course, question 5 can make all the difference. It's worth 2 points. And if we can't split you after that one, we're going to golden point. Joe, are you ready?
4: Yes.
2: Brady, are you ready?
5: Yeah, I'm ready.
2: I'm literally struggling to talk with the amount of saliva in my mouth. Question 1. Brady was fast, yes?
5: Homer.
2: That would be Homer. The name of the dad in the well-known animated TV series The Simpsons. Of course, Homer J. Simpson. Brett leads 1-0.
1: And of all those years, is it still the same voice doing
2: Dan Castellaneta still does all the voices, yeah.
1: That's a long time.
2: That's a pretty easy paycheck for that core cast. They've been doing it now for, 37 seasons
1: easy.
2: Or something. They're loving it.
1: Question 2, ladies and gentlemen. There's been lots of these over the years. What is the name given to a lengthy live television broadcast held over many hours to raise funds for a charity or cause?
5: Brett.
2: Yes. Oh, Brett, yes.
5: Is it a telethon?
2: A telethon. You'd hardly have them anymore, do you, telethon?
1: You don't see them. They used to be.
2: I feel like every other weekend when I was a kid there was a telethon. And it'd be 1:30 in the morning and there'd be Don Lane introducing some act where poodles dance.
1: Years ago when Channel 7 used to have their children's hospitals, I don't think they have it anymore.
2: Yeah.
1: They used to cross to the Sunshine Coast and I had to do one from the Big Pineapple.
2: Oh, outstanding.
1: And I froze.
2: What a huge shock. The problem is you had a parfait in each hand as well.
1: $50 from Nathan.
2: 0% shocked by anything you've just said there. Brenny leads 2-0. Question 3, ladies and gents. Name the TV sitcom that features the character Sheldon Cooper.
4: Joe.
2: Oh, Joe, yes.
4: Young Sheldon.
2: Young Sheldon.
1: Ooh.
2: You know what? We're going to check with Fran the Adjudicator.
1: Mm.
2: She's going to accept that, yes. It would have taken Young Sheldon or The Big Bang Theory.
1: Yeah.
2: But Fran said she's happy with that.
1: Yeah.
2: Brady continues to lead 2-1.
1: Multiple choice for question 4. Who is the female host of the nightly program, A Current Affair?
5: Brett.
2: Oh, Brady's gone for it. Just got in there, yes.
5: If you're referring to 90s, that would be Yana Vent.
2: Okay.
1: Yeah.
2: Let me just check with Fran the Adjudicator.
1: No, we're not going
2: back. She's saying we're not going back 36 years in time, Brady. No. So unfortunately, that's a buzz out for them. It's not the beautiful and talented Yana Vent.
1: This is the current choices. Is it A, Ali Langdon, B, Sarah Arbo, C, Sylvia Jeffries?
2: It's all yours, Joe.
4: A.
2: A, Ali Langdon.
1: Going for Ali Langdon. Yes, it is.
2: Now, Joe, was that a guess or did you know that? Do you watch A Current Affair?
4: Oh, I have seen it flash up, but I was actually going to say what, old mate was going to say Yard Event.
2: I'm going to go Yard Event. There's some market research for the people of Channel 9.
5: I'm just showing my age, though.
2: You really
1: are. Here's a fun fact for you, because Ali Langdon is married to Michael Willacy Jr., who is the son of the famed Mike Willacy.
2: Who hosted it for years,
1: didn't
2: he?
1: Who used to host A Current Affair.
2: Because remember when A Current Affair, guys, remember it was literally like the Prime Minister would go on. Like, it set the national agenda.
1: Yeah.
2: Now it's basically just about germs on ATM machines and diet, like, diet injections.
1: Some rogue builder.
2: Yeah, some builder who's punching the cameraman in the head. Bring back Yana, I say. Hey, good battle.
1: Yes,
2: good comeback from Joe. It's 2-2. This is going to go, ladies and gentlemen. Listen closely for question 5. Who is this famous actor narrating this documentary series?
6: I am the narrator or host.
2: Brett. Brady, yes.
5: Oh, it's the one and only, the legendary Tom Hanks.
2: It is, Mr. and Mrs. Hanks, little boy Tom. A man so nice, his name literally spells the word thanks.
1: He can do everything, Tom Hanks. He can narrate.
2: He does it all. And Brett's our winner this afternoon.
1: You across the line too.
2: Joe, fine effort, mate. You play again whenever you like.
4: Thank you.
2: Are you going home to have something for dinner equally as delicious as Dosa Hut?
4: Not now, no.
2: Not even close. Have a great afternoon, Joe. Thanks for playing.
4: Thank you.
2: Bye. And Brady, well done. You are going to Dosa Hut.
5: Yeah. Thank you, boys. Beautiful. I'll be looking forward to a succulent Indian meal.
2: Yeah, get in there. Just don't get arrested during it like that, gentlemen. And you enjoy that, Brady. Well done.
5: Thank you, boys. Have a good one.
1: Dosa Hut is home of authentic Indian multi-cuisine, celebrating a year of flavour.
2: And if there's anybody left in the world who did not get Brett's reference there, just when you get home,
1: just Google.
2: Pour yourself a glass of wine, go on YouTube and just type in succulent Chinese meal. You're welcome.
1: And we will spin the wheel again tomorrow. 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
3: 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Sunshine Coast traffic.
6: G'day, looking good for the breeze between the coast and Brisbane. Northbound slow through Arana on the Sunshine Motorway. A little bit of traffic as well on the Nickel Way through Arana and up around the Kiwanis Shopping Centre, Point Cartwright Drive. Sugar Road slowing up outbound towards the Sunshine Motorway from Maud Street, Maroochydore, doing a bit of traffic around the plaza still. Steve Irwin Way, minor congestion through Lansborough and Biewa. Trilby Miso Lawyers supporting Queenslanders after an incident on the road or at work, helping them get back to what feels normal, including time with their four-legged best mate, Trilby Miso Lawyers. It's Travis, another check in 30 on 91.1 Hot FM.
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2: Three wins in a row. They've just chalked up a great win against the Bunnies at Magic Round. They're now in the top eight. Very happy man's going to be their assistant coach, Rory Cost-Jason. We'll catch up with him next.
1: 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Elizabeth.

0: Oh, and they're having a great run at the moment, the Mighty Dolphins.
1: They're in a purple patch. Great win over the Bunnies. They now find themselves in the top eight. A man to be very pleased about that. Assistant coach Rory Cost-Jason. How are you, Rory?
2: Yeah, going good. Mate, especially after a good win at Magic Round.
1: Yeah. How was Magic Round, mate? Obviously on the TV, it looked like it was just a party all weekend.
2: Yeah, the atmosphere is really good, actually. We watched till about half-time of the Cronulla game for us, and the stadium was getting nice and full, and there was a good buzz around town. I went in for dinner the next night, and there was plenty of people out and about. So
1: now, great win over the Bunnies.
2: Brisbane have kept it.
1: 32-10. But I reckon if we've got to go back about 7 or 8 weeks, when was the last time you guys played a dry game? Like, seriously, have you played a genuinely dry game of footy? I don't reckon since maybe round one or two.
2: Yeah, I don't know, actually. It might have rained every game. Yeah, it has been a long time, but just happy for us to get the win, irrespective of the weather.
1: Mm. Now, 32-10, we said win over the Bunnies, who were highly fancy. They were playing good footy on the way in. 32 is great, but I reckon Coach Christian and the gang be very happy about the 10, considering those two tries they did score pretty much fell into the category of consolation tries in the last kind of 20 minutes. Really happy with the defence.
2: Yeah, I think in the first half, they drew plenty at us, and you know, we had to scramble and find ways to save some tries, which the boys have been buying into pretty well, particularly over the last 4 to 5 games. So luckily, when we got our opportunity, we were able to execute. So, very, very happy with the defensive side of things. But also, like I said, in the first half, being able to take your chances when they come against a good South side, we're very happy, particularly with the first half.
1: Pretty much a split round this weekend. Mm. Thursday night, you guys go to Canberra. I guess if you're going to go to Canberra, you'd rather go in May than the middle of July. But Thursday night, 7:50, that's a tough one. We'll get to the blokes you're missing with Origin. But, yeah, you're missing a few bodies, which makes it hard.
2: Yeah, it is it's a challenge, but it's also opportunities. At the moment, we've got a few guys coming back from injury, which has allowed us to have a little bit of depth. So it's going to give some opportunity for some young guys to kind of keep the ball rolling against the Canberra side that playing pretty well before they had a bye last week.
1: The Origin teams were named yesterday.
0: Yeah, well done.
1: Great result for the Dolphins. Hamiso Tabuai-Fido, he was always going to be in there. Selwyn Cobbo, considering you go back a year ago, was playing reserve grade of the Broncos. Amazing comeback from
0: back
1: him.
0: Back in form, Sil.
1: Tommy Flegler, a bloke who didn't play for basically 2 years, and there would have been moments during that shoulder rehab he would have thought he was done. And Maxi Plath, we've been talking about him quite a bit, thoroughly deserved, as well as Kulikefa Finifuiaki. He's the 20th man. Are you a bit torn, Rory? We know you're a filthy blue, but are you also are you pleased that you're seeing these sort of guys get the reward they deserve?
2: Yeah, no, I'm very pleased. All of them work super hard, and they're all good stories in each and every one of them in their own right. You know, Hammer set his mind at starting the season really well, and then to see Flegs come back from injury, Puffy get his debut, and then Selwyn at a new club. It's awesome hope, and Cooey, probably couldn't play much better. I'm sure if he was to get an opportunity, he would do a good job too. So I'm really happy for all those guys, obviously seeing the work that they've put in.
1: As a New South Welshman, mate, obviously you don't really care, but were you surprised at the non-selection of Reece Walsh? It seems to be the big story out of the Queensland team. As a Blue, are you happier to not see him even coming off the bench?
2: Yeah, probably. I don't really mind too much. they're kind of spoiled for choice there at fullback when you toss it up between Walsh, Galen Ponga and Hammer. So I would have thought he would have been in the 19 somewhere, just as a pinch hitter if you needed him late in the game to break the game open. But, it's like,

0: has gone the other way, and I think Bill probably wouldn't be making those decisions without good calls. So, yeah, like I said, I don't mind either way.
1: You don't care what happens in Barone. And just quickly, because obviously we've seen so many results across the first 10, 11 rounds of the season so far, with the six agains and the teams getting massive amounts of possession and momentum. This could be anything, couldn't it? This could be, because obviously, especially game ones, are usually like a 14-10 or something like that. We could see literally like a 42-36 shootout.
0: If I'm just a spectator watching, I'm hoping that that doesn't happen in Origin. I want to see arm wrestle. I want to see him, you know, fight through fatigue. And I certainly don't want to see those big swings of momentum just as a spectator, but yeah, I'm not sure how it'll be refed. Origin usually is refed a little bit different, and you know, the referees got a little bit go, which I think helps add to the spectacle. Well, I'm hoping that's the way they referee it, but that's way above my pay grade.
1: Look, it's going to be magnificent.
0: Much.
1: Either way, it's going to be magnificent. Before that, though, Thursday night, kicking off the round, the Dolphins taking on Canberra, down in Canberra. Rory Cos-Jason, assistant coach of the Dolphins. Mate, congratulations on the way the boys are going, and good luck in the nation's capital on Thursday night.
0: I appreciate it. Thanks for having me.
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15: Hi, I'm Rana Hussein. Qualifying for the French Tennis Open got underway overnight with Aussie Taylor Preston losing her opening match. Madison Inglis, Priscilla Hons, Storm Hunter and Talia Kokkonen are all in action tonight, aiming for a spot in the main draw. Meanwhile, Daria Kasatkina has won her opening round match at the Strasbourg Open. The women's surfers won't be hitting the water today at the New Zealand Pro with another lay day called. Molly Picklam and Tyler Wright are both in the quarterfinals. And Aussie basketballer Alana Smith was in action for the Dallas Wings today in their WNBA clash against the Washington Mystics.
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1: Tomorrow on the show, will Ash level track attack?
0: Yes, she will. Don't even bother tuning in.
1: Oh.
0: It's going to happen. Nah, just kidding, because Will Sparks, he is joining us ahead of this year's 91.1 Hot FM at Ladies Oaks Day.
1: He's headlining, isn't he?
0: He is headlining. We're going to be having a chat to him. 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

0: Becky Hill and Dave Guetta at 91.1 Hot FM. After six, we'll give you one of the questions Sam and Ash will definitely be asking tomorrow when they play the Let's Get Quizzical Pop Quiz around 10 to 8. Could help you score $1,000. 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
2: 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Sunshine Coast traffic.
3: G'day, about a 5 minute delay northbound through Mount Coolum on the Sunshine Motorway. A few minutes outbound through Mountain Creek, slowing Caloundra, Kiwana Way, Link Road roundabout Meriden Plains. Bit of traffic, Horton Parade, Maroochydore Road around the plaza, and a little bit of congestion through Kunda Park, and slowing down slightly through Lansborough on Steve Irwin Way. Not going to hold you up too much. Looking good for the Bruce back in Brizzy. 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
13: Hi there, I'm Laura Edison. A suppression order protecting the appearance of Snowtown killer James Vlasakis has been lifted, meaning the public can now know what he looks like. The 45-year-old was 19 when he was locked up for his role in the infamous Bodies in the Barrels murders in the 90s in South Australia. At the time, the court suppressed his image to protect him after he helped to convict his co-accused. The New South Wales Premier says he'll consider even more action to stamp out domestic violence after a horrific triple murder in Sydney. A 47-year-old man has been charged after the bodies of a woman and two boys were found inside a home in Campbelltown. Chris Minns says it's clear that more work needs to be done.
14: I'm devastated by this because I know that New South Wales Police and domestic violence prevention centres have been putting enormous amount of resources and money, and we were starting to see glimmers of progress, but then an event like this happens.
13: If you or someone who needs help, call 1-800-RESPECT. The federal government has blamed previous governments for the need to spend $11 billion on our current fleet of submarines, which need to last another decade. The money will go towards extending the lifespan of Australia's ageing Collins-class subs, bridging the gap while we wait for the AUKUS vessels in 2032. It's hoped a $10 million investment by South Australia Power Networks will improve network reliability and pollution in regional areas, which is causing repeated outages. And a psychiatrist in Victoria has come under fire for refusing new patients who don't consent to AI note-taking of their conversations. This one hour, and in AFL, the Brisbane Lions are making the most of their downtime between round 10 and 11 to reflect on their crushing loss to the Cats in a grand final rematch last week. Young gun Levi Ashcroft admitting it wasn't their best performance.
15: 10-day break will help us reset and have a mini bye sort of thing for the whole team. So, yeah, hopefully we can reset and get back to our best this weekend.
13: And to Origin, the Maroons have set up camp on the Sunshine Coast while the Blues are settling into their base on the New South Wales Central Coast. And that is the latest in news and sport.
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0: Sunshine Coast weather with the pump, house water management solutions on tap, shower or two heading into the evening. This should be the end though. Sunny tomorrow, 14 overnight to 24. There will be a strong wind warning for tomorrow as well on the coastal waters. 3-day outlook, mostly sunny Thursday, heading for 23, and sunny on Friday, 24.
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0: Here's our final hour of the show. Cheat sheet coming up very soon. Our little helping hand for Sam and Ash's Let's Get Quizzical Pop Quiz.
18: We'd love to give you $1,000 tomorrow morning. We can only do so much. That so much is coming up next.
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18: Oh, I met a dash hound named Ted last week. Not Teddy, Ted, but Theodore when he's in trouble. One of my favourite things in life, it's a policy I follow very strongly. When people get a pet, a dog, a cat, a bird, a fish, whatever it is, and they give it a people name, they're finding out if the Hot Family follows the same.
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1: It's the Let's Get Quizzical. 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
0: Look, in your absence, as far as I'm aware, we still have the money to hand over with Sam and Ash tomorrow morning.
3: $1,000 tomorrow morning. Put it in your pocket. Maybe put it towards some travel if you don't win our Around the World in 15K. Go and have some fun with it, pay some bills, whatever it might be. $1,000 could be going in your pocket tomorrow morning, 10 to 8, when Sam and Ash are back with the Let's Get Quizzical Pop Quiz. The format's real simple. 10 questions in 60 seconds. Get them all right. The cash is yours. Look, I would say this cheat sheet question for this evening, it's in the category of an easy one. But you can never take for granted when the pressure of being on the radio is happening. The clock is ticking. You could have a little moment. Because remember, they've got to take your first answer as well.
0: Mm.
3: So how many times has somebody spat out an answer and then gone, oh, no, it's not China, it's Bulgaria or whatever it is. First answer, otherwise no meat for you. So I reckon most people will know this, but just make sure you dot all your I's and cross all your T's on this one. Because tomorrow morning, when Sam and Ash play the quiz again, one of the questions you'll need to answer is, which Australian singer performed You're the Voice? Our unofficial Australian anthem, isn't it?
0: Yeah.
3: It really is. Did you see the week before last when One Nation won that by-election and Pauline was up there on the stage with whoever the Yahoo was, it was the candidate, and they were singing this and they're all singing along. You know when you can tell someone clearly does not know the words to a song? It's just like, she was like, you're the voice, try to understand that. Well, people were going like, oh, come on, Pauline. You got to know the lines to this. It's the unofficial anthem. Which Australian singer performed the magnificent song? It's just called The Voice, I think, isn't it? But You're the Voice. Everyone knows it as You're the Voice.
0: Yeah.
3: Magnificent comeback song for a bloke who was a teeny bopper heartthrob, wasn't he? And then went away for a long time and then came back and became one of our most beloved singers of all time.
0: Really one of the best vocalists.
3: From the Whispering Jack album, wasn't it? Yeah.
0: So if you don't know this one, well, you can Google.
3: Get Googling.
0: And we'll be back at 10 to 8 tomorrow morning for the next round of the Let's Get Quizzical Pop Quiz. All thanks to Joyce Main, 91.1 Hot FM.

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1: Al's Crap Gossip, where you don't miss a thing.
0: Now, obviously, when you were convalescing over the weekend, you would have caught Eurovision.
2: Yeah, true, absolutely true story. I've been laid up since Thursday, so I had a little operation, and I did flick it on on Sunday morning because I...
0: That was the grand final.
2: That was it, because I'd heard on the Saturday, I think it was on Sunday or something, they were saying tomorrow morning we'll know if Delta's won Eurovision. And so I flicked it on, and Sham was lying there. She'd come back from the toilet or something, and then she thought it was just like a package on Sunrise. And she's going, this is going for ages. And I said, no, I've put Eurovision on. She's like, what are you doing? I said, our Delta's a big chance.
0: Yeah, and she was a big chance.
2: She rocketed to second favouritism, didn't she?
0: Because that long, drawn-out process they have where they give all the votes from the different countries and then the final votes are from the, like, the audience, et cetera, yeah. Or the people from each country the votes come in. Delta was going really well. In fact, she was leading momentarily. She was second for a long time.
2: So was it the judges' votes that let her down?
0: Judges first. No. I think it was pretty much the public vote, which it gets very like Sweden back Denmark and, you know, there's a lot of you scratch my back, I'll scratch yours.
2: Is there preference deals going
0: on? Pretty much.
2: Okay, right.
0: Just to remind you, this was Delta's song.
2: Like a hell of a performance.
0: It was a great song. Apparently she got a bit of help from Beyonce with her stage performance.
2: Oh, wow, because the little bit I saw, probably the same 20 seconds that everyone saw, looked incredible.
0: The ones that won, though, because it looked like Israel were going to take it away with 343, and then Bulgaria came through with 500-odd votes.
2: And have they never won it before, Bulgaria, I think, or not for Yonks?
0: I don't know, but you compare. This is the song that won. It's called Bungarunga. This is Eurovision. Her name is Dara, and that was the Bulgarian entry, a song called Bungarunga.
2: That is absolutely terrible. Well, we'll have it in high rotation by the end of the week, I imagine.
0: Honestly.
2: Oh, that's rough.
0: Yeah, I know. It always seems they like quirky kind of songs,
2: and
0: though.
2: They do. That's it. Whereas Delta's was just a genuine. Like, has that been released as a single? That song.
0: I'm pretty sure she has released that.
2: That was just a stock standard radio airplay song. Yeah. Whereas, yeah, Bungarunga.
0: Makes you wonder who we can throw in the mix next time.
2: Here's an idea. No one. How about we stop?
0: Can we ever win this thing?
2: No, we're never going to win it. Actually, you know what we should send in there? Robert Irwin.
0: Oh.
2: He doesn't sing, he doesn't dance, but he'll win.
0: Doesn't have to.
2: He's a bloody winner, that kid. Just send Robert.
0: Now, this is a strange one because there are a lot of concerts around the place that are being canned because they're not selling enough tickets.
2: All festivals, the last couple of years, we've seen so many massive festivals go by the wayside and we've heard about tours being cancelled.
0: Pussycat Dolls.
2: Because they were trying to play like massive stadiums in America, weren't they?
0: That was a mistake.
2: No one was buying tickets. Wasn't even Katy Perry having a tough time late last year with her tour?
0: Apparently, according to this, Post Malone, Zayn Malik and Neil Young have all cancelled shows of dates, although they didn't explicitly state that ticket sales were to blame.
2: That's usually the reason, though.
0: Well, this man has come out and said, no, it's ticket sales to blame. We're talking about Kiefer Sutherland. I did not know that Kiefer actually sang, but he plays the guitar. He gets out there and sings.
2: Well, was he doing a concert tour?
0: He was doing the US leg of his tour, and they call this Blue Dot Fever, where empty seats on Ticketmaster show up.
2: The blue dots, yeah.
0: So unlike a lot of musicians who decided to cancel, he just said, no, I can't keep going with this. I'm not selling enough tickets. If you're wondering, how does Kiefer Sutherland go on stage?

0: Look, I wouldn't clamour to buy tickets, but I've heard worse.
1: I'd take it over Bungarunga.
0: I certainly
1: like,
0: would.
1: That would have won Eurovision. That's got a bit of a Neil Diamond feel to it, I reckon.
0: It's not too bad.
1: Yeah. That's weird, though. If you're skimming around the Ticketek website, you kind of go, oh, okay, yeah, there's Post Malone. Oh, yeah, there's Taylor Swift. Wait. Is that Jack Bauer from 24?
0: I would have thought it was like a tribute band called Kiefer Sutherland rather than
1: Kiefer
0: himself.
1: Or like a spoken word tour or something. That doesn't marry up. I reckon people just don't realise it's the same bloke. So it actually is Kiefer Sutherland.
0: He said, I don't think it's fair to the people who have bought tickets or the venues to play to half-empty houses. He hasn't discounted the prospect, though, of doing them at a later time.
1: The good news is the people who did buy tickets, he was able to apologise to them personally.
0: Yes.
1: There's only about 9 of them, I think, so he was able to ring them all.
0: Just one final story. Shakira has been acquitted in her tax fraud case after an 8-year ordeal, and she's receiving a massive payout because the whole thing was about whether she was considered a tax resident of Spain.
1: Yeah.
0: The judge ruled that authorities couldn't prove that she'd spent more than 183 days in Spain in 2011. So she's been not only reimbursed for the fine imposed back then, but she's getting an additional sum to cover fines and interest. She will get more than $97 million.
1: Oh! How big was the fine?
0: The fine was over $80 million or something.
1: No way.
0: Yeah, so anyway, she's
1: check
0: got
1: your receipts, people.
0: She doesn't need the tour. She's making a fortune just for reimbursement.
1: That's a win for all of us. Like, if that means Shakira can now retire, because obviously we've got Bungarunga in the world.
0: Oh.
1: I don't think we need Shakira as well. So that's good news for everyone.
0: So whether she pops up on Eurovision or something in the near future, she doesn't have to. She's got money to burn.
1: Shakira, that's great news.
0: Al's Crab Gossip.
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3: 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Sunshine Coast traffic.
4: A final check on your sunny coast roads tonight. Slowing with roadworks northbound on the Sunshine Motorway before Mooloolaba Road. We got the traffic lights out in Maroochydore Road, Kaluan at the motorway northbound on-ramp. They're also on flash Roy's Road on and off-ramps at the Bruce Highway in Biwa. Moving well on the Bruce between Brisbane and Gympie. 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It's Paul. 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
1: Hot Family, 1-300-468-911. I was absolutely blown away last week. I took my pug, Brucey, to the vet, and a lady came in to pick up her animal that obviously had an overnight stay at the vet's, and I didn't hear the name yet. The nurse just said, "Oh, yeah, you're here to pick him up?" And she said, "Yep." And a couple of minutes had gone by, and then you could hear the excited, the chitter of the little claws on the floor, and out walked a proud dachshund by the name of Ted. Not Teddy, because I had to ask the owner. I said, "Sorry, did you say your dog's name's Ted?" And she goes, "Yeah, it's not Teddy, like Teddy Bear. It's Ted, but Theodore when he gets in trouble," which is spectacular.
0: When we spoke to our good mate Ted O'Brien, didn't he say, what name?
1: He's Edward.
0: Oh, he's Edward
1: when
0: he's
1: Ted
0: in trouble.
1: Ted can go either way. It can be Edward or it can be Theodore.
0: Yeah.
1: And I thought Edward straight away, but this lady said, no, his full name's Theodore. God, that was just goddamn spectacular. So, and it's a rule I've had for as long as I can remember. Animals, be it dogs, cats, birds, fish, oxalotls, whatever it is, they should have people names because they're walking around super embarrassed, I reckon. Like even those ones at like SeaWorld, those dolphins, and they go, "Here comes Skipper."
0: Yeah.
1: And he's like, "Oh, my name's Michael, for God's sakes." Like they're embarrassed. Let's give them a little bit of dignity. So you want to know, do you have a pet with a people name? It's gone berserker on our socials.
0: Sure has.
1: Some of the absolute rippers that have gone on our socials, Albie. Rhonda has said, "I've got a dog called Doug, a cat named Steve, and two goats called Nigel and Derek." Oh,
0: magnificent.
1: Outstanding work.
0: I want to take umbrage with Amy. She says, "My favourite theme for foster kittens is middle-aged man names, Alan."
1: That is a great name.
0: Alex, Eddie and Aaron.
1: That is spectacular.
0: Any guy who has those names, you're well over the hill.
1: They're not delving deep into the alphabet there. Tony has said, "I've got a chihuahua named Davo." Not even just David, Davo. And Chloe says, "My mum's got a German shepherd named Colin." That is spectacular.
0: Some great cat names. Michelle's cat's name's Stanley. And Linda has Colin the cat. And Crystal has dogs Linda, Sharon.
1: Oh, tuck shop lady names.
0: Yeah.
1: That's even better. Say cats or dogs, Linda and Sharon.
0: Linda and Sharon are dogs.
1: Oh, that is magnificent. Yep. If you met them down the street, you would want to be friends with them. These are my dogs, Linda and Sharon. Oh, family, over to you. 1-300-468-911. I was very excited to meet a dachshund named Ted. Do you have an animal with a people name?
0: Join in if you'd like. 1-300-468-911.
1: In Watala, Pete, hello, mate. How are you this afternoon?
2: Not bad, how's yourself?
1: Mate, I'm going gangbusters in tribute to Ted the Dachshund. Not Teddy, Ted Theodore when he's in trouble. You want to know, mate, do you have a pet with a people name?
2: I've got Millie and I've got Louie.
1: Oh, outstanding. These are dogs, I'm assuming, Petey?
2: They are dogs,
1: Millie.
2: Yeah.
1: Oh, was that Louie or Bluey?
2: Louis Vuitton.
1: Oh, I was going to say, Louis Vuitton.
0: Yeah.
1: I was going to say, Bluey might get you into some copyright issues, I think.
2: And that's my daughters, obviously.
1: Yeah, but outstanding. Yeah,
2: I got Millie.
1: And is Louis Vuitton a bit fancy?
2: Yeah, he got some character. Good character.
0: He'd like to be.
1: But again, Pete, you're not yelling at Louis Vuitton at the dog park, are you? Hence the shortening?
2: No. It's Louis, or if he's in
1: Shire,
2: it's Louis.
1: Oh, I guess the full name, yeah. No, I respect that, Pete. Yeah. That's a good selection, mate. Have a great afternoon.
2: Will do.
1: Thank you,
0: Pete. Let's go to Cheryl in Palmview. Hello, Cheryl.
3: Hello, how are you?
0: Good. We're chasing dogs or cats or animals with people names.
3: Yes, I have two cats. I have Bob and I have Millie, and if Millie's naughty, she gets Millicent.
1: Oh, she gets the full Millicent.
0: Hey, Millie's a popular name.
1: I just had a dog, Millie, and I was wondering if that dog, Millie, got Millicent. So what sort of incident is leading to Millie becoming Millicent?
3: When she chases Bob or when she chases a bird.
1: And is Bob because of the actual piece of heavy equipment, Bobcat?
3: Bob has a very stumpy tail.

0: frequency of people names for pets?
1: No, not always, but I think just as we've gone along and had pet after pet after pet, I think we've started calling the names, because I absolutely agree, when you're in the neighbourhood and you're calling out, I don't want to be calling Sprinkles Spartacus.
0: Which could be a name for something very different. It's a very different way to earn a living.
2: Yeah.
0: Cheryl, that's an outstanding bit of gear. Have a great afternoon.
1: Thank you. Have a good one.
0: Let's go to Nambour. Jess, how are you this afternoon?
3: Good, thanks. How are you?
0: Mate, we're very well. We're paying tribute to the Dash Hound I met named Ted, full name Theodore. Lovely. Do you have a pet with a people name?
3: We do. We have a Yabby, a local Yabby, and his name is Gary.
2: Oh. Gary. I'm glad, because we heard that Gary, the name, is being...
0: It's dying out.
2: Now,
0: Jess, did you say a Yabby?
3: Yeah, so he's a blue
0: call
3: Yabby, yeah.
0: Yeah, okay. I'm just going to say, the name Gary is dying out. What's the life cycle of a Yabby?
3: I have no idea. So the kid does marine science at high school, and they bought one home last year. So
0: I'm just thinking, Jess, if we were to do this same segment in a month's time, you might have been saying, we had a Yabby.
2: We had a Yabby.
0: Named Gary.
2: Now, you said last year, so that's a good sign. He's at least 6 months old.
0: Going all right. Yeah. No, that's all right. Yeah. Gaz is going good. Yeah. And does he get Gazza sometimes as well?
3: He does, and it's actually my dad's name as well. So,
0: oh, spectacular. Yeah. Link as well.
2: Your
0: Jess, thanks.
3: And we also have a dog, and he's Tank, but we call him Bruce as well.
0: Yeah, nice. No, fair enough. So he's actually got a legitimate nickname, which is hilarious. And I'm assuming wildly confusing for the dog as well. Jess, say hello to Gary for us.
3: Say hello.
0: Bye, mate. Have a good afternoon. Let's go to Poncho in Bly. How are you, Ponch?
4: How are you, boys?
2: Good, mate.
0: Very, very well. This is no place for giving dogs or cats ridiculous fancy names. They deserve people names. What are you working with?
4: People name, Bill. Through and through, mate. After 58 years of owning dogs, they've all had people names, from Harry to Max to, we had an English boxer called Winston.
0: Oh, Winston's a great name.
2: Yeah.
0: Are you working with anything at the moment?
4: And now we've got Italian Mastiffs. So we've got Leo, who is short for Leonardo DiCaprio. We've got Izzy, who is short for Isabella Rossellini, and Mia, who is Mia Farrow.
0: Oh, that is spectacular.
2: Very classy.
0: Just want to check, mate, with Leonardo DiCaprio, will he only hump the legs of women under 25? Because if he is, the namesake could be very, very proud. So, but I like that. Like how I met Ted, who's actually Theodore. You're rocking full names and nicknames.
4: Yeah.
0: Yeah, that's an outstanding bit of gear. I'd like to meet all three of them. Ponch, thanks for your call.
4: Bye,
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0: that brings us to the end of Tuesday.
1: I've got to say, I've been very impressed, Hodge family, by the quality of your entries for Around the World with 15K. Been really, really good, haven't they? Like, even here, talking to Meg today, going to Grand Cayman to see her her daughter's dad, then skipping around Europe to see friends and family. People are thinking outside the box on this one.
0: And that's what we need, a lot of effort, because this isn't a game of chance. This is wowing the judges.
1: Yeah, it's like you're putting in a tender.
0: Yeah.
1: Like a submission. So keep those coming in. Go to the website. So look up more weeks to chuck in your entry.
0: Mm-hmm.
1: And then we get very excited because somebody is going to have that life-changing travel experience, which is so very cool.
0: We're 30 grand all up.
1: Very, very cool. Also very proud of the Hot Family members who let us know about their pets with animals with people names this afternoon. So good. Absolutely. I can't believe we met. There's a donkey named Derek. That is absolutely magnificent. Spectacular bit of gear. Are you thinking about going home and renaming any of your animals?
0: Nah, I don't get a say.
1: Give it to you. Yeah. Actually, you ain't get a say on them even being in the house, let alone the name of them. So, hey, tomorrow, Would You Rather Wednesday. We are thinking a little bit travel-y again, aren't we, for Would You Rather Wednesday?
0: Yeah.
1: More about having an amazing short amount of time, or maybe not quite so good, long amount of time. So
0: I still think they're two good options.
1: Yeah, they're both good options, but yeah, I guess it's the type of person you are would dictate which way you go on this. So interested to see which way the Hot Family shakes on that one tomorrow. Before we let you go, as always, though, of course, my farewell fact. I love this one because the human body is an incredible instrument, isn't it?
0: It is amazing.
1: Like, and look, in equal parts incredible, also very cruel. The diseases and the ways that bodies work against you sometimes is absolutely fascinating. But generally, it's an amazing, like, you could not create a machine that does the things the human body does.
0: Nope.
1: Including this, my farewell fact this evening, Hod family. Up until 2014, the general consensus was the human nose could detect, they thought, around 10,000 different smells. 2014, new research came out. My farewell fact this evening, Hod family. The human nose can detect over 1 trillion different smells.
0: 1 trillion.
1: And I reckon when you go into the toilet of a train station, you get all of them at
0: Hang
1: once.
0: Hang on, 1 trillion and one.
1: Yeah, there's always something. That's definitely urine. And I'm nowhere near the urinal. How amazing is that? 1 trillion different smells.
0: That is. That's quite an amazing
1: statistic. That's incredible.
0: Statistic.
1: So I don't know, like dogs, because they've got the most finely tuned noses. That must be trillions, I imagine. So if you've got a blocked nose this evening, I'm sorry you've got that. You're missing out because my farewell fact, your nose can detect over a trillion different smells.
0: So when you're identifying smells, write them down and just see
1: make
0: where
1: a
0: you
1: list.
0: Get to. Yeah.
1: Because I'm always fascinated by how smells can be a time capsule. Like every now and then you'll smell something and you get transported.
0: You? No, you're right.
1: If I smell anything liniment-y, deep-heaty, I'm immediately back playing like rugby for the Mighty Nambour.
0: Or a cooking smell takes you back to your nan when she cooked
1: she'd always
0: spaghetti
1: make.
0: Bolognese or something.
1: That's that hooter of yours in fine order. 1 trillion smells is that what they reckon your nose can detect. My farewell fact this evening.
0: On that note, we bid you farewell. Sam and Ash next with Wine Back. We'll see you tomorrow.
1: Bye.
2: Is crazy.
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14: I know, after their massive win against the Vixens last weekend. 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
2: What's crack-a-lackin' in the world of entertainment?
3: Now, look, there's not a whole lot of entertainment news per se. The biggest one I could find was Sydney Sweeney and Scooter Braun have gone public with their relationship while they're here in Australia.
2: Scooter Braun?
3: Yeah. I don't know.
2: Isn't that the guy that ripped off Taylor Swift?
3: Yeah. Sydney, what are you doing, sis?
2: Yeah.
3: Anyway, each their own.
2: I saw her wrestling with a snake as well.
3: Did ya?
2: Yeah. Nude.
3: What?
2: She's wrestling nude with a snake. Python.
3: Is that a euphemism for something?
2: No. It's apparently she's on in Euphoria, the last series of Euphoria. Apparently she's done a whole bunch of X-rated things.
3: Yeah.
2: And this is one of them.
3: Okay. This
2: is the one they're dropping now.
3: Oh, I see. Yeah. Okay. All right.
2: I like Sydney Sweeney. She's got spirit.
3: I think she's great. Yeah.
2: Just don't like Scooter Braun.
3: No. Same. Hey, I thought we could do some celebrities who go by stage names instead of their real ones. Okay. You ready?
2: Yep.
3: All right. Do you know, so I'll tell you their real name and you've got to guess who the celebrity is.
2: Okay.
3: So it's a bit of a game.
2: I love it.
3: Okay, here we go.
2: I'm in.
3: I'm so excited for this. Okay, Mark Sinclair.
2: Oh, no.
3: Just
2: no. Make a guess. Yeah. I'm going to say Nelly.
3: Good guess, but no. Mark Sinclair is Vin Diesel.
2: Oh, that's cool.
3: Yeah, yeah. All right.
2: Vin Diesel's way cooler, by the way.
3: Okay. What about this? Who is Peter Hernandez?
2: Peter Hernandez.
3: Oh, you know this.
2: Peter Hernandez?
3: Yeah.
2: Is that Peter Andre?
3: Nope.
2: Is it Bruno Mars?
3: Yes. Wow, that was a good one.
2: We have talked about that before.
3: Yeah, good
2: one. It's like, you're going to do Stephanie Germanotta?
3: Oh, yeah, no, that's Lady Gaga. Yeah. Nah, too obvious, that one.
2: That's the only other one I know.
3: Oh, okay. What's Katy Perry's real name? She doesn't go by Katy. Her real name's Katie something.
2: I can't think.
3: Okay, who is Reginald Dwight?
2: Oh, I know this one.
3: Yeah, go on, you do.
2: I do know this one.
3: You do.
2: Reginald Dwight is escaping me.
3: Oh, nah, you know it.
2: Reg Dwight.
3: You know it.
2: He was the Rocket Man. The Rocket Man.
3: Do you know what? I'll take it. Elton John. Yes, correct.
2: Yes,
3: well done. Reginald is his real name. He's definitely an Elton.
2: Do you know, I remember seeing that at Suncorp Stadium, the House of Ash, and it was the last performance Elton John performed in Australia.
3: Wow.
2: Unbelievable.
3: This is him live too.
2: So good.
3: Mm. Oh,
2: he was
3: God.
2: 70, 75, I think, at that gig, and he performed for 2 hours nonstop.
3: That's incredible, isn't it?
2: It's so good.
3: That's amazing. All right, okay. Who is Thomas Mapother? Sorry, I was just trying to see how I pronounce that. Yeah, Thomas Mapother.
2: Thomas Mapother.
3: This might blow your mind.
2: Thomas the Tank Engine.
3: No, Tom Cruise.
2: What?
3: Yeah, he's not actually called Tom Cruise. His real name, Thomas Mapother.
2: I didn't know that.
3: Neither did I. You'll know.
2: That's cool.
3: You'll know this one, Calvin Cordeza Broadus.
2: Calvin Cordeza Broadus.
3: You've pulled this one on me before.
2: Yeah, I feel like I do. Should know it.
3: Snoop Dogg.
2: Oh, that's right.
3: Yeah.
2: Okay. Snoopy. That's a good one too.
3: Yeah. And last but not least, who's Eric Bishop? His name doesn't even start with E, and his last name doesn't even start with B.
2: Oh.
3: Like it's...
2: Nah.
3: And he doesn't look like an Eric at all.
2: Eric Bishop. All I know is he can move diagonally. That's it.
3: Jamie Foxx.
2: I would never have picked that.
3: Yeah, Jamie Foxx.
2: Eric Bishop.
3: Yeah, I can see
2: Eric Bishop sounds like the accountant from Arundel Street in Nambour who goes down to Eagle Boy's Pizza on a Tuesday to get a ham and pineapple.
3: Yeah.
2: That's Eric Bishop.
3: Actually, Eric Bishop sounds like he's leading a great life because if you've got a life with pizza involved, that's a good one.
2: Yeah, you're not wrong.
3: But well done on changing it to
2: Jamie Foxx.
3: Jamie Foxx. Like, if you're going to be a superstar.
2: What would you change your name to?
3: Oh, that's so good. Okay. I think I'd just go like one word.
2: Yeah.
3: Like, you know what I mean? Like, I think you'd be like, I think I'd change my stage name to like Smashin'.
2: Shaniqua.
3: Just smashing. I think smashing.
2: It's pretty good.
3: Yeah, like smashing. Yeah, now please welcome to the stage.
2: With a dollar symbol as the S?
3: 100%. Yeah, you know, good. And it's tell Kesha she can't take that off me because Kesha's got a dollar sign as well.
2: Yeah.
3: And so does ASAP Rocky.
2: Yeah.
3: Anyway. Okay, what would you change yours to?
2: Thor. I'd change my first name to Thor and Coward would be replaced with...
3: Thor Coward.
2: Axel Bender. I'd be Thor Axel Bender.
3: Oh, I quite like Thor Coward, to be honest. Yeah. I think that's got quite a ring to it.
2: I'd have my surname called Tso, T-S-O. So I'd be Thought So.
3: Ah, nice. Love that. It's 91.1 on FM. That's your latest entertainment news. 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
2: Our next guest joins us after, I'm going to say, a roller coaster of emotions I've had over this player.
3: Is this Anchorman?
2: Could be.
3: I'm in a
2: roller coaster of emotions.
3: Oh, I'm in the glass case
2: of emotions. But I first met Courtney Bruce side court at UniSC Arena, and she had furrowed brow, covered in sweat, kind of mean looking, and she was wearing a green outfit at the time, and I went, "You are an intimidating beast." And then years later, I bumped into her again at Woolworths in Mountain Creek. I think she was barefoot. And
3: How's the details, by the way?
2: Buying some broccoli and crumpets. And could not have been a nicer human being. An absolute beautiful individual and someone who we are very lucky to be associated with here at the Sunshine Coast Lightning, the fabulous Courtney Bruce. Good morning.
4: Good morning. Thanks for having me on.
2: Pleasure.
3: Now, what a win on the weekend over the top of the table. They were undefeated, the Vixens. You broke that streak. That was unbelievable. Congratulations.
4: Thank you. Very, very happy. Yeah, obviously we knew they hadn't lost a game since the finals. So
3: yeah,
4: and we definitely needed a win. So to be able to do it against Vixens, very happy for this group.
3: You and Karen out there in that defence circle is unbelievable. You know, you've got your Silver Ferns, goal defence, wing defence. You've got our Australian goalkeeper in you. Like this, it is the most, almost, I'm going to go as far to say it's like the most iconic defensive duo. It is so incredible. Like, and the fact that, I don't know.
2: It's like Anzac Day in the semicircle. Yeah.
3: And the way you guys like can read each other and things like that, it's really quite an amazing duo to watch.
4: It's definitely building. It's crazy to think we actually haven't played that much together. Yeah. I 100% have a girl crush on Karen. Like, I want to be Karen when I grow up.
2: Don't grow up.
4: Yeah, never. It's a trap.
3: No, yeah.
4: But, yeah, it's definitely growing, and I feel like even more time together, it's just going to be more and more exciting.
3: Yeah.
2: Do you feel that there's a little bit of healthy competition still between the two of you? Because your stats over the weekend between the two of you are very close in terms of intercepts, deflections, tips, and the rest of it. You're both like, oh, and do you a mental score of that and go, oh, she got an extra deflection. I'm going to have to get one here.
4: Yeah, that's definitely why I contacted Sophie Garvin, so she couldn't have that intercept.
2: Yeah.
4: Yeah, so definitely competitive. Just going to keep her down in a box a little bit.
2: Love that.
3: Well, I guess it's a fine line, though, too. Like, coming into Commonwealth Games, the two hottest contenders would be Australia, New Zealand this year. Jamaica with Janelle Fowler out at the moment, probably. Was she coming back for Comm Games?
4: Well, she'd be sure.
3: So, you know, here's the thing, right, is that, like, you know, you guys are the top two contenders, let's be real. Do you want to give away all your secrets, or are you just, like, going to keep some of them until after the Commonwealth Games?
4: Definitely keep some of them, but just, like, try and pick her brain on a download that she thinks I'm just asking genuine questions, but just pocketing them.
3: Good one.
4: And those thoughts of, yeah.
2: Courts, can I ask you a very serious question, which is unusual, but I'm going to have a crack. You're a diamond player. The Sunshine Coast Lightning is full of the diamond spine, basically, and from Kara Conan all the way through to you, Lizzie, in the middle. Do you feel that you are treated differently by officials or people because of your diamond pedigree?
3: Oh, what do you mean?
2: Because you get penalised a lot, and it's because you're a fierce competitor, right? And that's going to come with the game. It goes with the territory.
3: Also being a defender.
4: Yeah.
2: Of course. But do you think there's...
3: You know what that's like. Sorry to interrupt. You play goalkeeper as well, mate.
2: I did, in the mixed Cs, indoor.
3: Our indoor team was pretty lit, mate. Like, I don't want you to just be throwing that goalkeeper title away.
2: I know. I'm proud of it. But do you think, is it possible that there is a different attitude towards you guys because of who you are?
4: Probably, I don't know. It's hard to answer that one. It's also hard to say anything about the umpires.
3: Yeah,
4: I think I think that just fundamentally netball is an attacker's game. So it just sucks to be a defender at the core. And I think it's just becoming more and more of an attacker's game with the 2 points. So.
3: Have you ever said to B Reynolds, have you ever said, hey, chuck us in goal shooter for a game? You know, when you're like young and you could trial the different positions, imagine doing that at the Suncorp
5: Super. Swap bibs.
3: Hey, do you mind if we're up by a bit? Can we all swap?
4: She would never put me there. I actually started as a shooter and I'm shocking, but I did win the shooting game the other week. So maybe I've gone from 10th player to 9th player now.
5: Okay.
4: The goal shooter.
3: That's good. We love that.
5: Yeah.
3: Hey, Court, thank you so much for joining us today. Congratulations on that incredible win. As we turn our attention to this weekend, this is going to be quite the matchup as well. Who have we got? I was just trying to find, just want to make sure that
5: the Mavs.
3: It is the Mavs.
4: Melbourne, yeah. Yes. So,
3: yeah.
4: Nice. Another battle against another tall shooter. So that's going to be fun.
5: Yeah. Yep. And obviously with Rue.
4: With Ruru, yes.
5: So a little bit of old.
4: Saying hello on the line a few times to her, yeah.
5: Nice.
3: Yes. Yeah. Do you kind of just throw a little couple of heckles at her? Like as she's
4: trash talk to save my life. I'll give her a little cuddle and a little bump on the way.
3: Yeah. Absolutely. A little bump on the way to say hello. We love you.
5: Cuddle and a bump.
3: Hey, Court,
5: sounds like the title of. Doesn't matter.
3: Doesn't matter, mate. Yeah. Court, thanks so much for joining us.
4: Thanks, guys.
3: Best of luck this week. 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
2: Sam and Ash's Facts Machine. 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
3: All right. State of Origin teams have been announced yesterday, which has got the juices flowing when it comes to the greatest NRL game series in the history of the sport.
4: And the Queensland Maroons are doing their training camp here on the sunny coast. So if you see them around, give them a big warm welcome.
3: Say g'day. Widely regarded internationally as the highest level of rugby league in the world.
4: Yeah.
3: Is the State of Origin by people from all corners. Started in 1980 when Arthur Beetson was picked as Queensland captain, even though he was playing for a club in Sydney. Now, before that, players represented their state where they played professionally, not where they were born.
4: Mm.
3: So that was interesting because obviously the bulk of the clubs were in Sydney.
4: Yeah.
3: And so you'd end up having 99% of the teams out of Sydney playing for New South Wales.
4: Mm, the pool was bigger.
3: Then it became where you were born, and because they were realising they were poaching so many rock star Queenslanders, even still, in that first game, they were the massive underdogs. And in 1980, the very first Origin game, Queensland won 20-10.
4: Ooh, nice.
3: Shocking everyone, the level of intensity of the game, the spirit that it was played in, the ferocity in which it was played then established what has become the anchor point for what State of Origin is today.
4: And also too, the NRLW has been having like the most amount of viewers on TV as well. So that game in itself with the women is growing hugely. So something about State of Origin, like, you know, as a fan, you go there and the energy is so unbelievably intense.
3: Mm-hmm.
4: You know, there's something about it that it's just so electric. And I was talking to a mum on the way into school pickup yesterday, and we were sort of talking about, you know, football and whatever else, and they're South African, so they follow Union.
3: Yep.
4: And she said, oh, I'm trying to get my head around league because my son wants to play. And she's like, but, you know, you've got to pick a team. And when we first arrived here in Australia, they were living in Sydney, and so she picked the Eels.
3: Oh,
4: and she goes, what was I thinking? And she goes, you know, we're not ones to swap and change teams. Like, once you pick a team, you stick with it.
3: Okay.
4: But she's like, so I go for the Blues. My husband goes for the Maroons. Neither of us know much about the sport at all. But
3: keeps
4: like,
3: it interesting.
4: You have to choose a team.
3: Yeah.
4: Right? Like, you just have to. Yeah. Doesn't matter if you don't know anything about the sport. Because it's just a great conversation starter for when the Maroons win again this year.
3: Oh,
4: you can go to the water cooler talk.
3: Yep.
4: And you just rub it on in.
3: So here's the thing. The name too, also the Cockroaches and the Toads.

0: both of which are pretty feral animals, disgusting little critters. It was actually originally named by the opposing teams. So, so the Queenslanders called the New South Welshmen "you bloody cockroaches," and the cockroaches, the people from New South Wales, went, "Oh, well, you're just a buff-head bunch of cane toads."
1: Yeah,
0: an introduced species to our code. That's how they were treated, and that was like it was actually like an insult to both teams.
1: Because I was going to say, why would anyone be coining themselves that? Do you know what I mean? But that makes sense, I guess.
0: They were named by the opposition.
1: There you have it. All right. 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
2: 14th of May 2026. It was a cold, slightly damp morning at 4 a.m. A time that was organised.
3: Why are you clicking your tongue so weird? I felt like that was a weird tongue click.
2: Don't try and deflect.
3: Hold on a second. That tongue click felt a little uncoordinated. I'm not going to lie. How could you be so unco with your tongue?
2: Some like it. Can I just say, Ash?
3: Yes.
2: 14th of May, 2026, what? 4 a.m.
3: Can't believe we're going back there.
2: Standing outside Ken Mills Toyota after dropping in my car for a service as prearranged with my best friend in the whole world to pick me up at that time.
3: Sorry, I didn't hear what you said then.
2: Only for her to ring me moments later to let me know that she'd forgotten all about her best friend and had decided to sleep in instead and snuggle into her feather doona. Nom nom. Snuggle in and then
3: 4
2: go.
3: 4 a.m. was a bit weird though. Like, come on, man. Like,
2: hey,
3: why
2: we're
3: are
2: always
3: we,
2: here at that like, time.
3: Oh.
2: Remember? Oh.
3: Yes.
2: Yes.
3: Yes. Oh, sorry. Yep.
2: Anyway, you forgot me. And I'm standing all lonely, cold, wet, getting hypothermia.
3: It's raining 40 minutes from the time that I called you.
2: And I couldn't get back in my own car because I'd put the keys through the little slot. Anyway. It reminded me, Ash, of a time once before in my entire life. The year was 1994.
3: Oh.
2: Grade 10, Matthew Flinders Anglican College. Now, Matthew Flinders used to have the bus, before it had the big top car park, it used to have access to the buses down on Ballinger Road. And so you'd actually have to walk through what's now known as the Forest of Fields to get to the bus stop, and the bus stop was literally just a big bit of gravel that was on Ballinger Road. That's where we first caught the bus at Flinders.
3: Right, okay.
2: And so as you'd walk through there, you'd actually walk through a bit of rainforest and then you'd walk through the section of fields before you got to the road edge and this gravel car park.
3: Okay, you're a bit emotional.
2: I'm a bit emotional. Well, I remember it because, again, it was raining this particular day.
3: Yeah.
2: And Flinders has always had a fairly high standards of maintaining its uniform. Mm. And so the hats themselves were worth a bit of money, the felt hats.
3: Yeah.
2: And then the blazer that you had as well. And so it must have been this time of year where we're into the winter uniform now because I remember wearing trousers and a blazer.
4: Oh, were you wearing trousers and a blazer to school, were you?
2: Yes.
4: That sounds beautiful.
2: As per the uniform requirement.
3: Ah, good boy.
2: So anyway.
3: And it's not, it wouldn't be like you to bend the rules by any
2: not
3: means.
2: Not at all, miss.
3: Not a chance.
2: No, miss. And so as I'm walking, my mum used to pick me up from that same area because I wasn't allowed on the bus anymore for a while.
3: Why were you not allowed on the bus?
2: That's then? A story for another day. but yes, I was banned from the bus. Twice. And then I remember having to, like, the indignity of having to walk with everyone to the buses to not catch a bus was pretty bad. But anyway, I'm waiting for mum to pick me up and I'm standing there and the buses have come and gone, a few other cars have come and gone, and I've realised it's about to rain, like a storm is coming over, yeah. And I haven't been picked up yet. And normally I'm by myself now and it's getting dark and I'm on the roadside of Ballinger Road by myself, some distance. Even the teachers that have usually hung around and do the whole,
3: yeah,
2: yep, all right, I've done my duty, I've made sure everyone's caught the bus. Sam's coward still, nah, stuff him.
3: He's banned from the bus, that'll teach him.
2: I got to get to Pilates.
3: He'd better walk home now.
2: I'm out of here. And so I'm standing by myself as it's getting darker, clouds are rolling in.
3: Why wouldn't you have gone to the office before this,
2: by It's
3: the
2: a
3: way?
2: Mile away. Like, it's actually a long, long way. And I actually thought to myself, if I'm going to walk back across the forest of fields, through the rainforest, back up to the office.
3: This feels like the Bear Hunt story, by the way.
2: Right?
3: Swish, swish, swish, swish,
2: I'm thinking,
3: swish.
2: I'll get there and mum will turn up at the car park. Because it's on the other side of the school.
3: Yes.
2: And I'm like, sure as shooting, if I leave, that's what'll happen. So I just stayed there.
3: We're going on a Sammy hunt. And we're I'm going like, to catch a big one.
2: What's going on?
3: I'm not scared.
2: What a wonderful day. But the principal's office, the principal's house, they had a principal's quarters. You know where the early the learning centre is now? That used to be the school principal's house.
3: Oh, wow.
2: And the principal lived on the site. Like, it was part of their deal. And so I remember standing there by myself for a long time, now getting dark, thunder and lightning starts to crack, and all of a sudden, out of nowhere, the principal of the school appears with his dog, who's making his way home because he'd been out walking the dog in a loop. And so he's walking past me to get to his house, and he's realized that I'm still standing there. And he's gone, "Coward, what are you doing here?" And I went, "I'm waiting for my mama." And he goes, "Right, come with me." And so he took me from here, from there to his house and rang my mum, who was at home, hadn't left, having a dart on the balcony probably, sitting out there with a Brandy Alexander and a packet of Benson and Edges.
3: Didn't notice.
2: Completely forgot.
3: But how did she not know that you were home? I don't understand.
2: Didn't just like, you know, "Oh, well, I got 6 kids. 5 are accounted for. That'll do."
3: Feels like
2: I got a 10% rule.
3: Feels like pretty good odds to me.
2: I made extras so I had some, you know, leeway. Anyway, he rings her and he's very posh, very formal.
3: Yeah.
2: And he explained the situation, and I stayed at his place sitting on his porch, or this little sunroom area, because it's very formal. I wasn't allowed into the living room or dining room, but I sat in this like sunroom of his house where he brought me a cup of tea and a Scotch finger biscuit.
3: And you told your mum not to pick you up ever again.
2: I said, "Quite like a Scotch finger biscuit. The tea was a little weak, if I'm being honest."
3: Keep the Scotch fingers coming, if you don't mind, sir. It's 91.1 on FM.
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0: 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Don't even bother tuning in.
1: Oh.
0: It's going to happen. Nah, just kidding, because Will Sparks, he is joining us ahead of this year's 91.1 Hot FM at Ladies Oaks Day.
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0: 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We're going to be having a chat to him. 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
1: Yes, the Winter Festival is back, baby, for 2026. 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

0: Will and Woody, you're either up early, up late, or maybe still out. Maybe you're heading back to your house and a former reality star is coming over to have a great time with you.
1: Ooh, that would be really exciting.
0: Yeah, one of us has been in that situation before.
1: We won't say which one, though. The question is, if that former reality star is coming over to your house,
0: yeah,
1: and I had to bring up Sharon again, but are you going to have a shower?
0: Did you?
1: Do you... What? Why'd you make it specific? We're having fun before. My wife might be up.
0: That's true.
1: Because, you know, we have a young child. If you're up, hun, I'll be home soon. And Will's joking. All right, let's crack into the best bits.
0: Will and Woody.

0: can't sleep? It's Will and Woody keeping you up.
1: Don't forget, we've got a $3,500 diamond ring. We've only got three more days to turn that into a $10,000 diamond ring. If you'd like to swap with us, make us a trade, 0429 131065. Brad said, swap the gladiator whip for the ring, boys.
2: No.
1: Brad? No, that's not outrageous.
2: We paid $8,000 for that, and no,
1: that
2: I love it.
1: That's in the $10,000 range.
2: Right after my children, that is my favourite possession. Okay. Not that my children are possessions. Oh, God. You know what I mean.
1: Hey, I want to talk about Amy Schumer. She was on a podcast recently. Look, it's one of those articles where it's like, she was on a podcast and she said this. Doesn't really matter. But what she did say,
2: yeah.
1: I don't love Amy Schumer.
2: Don't love her. Have a sip, mate. Have a sip
1: quick
2: of water. Cool down.
1: Quick sip
2: you need
1: water.
2: To cool down a little bit.
1: Yeah, so she was on a podcast and she admitted that she recently had a botched colonoscopy.
2: You've had a number of colonoscopies because you've got some issues down there.
1: Just the two.
2: You are getting regular colonoscopies, though.
1: Once every 5 years. Bowel cancer, get tested, guys. It's a good thing to get tested for.
2: What can go wrong there?
1: Because you recoiled quickly then, didn't you?
2: I did. You made me feel bad. It's what you do. You're very good at it. Have another sip of water. With the colonoscopy, it's tube up the bottom.
1: Yep, with a camera on it.
2: How would you botch it?
1: Oh, well, you might have perforated the wall there, maybe.
2: So
1: with
2: the camera's gone, there might have been something like that.
1: Yeah, for sure. You can get swelling around the anus.
2: Swelling.
1: You definitely.
2: So when they're going up there, is someone like driving it? So like left, right.
1: I don't think it's like a periscope. Look at you, you got a little grin on your face.
2: I don't.
1: You know you're being cheeky.
2: So it's not like a remote control thing where it's like left doctor. Okay.
1: No. Port. Starboard side. No, it's not.
2: It's not. It's just a guy pushing in.
1: It's just a guy pushing in, looking around.
2: Pushing in. Cool. Okay.
1: Keeps going a bit further.
2: Okay.
1: Anyway, she had a botched colonoscopy.
2: I'm sorry to hear that.
1: Okay? No, she's fine. She just said that she's not feeling very sexual right now as a result of that.
2: Fair enough.
1: Because she broke up with her husband recently. Anyway.
2: Okay.
1: I thought, what an interesting thing. Annalise sent me this story earlier today. She's in the studio now, junior producer Annalise.
3: Hey.
1: And you said in your email, God, because Amy Schumer's 40.
3: Yes.
1: You're 25.
3: Yes.
1: And you were saying, God, Mike, for a 25 and thriving year old woman, this is really hard to read that, you know, that's what it's going to look like in the end.
3: Yeah.
1: You know, like
2: colonoscopies are on the horizon.
1: I think you said peeing your pants because you got no pelvic floor control was the other one.
3: Yeah, that's the last thing. Colonoscopies are the last thing on my mind at the moment. Like,
1: yeah, she's living your best life.
3: Yeah.
1: Yeah.
2: What's the number one thing that you're concerned about as you get older? Like, what do you think's going to happen?
3: I am nervous about peeing my pants. I'm not going to lie. I'm a little bit nervous, like, going for a run. Because
1: You already
3: run quite
1: do pee
3: regularly.
1: Your pants a little bit.
3: No, not really.
1: You do have a little bit occasionally.
3: I do my Kegels.
2: What's a Kegel?
3: But a Kegel's important. Like, a Kegel's going to help me is my question. Do you know what I mean? Because, like, everyone says Kegels.
1: Mm.
3: Like, does that – like, I hear people still peeing themselves and they've done their Kegels.
1: I don't know what a Kegel is, but I am interested in this. I don't know what that is. But I'm interested in
2: – Kegels is when you hold away. That's – you're working your Kegels right now. Hold it. Hold.
1: Your pelvic floor.
2: Kegels. Pelvic floor is Kegels.
1: It's cute. Sounds like a cereal. Anyway, eat your Kegels. Eat your Kegels.
2: Mim's hitting the Kegels hard. Obviously after childbirth as well. Gotta hit your Kegels.
3: You could do them right now. Everyone in the car should do their Kegels right now.
2: Go.
3: One,
2: hold it.
3: Two. Three.
1: So what I'm interested in. What I'm interested in is I actually want to take a little bit of a deep dive into Annalise's mind here. Because it's like, to be honest, I look at like women who are 25 and there's a lot going on post 25 in terms of like being a woman. It really is.
2: As in the changes you're going through.
1: Well, because you're kind of like, I mean, I don't want to put words in your mouth here, AB, but I imagine like, I suppose it's the same for a guy, but I think particularly for a woman, just in terms of like the standards that society kind of puts on you in terms of like, you've got to be pretty, but you also got to be successful. And then you've also got to be a mum. Like there's a lot, there's heaps going on there. Well, and then once you get past a certain age, then all of a sudden like, well, stop being a mum, you're aging. How are you going to slow that down? Because you're still going to look good just in case you break up with your husband. They're like,
2: you're stressing
1: there's
2: her
1: a
2: out.
1: Lot. There's
2: you're stressing
1: a lot.
2: Her out,
1: there,
2: right?
3: I'm stressing her out.
1: I know you're stressing. So here's what I wanted to do. If you're 40 or over and you're a woman, on 131065, I would love to hear from you on Will and Woody, because correct me if I'm wrong, but I feel like you've got some cues, AB.
3: I've got a lot of questions.
1: There we go.
2: Oh, great.
1: See, see what I mean?
3: A lot of questions. A
1: few Kegels for the girls.
2: Okay.
1: So 131065, 40 and over, if you're a woman, AB as a 25-year-old girl has got some questions about what it is like in 15 years' time.
2: So you guys are calling. over 40 female. Can you give us a warm-up question as to what these ladies are going to be answering?
3: Yep. What is something you regret prioritizing in your 20s?
2: Oh, great question.
1: Wow, yeah. There we go. Great question. Here we go. All right.
2: Let's get to that.
1: Preach to my girl, ladies. Preach to my girl.
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0: up early. It's Will and Woody keeping you up.
1: I've asked women over the age of 40 and over, to give us a call. You're at a great age, can I just say. I'm nearing that age and it feels fun. It feels exciting for some of us.
2: It's a forgotten decade, the 40s, I reckon.
1: Yeah.
2: I'm telling myself that, of course.
1: It feels like it.
2: Yeah.
1: Junior producer Annalise is in here. She's a long way from 40. She's 25 and thriving. Yeah.
3: 25.
1: And you're
2: a lot of energy. A lot of energy, yeah. For
1: a little bit rattled, AB, about Amy Schumer, who said she had a botched colonoscopy.
3: Yeah.
1: Yeah, you know, you're out there eating cookie dough at 8 o'clock in the morning, reading that, thinking to yourself, wow, what is going on?
3: Yeah.
1: Like, what do I have? Will I have to worry about a colonoscopy on stage? And I could feel the panic from you on the email.
3: I know.
1: So, look, what we've done is we've got a whole bunch of women, 40 and older, call the show, and you can just ask them any question you like about being a woman that age and things that are worrying you.
3: That's really helpful, honestly. And thank you to everyone who's called up, because I'm stressing right now.
2: We got Sarah here, Annalise. Now, the first question you asked before the song is a ripper. Do you want to ask Sarah that question?
3: Sarah, thank you so much for calling. What's something you regret prioritising in your 20s? Sarah?
4: Oh, yes. I'm trying to be specific now. Probably what I regret is drinking too much alcohol.
3: Oh, wow. Okay. What about nights out, though? I feel like that's a social thing.
2: Look at you defending it already. Getting defensive.
4: I guess. But I think that's affected me long term.
1: Yeah.
2: There you go. Can you be specific there, Sarah? Like, what do you think it's affected?
4: I think my mentally, how to deal with things.
2: Yeah.
4: So, going, like, using nights out and the alcohol, and that not being able to process those challenging things, instead using alcohol.
1: Something you're
2: interesting.
1: It's a big old dampener, isn't it?
2: It's an avoider. It's
1: you're
2: just an avoider.
1: To have a big night because you want to get rid of it. Yeah. Wow, Sarah, appreciate the candy.
2: How's that hit? How's that hit, Annalise?
3: It's a bit of both, because I kind of love a chill night out, so it feels like...
1: Night out?
3: Yeah, chill, like no drinks.
1: Oh, yeah, yeah, dry night out.
3: But I also love absolutely drinking responsibly. So,
2: your eyes almost glazed over. I love having a responsible night out.
1: So it's a big part of being 25.
3: Totally. I know, like wine bars have just become a really trendy thing. What am I supposed to do now? Yeah. Like, what am I supposed to have my focaccia with?
1: I feel like,
3: I'm really worried. Focaccia and
1: cheese. You didn't say eat less focaccia, man.
2: Yeah, go for focaccia.
3: But it goes so well with a red. Do you know what I mean?
2: And also I imagine your community, your friends are all going out and doing that. So
3: we're
2: stop
3: all having
2: doing
3: Aperols.
2: And you feel,
3: okay, well, I guess I can move to like a lemon lime and bitters.
1: You could.
3: Soda.
1: You could.
2: Name a non-alcoholic drink.
1: If you could order it. Can I get a lemon lime? Can I get a lemon lime?
2: Let's go to Lisa.
1: Sorry, ma'am. I think you've had enough. No, I just want one lemon lime.
3: I haven't had a drink.
1: Lisa's called. Another question for Lisa.
3: Lisa, I've got a question. Thank you so much for calling. I have, this one's a bit of a deep one, but at what point should I like stop chasing my dreams and aspirations and settle to have a relationship and a family?
1: Whoa! He goes whack.
2: Whoa!
5: Well, that's a good one.
3: Thanks, Lisa.
5: Never stop chasing your dreams, but that doesn't mean you can't have a family.
3: Wow, that's going to make
5: you can have a family and chase your dreams.
3: Yeah. Really?
5: Yes, you can. Why not?
3: Yeah.
2: Did you keep your dreams, Lisa? Do you still have your dreams?
5: No, I didn't. Mm. I should have. That's what I'm saying. Oh, and one other thing. Stop sunbaking. Don't go in the sun.
3: Oh, my God. That was my goal for the year. I'm going to wear sunscreen every day. Everyone should wear sunscreen
5: every day.
3: So
5: believe me, you'll get wrinkles.
3: Yeah.
1: Good on you, Lisa. Thanks
2: great
1: for coming
2: stuff,
1: on
2: Lise.
1: The show, Lise.
3: That's
1: a wild little conundrum, isn't it? I think she's on that whole, like, got to have a family. Because lots of my mates who are nearly 40, I suppose, now, they're kind of like getting 37, 38, are mums.
3: Yeah.
1: Who I've known since they're so little, and they're all kind of just starting to go back to work now. They've had a couple of kids, but they really did have to put everything down for a while.
3: Yeah, that really freaks me out, if I'm being honest. And that made me a little bit more, I think I was a little bit more emotional about that question than.
1: Yeah, you were. Why were you so, where did that come from?
3: Because
1: why are you
3: so
1: worried about
3: that? I love my job and I love my career and I have so many goals and dreams, but I also like feel like one day maybe I want a family, but what if I can't have a family and do what I want to do with my work because. I can't handle it all because everyone who's a mum has to go home. Anyway, I'm offloading. It's fine.
2: No, this is what this is about. Offload. Yeah. Offload, Annalise.
1: Should we go to Jen real quick?
3: Yeah.
1: Last question.
3: All right, this one's probably my most serious question. Okay. Jen, in your 40s, what does a Saturday night look like?
4: It's very, very boring, Jen. Okay. But it beats the lemon lime and bitters.
3: Nice. Oh, nice. Good. Okay, so I can have is it like a red wine on the couch instead kind of vibe?
4: Yeah, or? Like it's lovely. Like I've got a 5-year-old, so we don't go out much, but me and my partner will choose a movie, generally don't end up watching all of it, relax on the couch with the cat.
3: Yeah. Okay.
4: Super boring, but it's super lovely.
3: Yeah.
2: How's that sound, Annalise?
3: That sounds, That sounds fun.
1: It sounds fun.
2: It gets good.
1: You'll learn a lot.
3: I'm excited for that.
1: You'll learn a lot of it.
6: Yeah. All the producers outside are devastated.
1: Head in hands. Head in hands. 91.1
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0: It's Will and Woody keeping you up.
2: I want people now to feel comfortable enough to call if they have ever had like a surgery go wrong.
3: Emergency PG Doctor B.
2: And I'm not necessarily talking like a life or death surgery, like heart surgery that's gone wrong. I'm more talking like a botched surgery where maybe you went in for like a nose job or facelift or something and it's botched. Because you see these in the news where you've gone in thinking you're going to get one thing and then something very different happens. So
4: It's cosmetic surgery.
2: Yeah.
4: You're not going in because you've broken your arm and you end up.
2: Well, I mean, if you went in with a broken arm and somehow they got that wrong,
4: you ended up surgery. With a nose job, that'd be strange. You'd like to think. In Australia, they do all sorts of checks and stuff. You know when you go into hospital, like, well, yeah, we spoke, yeah. I can't believe we're talking about it again, but I had a colonoscopy a couple of months ago. The amount of times that they check your wristband and they go, tell me your name and your date of birth, it's very hard.
2: But maybe you went and got this surgery overseas. And then it was botched. 131065 is the number if you've experienced a botched surgery or you know someone who's had a botched surgery. And the reason I'm asking is because I heard a story which really, it just blew my mind. So everyone knows that when you're going to Turkey these days, the next question that people ask you is, what are you getting done? You're either, it's just become the mecca of surgery.
4: You're talking to the guy who grew his hair out recently.
2: That's it. You had the hair transplant and it's unbelievable. Had a beautiful time over in Turkey. You came back full head of hair.
4: I actually went back to try and get a boob job but came back with the hair.
2: The botched surgery.
4: I had it. Happened to me.
2: But so a friend of mine,
4: my shaved head.
2: She went over to Turkey.
4: What's the guy got to do to get a pair of boobs? I mean, honestly.
2: Friend of mine went to go and get a breast augmentation.
4: Well, there you go.
2: So she went over there and she went to Turkey, she got the job done and she said she went to like one of the primo places in Turkey. Like it wasn't that much cheaper, but you got like a really nice hotel stay as well attached onto the package. Yeah. So it was almost like a holiday and came back with a breast augmentation.
4: They do it well, the Turks. Luxury.
2: Well, they're doing the surgeries now. So it's literally tourism for them. Mm. Anyway, she came back. She couldn't have been happier with the job that they'd done. She was like, this is perfect. It's exactly what I asked for. Couldn't be happier. But when she came back to Australia, she got really sick and she was unwell. And this sickness went on because she was fatigued and almost felt like she had the flu. And this went on for a week and a half and she finally went to the doctor. And only when she went to the doctor, when they were doing like checks on her and stuff, she noticed, or the doctor noticed, that there was a little scar where there shouldn't be a little scar. And he said, what's that scar from? And she said, I think it must have been part of the breast augmentation. And the doctor said, there's no reason why there would be a scar there for a breast augmentation. They then did some tests on her. She was missing a kidney.
4: Hectic.
2: Totally wild.
4: So hectic. They definitely took the kidney.
2: Well, I mean, I'm not 100% sure, but like putting two and two together, yeah, I think it was them that took the kidney. And then obviously, I mean, I don't know exactly what happens, but I imagine a kidney sells for a fair bit.
4: Yeah, on the black market.
2: On the black market.
4: Definitely.
2: So that is the botched surgery story.
4: That's wild.
2: I heard.
4: Not going to get much wilder than that.
2: I just didn't think that happened.
4: Did they just take the kidney?
2: Yes. Everything else was fine.
4: Because you can operate on one kidney. It's not like you can, you know, get in there, take the kidney, take the liver while you're in there and move on because you'd be dead.
2: Yeah, that's right.
4: Kidney can do.
2: Yes, and she, I think
4: you'd
2: she...
4: You'd probably take a lung, although you'd probably realise that you're missing a lung.
2: Can you survive with one lung?
4: Yeah.
2: There you go.
4: You can. Can't do much, though.
2: Yeah, but,
4: you
2: right. know, can't go
4: so,
2: for a
4: so they're
2: run.
4: Obviously going for the kidneys because they could probably take a testy and you wouldn't know.
2: Well...
4: You know.
2: If you put a fake testicle in there, I wouldn't know if it was real or fake.
4: No, you wouldn't. No, you
2: unless
4: wouldn't.
2: You flicked, if you flicked it, I reckon you'd go, I can't feel that.
4: Definitely. But all I'm saying is, you know, like for example... She didn't know that she had no kidney for a while and hence why they target the kidney.
2: Yeah, because then she's fully managed to get
4: idea.
2: Home,
4: and a lot
2: no
4: of people
2: symptoms.
4: Go through their whole life and be like, I only didn't know I had one kidney until, you know, you're on dialysis, for example.
2: Yes. 131065 is our number. Botched surgeries.
4: Yeah. Oh, nice.
2: What happened to you?
4: 131065, maybe you afflicted. No feeling.
2: Would you be, I'd know. I'd go, hang on a second. That used to hurt.
4: We'll take calls up next. Will and Woody.
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0: Replace your Z's with W's. 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
1: 131065 is our number. We're talking botched surgeries. Just to really quickly summarise. Friend of mine went to Turkey, breast augmentation, couldn't have been happier with it. Came back to Australia, got really sick, went to the doctor, found out that they had also taken a kidney.
2: Hectic.
1: Totally wild. I didn't think this happened. We've got a lot of calls here. Alison.
3: Yeah. Tried to find the kidney, by the way?
1: No. Oh. No, they haven't. I think they've just got to the stage where that's just going to be too hard to chase up.
3: All right.
1: You know what I mean? It's not like Taken. Not like Liam Neeson. Very specific set of skills. Alison.
3: I'd be flying back into Turkey. I'd be on kidney hunt.
1: You had a surgery go wrong?
4: Yeah, so I, going on what you guys were talking about before, I actually have to have regular colonoscopies because I've got Crohn's disease.
1: Oh, yeah, yeah.
4: And it's actually Inflammatory Bowel Disease Awareness Day today.
1: There you go. Thanks for spreading that, Alison. That's awesome.
3: Good on you, Alison.
4: Yeah, no worries at all. But, yes, I have to have them regularly, and I had to go to I've been sort of going to the same hospital for like 30 years under the same team, but there was this one time that I had to go to another hospital and they didn't have on my record that I need a little bit more anaesthetic than most people. So they put me under. And when I came out of it, I was actually able to tell them about the whole conversation that they were having.
1: What did they say, Alison? What did they say?
4: Well, thankfully, they were absolutely lovely. And there was, you know, no joke going on or anything. But I was able to tell them before they told me that they couldn't get to the bit that they were wanting to get to. Because they give you a rundown when you come out of...
3: Afterwards, you see the photos, don't you?
4: Yeah. But it was one of those situations. Like, I didn't feel uncomfortable or anything, but it's one of those situations where, yeah, it's pretty scary because you know everything that's going on, but
3: you can't say anything.
4: You can't do anything about it, no.
3: Yeah, that's hectic, Alison. She's so lucky. So lucky they didn't say anything hectic about you because you get that wild story Woods about your mate who was a nurse when you went and had surgery that time.
1: That's right. I was getting my wisdom teeth taken out and I went under and the doctor realised that I knew the nurse and I'd dated the nurse when we were in high school together. Yeah. And then the doctor said, like, "Oh, right, you used to date. Do you want to see his penis?" And I think so he was joking apparently. Well, what she tells me is that he was joking.
3: That is so wild.
1: Yeah, right? But if I heard that, if I was...
3: Because you're just lying there nude under the...
1: The rope. Yeah.
3: That's wild.
1: And she also says...
3: Well, you just expect that they're going to treat you with...
1: Yeah.
3: And whatever she tells you now, you can't. You don't know whether you can believe it.
1: Because she says, no, we didn't get it out and like it was a joke.
3: But... you mean didn't get it out?
1: Well, that's what she said. Mia on 131065.
3: Just having a glimpse.
4: Hello.
1: Mia, this happened to your mum, talking botched surgeries.
5: Yes, it happened to my poor mother. She went in for liposuction on her legs.
1: Yes.
5: She came out with three massive dents, like fist sizes.

0: shocking.
1: Even now, after the correctiveness, you can still see the like
2: Sorry,
3: that's hectic.
2: Obviously, I don't know anything about this area, but if so, liposuction—they're removing fat cells, right? Is that's what liposuction does, Mia?
1: Yeah, that's what it does. It's supposed to like remove the fat.
2: Yeah, could you pump them back in? Like where they've taken it from?
0: I don't think it works like that, brother.
2: All right, okay.
0: Well, like it doesn't seem that simple, does it? Let's go to...
2: I'm sure she would have done that if she could do that.
0: That's right. Let's go to Tadik. Tadik?
2: Tadik, you've got a story about a friend of yours, Tadik?
4: I do. So he went to Iraq and he was a bit overweight.
2: Yeah.
4: So he wanted to come back a bit skinnier, but ended up coming back without a kidney.
2: Bloody hell.
0: So same story. Another kidnapping. Yeah. Oh, I don't mind. Don't mind. Another kidnapping.
2: That is very good.
0: Wow. So did the same thing as Woody, though. We went under and maybe they said, you want to see his dick?
4: I beg your pardon?
0: They just took his kidney. There was no other tomfoolery.
4: No. Just took his kidney and that was it.
2: And so, Tadik, what did your friend do about that? So did he get... He lives here in Australia?
4: He lives in Australia, yeah. There's not much you can do to take it up.
0: And same thing. Got all the way home and then, like, saw a scar and went to the doctor and was like, I think my kidney's been gone.
4: It wasn't feeling very well. He's gone to the doctor and found out no kidney. And
0: wow.
4: They tried to chase it up overseas, but
0: of course not.
2: Bloody hell. And everything else was fine, though, Tadik? Like he was happy with the other, like he looked slimmer?
4: Yeah. He did look much slimmer. So he got that done right, but ended up costing him a kidney.
0: Well, here's a good question for your friend and for Tadik and Tadik's mate.
2: Yes.
0: Do you think that knowing how they look now, he would have offered up a kidney? Like if you had said to them at the start, tell you what, you can have the boobs that you want and you can lose 30 kilos, but you've got to lose a kidney. Do you reckon he would have done it, Tadik?
4: He wouldn't have. No way.
2: Yeah, that's crazy, Will. That's crazy. Well, if you said to me 60% off or 70% off, you'd think about it, wouldn't you?
5: The fuel price is crazy.
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5: Unfortunately, we can't lower the price of fuel at the moment.
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0: Will and Woody, you're either up early, up late. Either way, we're here. This is just some good gear.
1: And you're probably wondering to yourself, like, do I go to bed now? Like, if I go to sleep now, I'm probably still getting 4 to 5. Or hours of sleep, that is. Mm. Or do we just enjoy our best bits and just, I mean, enjoy a beautiful sunrise? We're with you until the sunrise. Oh, but okay, we're there with you half the way. And then, you know, from that point on, it's all uphill, baby. You'll get there.
0: Yeah. I don't know if I've ever, like, if a radio show has ever made me, like, skip sleep.
1: Well, let me tell you.
0: You know what I mean? Like, no, this would have to be scintillating.
1: And it is.
0: Is it?
1: Mm-hmm.
0: I haven't checked the edits.
1: I don't know what we're doing, but I know that it's scintillating. Okay. It's you and me.
0: It's Will and Woody.
1: Get to the sunrise, baby.
0: Will and Woody.

0: or up early. It's Will and Woody keeping you up.
1: Junior producer Annalise in the studio. She had a howler last week trying to defend her generation's honour. It is Battle of the Gens, Woods.
2: Leave Benny alone!
3: It's Will and Woody's Battle of the Gens!
1: Okay, we should play it again because for those of you that missed last week, this is what happened. Annalise, name three Beatles songs.
4: I was going to say everybody wants to rule the world, but that's Roll Oates and Oates.
5: Paul and Oates.
4: Paul and Oates.
5: Not Paul and Oates. Not Paul and Oates.
1: All right, we're back now live. Here we go. So, Annalise.
4: Three
1: Beatles songs, not Paul and Oates.
4: I can't emphasize how much I do love the Beatles.
1: We know.
4: And
5: prove it, AB.
4: If the songs played, I could sing them word for word.
1: Here we go. Let's start with naming the Beatles, maybe.
4: The first, Paul McCartney.
1: Yep.
4: We've done this one before.
5: We were just talking about it during the song.
4: I know.
5: I'm trying to help you.
1: Because the movie's coming out soon.
4: Paul McCartney is being played by Paul Mescal. And then there's Barry Keoghan being played by, John or...
5: John, he's John, is he?
6: John.
4: No.
5: Just John?
1: John who?
4: Oh, God. Oh, I'm just rattled right now because I'm trying to think of Beatles.
1: Too many questions.
4: Okay. Right.
5: Let's put the names down.
4: Put the names away.
1: We love the Beatles. We love the Beatles. Put the names away.
5: Let's go songs. Biggest songs from the Beatles.
4: So the first one that I'm thinking of is similar to Ice Ice Baby.
1: Yep.
4: But
5: main inspiration, I'd say.
4: Under Pressure.
1: No, Under Pressure.
4: Under Pressure. Is that Queen?
5: Isn't that John Farnham?
1: It's Queen and David Bowie.
4: Oh, no. Okay.
5: Classic Beatles.
1: Classic Beatles. Another British band.
4: Yeah, I love Freddie Mercury.
1: We can tell.
4: Have you seen Bohemian Rhapsody? Very good.
1: Yes.
5: Back on the Beatles.
4: Very good.
5: Stop deflecting. Back on the Beatles.
1: Come on. Three Beatles songs. Here we go.
4: Three Beatles songs. I'm fully blank. Can you give
5: sing
4: me
5: one.
4: A hint?
5: Just sing one. You don't have to know the name of it.
4: If I'm being completely transparent with you, Everybody Wants to Rule the World is still in my head. I can't get it out. Can you give me a little hint?
1: Well, why don't we play you a Beatles song? Here we go. Have a listen.
4: One second.
1: Here we go.
4: Hey Jude.
1: Bang.
4: Bang.
5: Nice.
4: Okay, great. I know. Hey Jude.
1: Nice.
5: There you go.
1: Here's one. Let's play another one.
4: Just give me 1 second hook. I got this. 2 second hook. I got this. Lonely people.
1: Not lonely people.
4: I look at all the lonely people. Dun, dun, dun. Is that it?
1: We've got another one.
4: One more.
1: I'm on.
4: That's Daryl Jones. That's Daryl
5: Jones
4: and John Oates.
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1: Been doing this for nearly 3 weeks.
0: Will and Woody's swap meet.
2: This time, it's book to bling.
3: Paris gave us an old psychology textbook and we're going to swap it all the way up to a shiny new engagement ring.
2: We've traded for a musical picture frame.
3: To an old MacBook.
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3: 3 signed Taylor Swift CDs.
1: For a taxidermied snake.
3: A psychic endorsed unscratched scratchy.
2: Then to a limited edition print.
3: And we finally landed a diamond ring.
2: Unfortunately though, it wasn't really the kind of ring Paris was looking for.
4: A big oval diamond. Yeah.
3: Okay, great. It's good to know. So now we have to think outside the box. Or
2: the packet. Woody almost traded our ring for a potato chip that looked like a bird. Will, it was extraordinary.
0: Will and Woody swap meet. Swap the deal, keep the good energy with Glowbird.
1: Well, it's a great story, isn't it? What a journey so far. And we've only got this far, Australia, because of your generosity.
5: That's it.
1: Of your opportunism as well. You guys have all benefited at every stage of this. That's the best part of the swap, mate. We give you something that we no longer want because we're aiming to get this sparkly thing at the end, a $10,000 diamond ring. But along the way, each step of the journey, we swap with you guys. You get something that you want. Someone got a 6-foot snake. Someone got a Samsung picture frame. Someone got themselves some unscratched scratchies.
5: Mate, yeah.
1: Make this your Christmas.
5: We're making dreams come true.
1: You can trade with us. And tonight, Woods, we have a $3,500 diamond ring. I said at the start of the show, Annalise is sweating. She's sweating. She's currently not sitting outside because she's in the bathroom, but she's sweating the house down at the moment, guys, because she's stressed. She's stressed because she's come in here and she said, look, the beautiful people at Glowbird, who this is brought to you by, swap the deal, keep the good energy with Glowbird. They said, guys, you've got 3 days to get the $10,000.
5: And I hate a deadline.
1: Ring.
5: You know I hate a deadline, Wilbur. But
1: so
5: I'm also...
1: we've got 3 more trades, Woods, until this is over.
5: And stupidly, we didn't make a trade yesterday. I still think it was dumb. We were offered a chip that was in the shape of a bird. I think that could have fetched a huge trade today. But look, I was outvoted. So we still have a $3,500 ring. We've got John here on 131065. John, let's kick things off.
1: Here we go,
5: what
1: Johnny.
5: Have you got for
1: here we
5: us
1: go,
5: for
1: Johnny.
5: The $3,500 ring?
1: Johnny!
6: I've got a player-worn Dragons jersey gifted to me by Luciano Leilua. It's got the whole team signed on it.
1: Ooh.
6: And it's perfect condition.
1: Perfect condition. Has it been worn? When you say perfect condition, has it been...
6: It has been worn. It was worn during one of his games. It was worn, but it was given to me by Willie Taleau, which was an ex-player.
5: Okay. Yeah.
1: All right.
5: So unwashed. So if you gave it a sniff, it's kind of like still
6: it's
5: got
6: unwashed,
5: the...
6: unwashed. It's still... It's
1: good start,
6: yeah.
1: John. Ooh,
5: yeah,
1: good got start.
5: The, I like
1: good
5: it's got start. The, it's got the body odor. So it's like you've been on the park. Great stuff, Johnny. Let's go to Jaden real quick. Jaden, what do you want to offer us? Hit me.
7: Hi, mate.
1: Hey, Jaden.
5: What do you want to offer us, Jaden? You know how this works, Jaden.
7: Yeah, I've got a pallet of pavers or tiles that I need to get rid of.
1: Right.
7: About 30 square metres.
1: 30 square metres? It's a lot.
5: Hang on, this is impractical.
7: Yeah, I've got an invoice sitting here for about 9,000 just for those. So
1: yeah, they could be.
7: They're worth them in.
1: They could be. What are they? Like, are we doing like a terrazzo or something, are we? Some stone?
7: They're actually the exact same pavers you'll see in George Street, Sydney.
1: Whoa.
5: Okay. All right. Okay.
1: Hold the line, Jades.
5: Okay.
1: Hold the line, Jades. If you would like to make a trade for a $3,500 diamond ring, right now is the time, Australia. You're not going to get another time. The number's 131065. Maybe you've got something in your glove box, something in your top drawer, something that you've been looking at for ages. I don't actually use that, but it's of value. And you know what? I would like a $3,500 diamond ring.
5: Mm-hmm.
1: Call us now. We've only got 2 more days of this, guys. We need to make a step forward today. We have to make a trade. 131065. We'll do it up next.
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0: up early. It's Will and Woody keeping you up.
1: It is the swap meet. 131065.
0: Will and Woody's swap meet. Swap the deal. Keep the good energy with Glowbird.
1: Make us a trade. The third last time we're going to do this, guys. Mm-hmm. Junior producer Annalise has she's statute of limitations. She said, boys, I know you want the $10,000 diamond ring. We can't do this for more than 3 weeks. It's just taken over our lives, which I understand. But you and I, we're like a dog with a bone. We want to get there, guys. Currently, if you're just joining us, we've got a $3,500 diamond ring. Woods. We've got John who's trying to offer us a player worn, signed St. George Illawarra Dragons jersey.
2: Luciano Leilua.
1: Luciano Leilua.
2: Oh, great player.
1: Jersey
2: great
1: signed player for by the Dragons. And Jaden is offering. I want to talk to Jaden a little bit more before
2: it,
1: we get to
2: there.
1: Your calls. If you'd like to make us a trade, 131065. Jaden. Jaden, I'm here, mate. So you said you've got 30 square meters of tiles, and these are the same tiles they use in George Street, Sydney, right?
3: Yeah.
1: So we're talking, and you're saying they're worth $9,000 for 30 square meters.
3: Yep, perfect for the Lebs building a duplex.
1: Okay, so Jaden, is it granite? What are they made of?
3: Yeah, it's granite, exfoliated granite.
1: And how much are they per square metre?
3: I think they're like $385 a square. I'm just going to double check.
1: Yeah, that checks out.
2: All right.
1: That checks out. That's nice. About $9,000. Oh, sorry, I don't want to call you bluff here, Jaden. I trust you, Jaden.
2: Because, Jaden, you
1: I
2: said
1: just
2: you've
1: did a little
2: in...
1: bit of maths back of house, and that actually checks out.
3: I said the word Lev, and then they don't believe me.
2: Very good, Jaden.
1: No, not at all, Jaden. So, Jade, before you go, sorry, because we're interested, Jaden. I'm going to be honest. We're interested. Well, how did you get them?
3: So I'm in the industry, and client changes their mind, which happens almost every day. So they're right. Left with a pallet of tiles.
1: So they've paid for these. They've paid for these. So they're just sitting there.
3: Oh, yeah,
1: you.
3: They're paid. Their supplier's getting angry. They want to get rid of them.
1: I've heard
2: That's
1: about
2: awesome.
1: This. I've heard about this. A mate of mine's a builder, and he said just some really rich people, they do renos, they pay like $100,000 for the materials. The materials rock up, they take a look at them, and they go, I don't want them anymore. And then you just left with
2: your
1: stuff. So that sounds legit.
2: He's got the invoice there saying $9,000. It's a great offer. Ooh. We're still going to go to Bailey. Ooh. Bailey.
1: How are we going to move? How are we going to move 30 square meters of granite?
2: We'll figure it out, mate. Bailey, you want to offer us something. You're comparing yourself to $9,000 worth of tiles. But what have you got, mate?
4: Hey, I might not make $9,000, but I've got a pair of Oxford Tan first generation Yeezys.
2: Now, I'm not much of a shoe guy. I'm not much of a shoe guy.
1: What, are they Nikes?
2: No, Yeezys.
4: They're Adidas Yeezy.
1: Sorry, but Yeezy.
4: Mate, if you take them, you get into the shoes, you can trade them for a pair of Jordans for $10,000.
1: Whoa. Hang on, you can trade Yeezys for Jordans? No.
4: You can make your way up that way, yes.
1: Oxford, Tan. What's a first generation Yeezy?
4: We've had the Series 2, it's Series 1. So it's the first one that Kanye released.
1: Okay, so
2: how much did you pay for them, Bailey?
4: I actually didn't pay for them. I got them for a gift in Dubai.
1: Okay. I like it.
2: Hold the line, Bailey. We'll do some research on the first gen Yeezys.
1: I'm hearing $1,500 to $4,000 for the first gen Yeezys. These are good.
2: They might be easy to move, though.
1: There's value
2: here. I reckon there's demand for Yeezys, I think, more so than time. Potentially.
1: You know nothing about Yeezy.
2: No, I just
1: or shoes, for that matter.
2: No, but people want shoes. Everyone wears shoes. Does everyone need tiles? No. Let's go to Josie here.
1: The logic,
2: Josie. It's strong. I'm the everyman. Josie, what would you like to offer us for the engagement ring?
5: I like to offer you guys Pokemon cards.
2: How many? How many Pokemon cards? And what's the best one you've got?
5: I like to offer you guys 4 Pokemon cards, and then the best one I got is Pikachu and Bulbasaur.
1: And but like first generation, like what are we talking? Is it like sparkly?
5: We're talking about the sparkly, shiny, the chrome looking ones.
1: You got a Pikachu, sparkly Pikachu card. Is that what you're saying?
5: Sparkly Pikachu, yeah.
1: What do you think they're worth, Josie?
5: I think they're worth, if they're PSA 10 graded in USA, I think maybe around 1,000.
1: 1,000? Okay.
5: Yeah.
1: Okay, cool. All right, thanks, Josie. Appreciate that.
2: You're the Pokemon man. Is that worth entertaining?
1: Look, I'm going to be honest. Like, she's come at us with a Pikachu and a Bulbasaur. If we're talking a Venusaur and a Raichu, I'd think about it.
2: You're losing me a bit, but basically no. Are we saying no? Pikachu's the popular one, isn't he?
1: He's popular, but, you know, and he's got agility, but he hasn't got power. I'd take a Raichu. You need a Thunderstone to get there, obviously, but...
2: Of course, mate.
1: I think...
2: You are losing me and you're losing everyone. Let's talk then. Let's go, because we've got... Okay, so the tiles are worth... We've got $9,000 worth of tiles. Now, my question remains around... Like, if you said to me now, I want to give you $9,000 worth of tiles, there's a lot of admin and practicality there.
6: Well, not really, because they just put it on a truck. They deliver it. It's not hard.
2: But then we sit in my driveway.
6: Well, yeah, well, you put them in your garage, wherever you put it. But the thing is, well, what you do is, because this is the thing. So, you know, I did a renovation recently. Yes. It's really tough to get the materials in when you're looking at something. Like, if you've got 30 square meters of tiles, is really expensive and really hard to choose and really hard to get delivered. It's a lot. Like, and there are lots of people right now who are looking at a part of their yard that they're like, oh, I'd love to love to pave that, but I haven't got $10,000 sitting around where I'm going to get black granite tiles. It's expensive.
2: Okay, good.
6: I don't think a lot of people, I mean, let's face it, Yeezy couldn't be a bigger flog.
2: Bit of a pong.
6: He's the mayor of Flogsville right now, as far as I'm concerned. So I don't think many people want the Yeezys. I mean, maybe some.
2: Do you not want to be seen in Yeezys now because he's a bit on the stag?
6: Do you want to be seen in Yeezys?
2: Well, I've never understood the Yeezy fashion thing. I think the shoes look like crap. But I'm not much of a fashionable person. From everything we're saying, is there any
6: Jaden? The other thing is, going to Jaden's backstory very quickly. These aren't that they're falling off the back of a truck and Jaden's trying to flog them off. Jaden is a builder, and he's saying that he had a very rich client, and they said, we don't like the look of them, which is what rich people do. So these sound like they're proper.
2: 100%. I believe him. I believe Jaden 100%. Now, is there any issue outside in moving tile? Are we happy with tiles?
7: There was until I think we can easily get a courier around to put them on a truck and get them to us easily.
6: I think if we managed to get a 6-foot taxidermied snake from Melbourne to Brisbane or wherever that was. I mean,
7: it's more the quality of the source kind of reassures me. As long as I know it's actually been dutifully purchased and stuff, I'm less concerned.
2: Jaden's got the invoice.
7: Jaden's stand-up citizen is what it sounds like.
6: And I can't think of another jump that we're going to make. We said we've only got 3 days to do this trade to get $10,000 diamond ring. In what world are we going to go from $3,500 to $9,000 in one trade? We're not. Hey, Jaden has something that is genuinely valuable that he needs to get rid of.
2: I'll do the honours. Jaden, you've got yourself a trade, my friend.
3: Let's do it.
6: Let's go!
2: What are you going to use the ring for, Jaden? Are you wanting to propose to someone, Jaden?
3: Nah, straight to the pawn shop, mate.
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10: Yeah, this is going to be great. 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

0: replacing snores with laughs. It's Will and Woody keeping you up.
1: Ned Brockman joins us on the show. He's probably steadily moving into that friend of the show zone, I'd say, Woods.
2: Yeah.
3: I'd be upset if I wasn't already on that road. Yeah, but, it is what it is. Yeah. I don't know what I've done wrong by you guys, but,
2: Now, it's always good to have a friend of the show who is the Young Australian of the Year. I don't reckon we've spoken to you since you were awarded Young Australian of the Year. Firstly, congrats from the two of us. And how has it been being Young Australian of the Year?
3: Yeah, thank you, fellas. Well, look, I never intended on getting any sort of accolade like this. None of my pursuits have kind of been that within mind. So when you get it, it is obviously a great tick of approval to be on the right path, but I definitely don't hang my hat on the fact that I'm that. It's been really cool. We've had opportunities because of it to go and speak to, you know, housing ministers and get into the ear of people that can make the change from like a top level kind of point of view. So that's been really cool. But yeah, I'm just going with the flow, being present, trying to do as much as I possibly can while my two legs are working and my brain's still with it.
4: Is it on your Hinge profile or whatever?
3: Hey, I got banned from Hinge. Hear me out.
4: You're kidding.
3: I think someone was claiming that I wasn't matching, and so we don't need to go into this anyway.
1: No. Yeah. What were you doing?
3: Nah, not doing it. What? I just realised what I was saying. So I'm going to leave it.
2: Just leave it at Ned got banned from Hinge.
1: No, yeah, because that's where it's stopping right now.
3: Let's quickly clarify this. Hey, listen, I didn't verify my account on Hinge, and someone flagged it saying I was claiming to be me.
1: Oh.
3: And then now, yeah.
2: That actually happened to me because I was seriously going on Hinge and people thought I wouldn't be so desperate to go on Hinge. So we had people contacting the radio station being like, there's a person masquerading as you. And then I had to say, it's actually me.
3: Yeah. How embarrassing. I'm in the same boat. I'm like, how desperate are you, Ned?
4: Yeah.
5: You didn't want to get back out there?
3: Nah.
4: Happy.
3: Write a petition to Hinge.
4: I don't know,
3: Jeez,
4: man.
3: That is desperate.
4: I mean, you're the king of resilience. Surely. Something there.
3: Mate, I was in Perth and I thought, I can't go to my Instagram to see who's in Perth. I was like, I better just go on Hinge and see if anyone's around.
4: Yeah.
3: Anyway, that's how it was. What?
2: It was a quiet time in Perth. Quiet time in Perth for Brockman.
1: Oh, no, we're not done with the yoke. We're not done.
4: Very quiet.
3: Dude, I didn't really think this was going to be how this interview.
4: That's all right. No, we'll get you back on track. Hey, so Young Australian of the Year gear. Just before we finish that, what did you say to Albo? Fascinated to know. Just thanks, see you later. Or was it more than that?
3: No, I went, cheers, Albo. And he goes, yeah, good on you, mate. And then that was it.
4: Yeah.
1: Yeah. Awesome.
4: Hey, sorry, mate. You
3: guys, it's good stuff.
4: he could get you unbanned from Hinge. Albo, the guy. The PM gives him a call. Surely. You're on.
3: If you're going to pull some strings, it may as well be for that.
4: Right? Yeah.
2: I mean, I quite seriously want to turn this into a radio arc, get Brockman back on Hinge. I mean, you know Hinge are up for it.
3: I'm going to protest and try and get this interview scrapped from the network.
4: You can try.
2: I know, because we're going to turn it around. We're going to talk about what you're doing right now, Nitty, which is an awesome thing. You're going to some regional towns around Australia and you're getting some run clubs going. Is that right?

0: Yeah, TomBank have supported my uncomfortable challenge last year and have got around the 1,000-mile run I did, massive donations towards the cause. So I'm all in support of what they're doing, and that is the regional and remote community run clubs. And so just last week, we're in Bathurst and we're getting around to Toowoomba. We've got a few others up ahead. So just getting around regional communities. They're obviously doing TomBank stuff with scams, frauds, and, you know, trying to fraud awareness, all those sort of things. And so we are partnering up to get around the regional, because often they get overlooked, and the big cities get most of the support, and I'm all about getting cross-regional Oz.
1: A lot of people wouldn't know that you're actually from a place called Forbes, which is like a small town in New South Wales, and Woods was mentioning that one of the first big runs you did was to the supermarket in Forbes, which is like 20 Ks from your house.
0: Yeah.
1: As a city slicker, when you go to a country town and you go for a run, people often look at you like, what are you doing? Why do you think that there is that like aversion to exercising for the sake of exercising in rural Australia?
0: I just don't think it's as common to think about. Like even when I moved to Sydney from country, I was like shocked at how many people were up training. Like it just wasn't a thing. Yeah. The priority was going to the pub on a Friday night, playing footy, or do what you always do, sow crops, be out in the farm, be alone. So the whole training and getting on top of it, that was the connection, was going to the pub and catching up with mates. So I do like that it's a way to change it up. It's like, no, let's meet in the morning bright and early for a sunrise and kickstart the week. So anyone supporting regional Oz and getting around farmers, essentially, especially, that's something I'm super supportive of. So hell yeah, TomBank.
1: That's a cool idea, Ned. Congrats, mate, again, on another great one. So Ned's joining the TomBank tour around regional Australia, connecting with communities through local run clubs. It's a great idea. You're a great ambassador for all this sort of stuff, mate. We love your work and we love having you on Will and Woody. So thanks for coming back.
0: Love it to chat with you, fellas. Look, I think in terms of chats we've had, top three.
2: Great to hear, baby. We'll let you know. We'll reach out to Hinge and we'll let you know how that goes, by the way, Nitty.
0: Yeah, ideally just, you know, promote the hell out of that. That'd be great. I'd love that. Cheers.
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3: Nuggets, Gurney Thoughts.
2: Look, you should have just been laid up in bed, relaxing, and just trying not to think of anything.
4: Well, that was the thing, because I have been laid up since Thursday. I've just been sort of staring at the walls. I watched a lot of TV and stuff, but you know, when you, even if you are watching a show like I have been for the last few days while I was convalescing, your mind, well, my mind certainly does wander. So the combination of a lot of time on my hands plus some pretty strong drugs.
2: I was going to say, you ought to be hallucinogenic.
4: Yeah.
2: Gurney Thoughts.
4: Yeah, I should have jotted some stuff down on Thursday afternoon when I was absolutely off my face. But I was like, a couple of things did occur to me in the hospital. So my Gurney Thoughts, those questions that maybe don't have an answer. Just those questions that are just out there in the ether, things that pop into your head when you're doing something kind of mindless like gurneying or resting up after hernia surgery.
2: Yeah.
4: You call them the ramblings of madmen. I call them my Gurney Thoughts.
2: Ooh.
4: Hospital edition. Are you ready?
2: Let's go.
4: At what point does somebody go from being a work friend to an actual friend? And do you have to buy them a present when they do? Can you describe, oh, that's my work friend.
2: Yeah.
4: When do they transition?
2: Yeah. They don't qualify.
4: I want to know. Do you reckon Daddy Longleg spiders are super embarrassed by the name we gave them? Well, you got huntsmans and black widows and wolf spiders. Let's call this one a Daddy Longlegs.
2: Yeah.
4: It's pretty embarrassing.
2: And they're not worrying, are they?
4: And it's not a scary name at all.
2: No.
4: How much of a failure do you feel like when you clean out your fridge? You had such big plans to eat these plums and that 4-litre tub of Greek yogurt. It all goes straight in the bin, you failure.
2: I know.
4: The peak of happiness as a husband is discovering you are not the reason your wife is really angry. God, it's a beautiful moment, isn't it?
2: Yeah, off the hook.
4: How unnecessarily pissy does Siri get when you change directions without her permission? Like you pull into a servo and she's like, what the hell do you think you're doing? She gets really upset.
2: She's very frequent in my case.
4: Mark my words, Hot Family. There is no greater motivator in this world than pettiness. Every great thing that has ever achieved was done so somebody could say, see, told you I could build a skyscraper. Surely vampires are sick of blood by now, aren't they? I reckon they could go a bag of Doritos or something. Just something with a bit of crunch.
2: Good point.
4: Vampires, try something different. I'm not saying I want another global pandemic, but you know what? I really, really miss social distancing. I had a bloke sitting next to me at Coles this morning who was so close to me, I could hear the music in his earbuds. Let's just go back to 6 feet, people.
2: Yeah.
4: Does the shop that sells welcome mats also sell not welcome mats? I'm just asking for a friend. Maybe do they do overnight delivery?
2: I'm sure it's in that section.
4: And my final Gurney Thought, hospital edition for this week, there are no scarier words for a husband to hear than, can you come in here, please?
2: Oh.
4: Every man listening to this has just got a shiver down their spine. My Gurney Thoughts for this week.
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2: Am I a real boy?
3: He's the super lifelike robot that just wants to help us humans. It's Hale's Random Advice.
4: Oh, it sure is. He's back in the hot seat. How are you, big boy?
5: I am good. I've got my Excel spreadsheet ready to go. I've got some actual advice to give out instead of that nonsense that Mikey does. This is going to be good.
4: So, Hot Family, if you're sick of that advice that Mikey's been giving, say, from the heart and from personal experience, no, this is all data-driven advice we're getting now, straight from the heart of Microsoft Excel. Plus, of course, Mikey's away for a couple of weeks, thoroughly deserved holiday. And our little mate Hale's leaving us in a couple of weeks. So we thought we'd bring you back for a bit of a victory lap.
6: Perfect solution.
4: For these last couple of weeks. So it's very exciting. And I thought this was a very fitting way to start Hale's Random Advice. Because of the three people in this room, you're the one who's planned a wedding the most recently.
5: Oh, yeah.
4: That
5: Almost
4: being said,
5: 2 years ago.
4: You escaped to another country to avoid the problems we're about to talk about.
5: Okay.
4: Our email this afternoon, boys, comes from Sally. Dear Mikey, I'm getting married in November, so we're getting down to the pointy end of deciding on the final guest list and sending out invitations. That's a tough bit, isn't it?
5: It
4: starts to get ugly. I've got a number of people from my work who are coming, as I've been there for a long time, and they feel a bit like a second family. One of those co-workers who's been there for most of my time and is a nice lady asked me the other day what date my wedding is so she can save the date, and then she was telling me how excited she is. The problem is, I wasn't planning on inviting her.
5: Oh,
4: hurts the hernia. We already have so many people coming. There is just no wiggle room. I can't find a spot for her. How do I let her down gently? Sally. This is, and look, I reckon anyone who's planned a wedding has faced this crossroads. There's a random cousin, or there's a co-worker or a friend. They're the 18th man, aren't they? They don't quite make the squad.
6: Yep.
4: So what does Sally do here? This is brutal. Especially in fact, the lady's assuming she's coming, going, oh my God, I can't wait for your wedding. It's going to be so great.
5: For the sake of this, can we call this the co-worker Karen? I need a name to attach.
4: Let's call her Karen.
5: Karen, you are a cow. You are a cow of a person.
4: My hernia.
5: Let me tell you why. She has weaponized niceness to bully her way into this wedding because she, it's not a case of trying to find a spot. She walked up and said, can't wait for it. Let me know the date so I'll save it in my calendar.
4: This is weapons grade passive aggression, you reckon?
5: Yeah, she hasn't gone, hey, the wedding's exciting. I hope I get the cut. And, you know, am I on the guest list? She's bullied Sally into that awkward position where she now feels she has to invite her. That is a really low thing to
4: do. That's genius. I would never have thought of that. Mm. See, Mikey would never have thought of that.
6: No.
4: So you reckon Sally is off the hook here. This is a terrible person who is elbowing her way, emotionally manipulating her way into the wedding.
5: Bingo. Moo! Because she's a cow. But here's so it's a bully. And what do you do with bullies? If they hit you, you hit them back twice as hard. You kick it up a notch. Karen is not your friend. You march straight into HR and go, look, Karen has created a hostile work environment for me. I feel uncomfortable because she's trying to bully her way into my wedding.
4: It's taking a little bit far.
5: I'd like a formal procedure to happen.
6: I sympathise with Karen because I've been the 18th man for about 5 weddings now.
4: Yeah, yeah.
6: And I know where she sits.
4: There's been a lot of weddings in this.
6: It's
4: in
6: too
4: this
6: much of a coincidence
4: that you haven't made it to.
6: Too much of a coincidence.
5: But did you bully your way in, or
6: no,
5: did you just try in the
4: did
5: corner?
4: Did you know they were on?
6: I should have bullied my way in. Yeah. I might have been able to commandeer my way.
4: So
6: into
4: you
6: one
4: reckon,
6: of them.
4: Sally? There is no guilt to be felt here.
5: No, you've just been bullied.
4: That's genius. I mean, I didn't know how we were going to get around this one.
6: Yeah,
4: because again, you're the more emotional of the pair here. You tend to feel a bit
6: given
4: more.
6: In.
4: Would you have just said, found a
6: I
4: way to
6: said,
4: invite?
6: No, no. Yeah, well, you'd be getting your invite. I'm just a bit late. With
4: would
6: them.
4: You have been flicking some random cousin off the list or something?
6: I would have found an extra spot at the kids' table or something.
4: The one you always end up on when you do get invited to weddings.
6: Invariably, yes.
4: So either
6: there's always a spot somewhere.
4: So either table 37 is going to have 11 seats.
6: Behind a post or out in the foyer.
4: Or cousin Cletus is getting kicked to the curb. Well, hey, I've got to tell you, I'm not saying it's a coincidence the first day Mikey's away. We've come up with two really good options. But Sally, either go with Hale's theory that Karen is a terrible person who is weaponizing guilt against you.
6: Oh, yeah.
4: And shouldn't even be coming. Actually, double down on the pettiness. Have an engagement party. Don't invite her to that either.
5: Yeah.
4: Let's get real petty if we want to now, I reckon.
5: Do a pin the tail on the Karen at the party. It'll be fun.
6: You guys are callous.
5: We're all just bullying each other now.
4: Or go with, of course, my little mate's idea, which is just maybe either
6: cave in.
4: Squeeze out a cousin who had a weird bathroom when you were 6 and also 23. Or find some more room on that table nearest the toilets.
6: Find them a terrible spot.
5: You're such a wuss.
4: Boys, words I've never said when Mikey was here. Great job today. Hale, you can come back tomorrow.
5: Yes!
0: The fuel price is crazy.
7: Oh, it's just gone up so much.
0: Unfortunately, we can't lower the price of fuel at the moment.
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3: Hot Family, 1-300-468-911. I was absolutely blown away last week. I took my pug, Brucey, to the vet, and a lady came in to pick up her animal that obviously had an overnight stay at the vet's, and I didn't hear the name yet. The nurse just said, "Oh, yeah, you're here to pick him up?" And she said, "Yep." And a couple of minutes had gone by, and then you could hear the excited, the chitter of the little claws on the floor, and out walked a proud dachshund by the name of Ted. Not Teddy, because I had to ask the owner. I said, "Sorry, did you say your dog's name's Ted?" And she goes, "Yeah, it's not Teddy, like Teddy Bear. It's Ted, but Theodore when he gets in trouble," which is spectacular.
2: When we spoke to our good mate Ted O'Brien, didn't he say, what name?
3: He's Edward.
2: Oh, he's Edward
3: when
2: he's
3: Ted
2: in trouble.
3: I think Ted can go either way. It can be Edward or it can be Theodore.
2: Yeah.
3: And I thought Edward straight away, but this lady said, no, his full name's Theodore. God, that was just goddamn spectacular. So, and it's a rule I've had for as long as I can remember. Animals, be it dogs, cats, birds, fish, oxalotls, whatever it is, they should have people names because they're walking around super embarrassed, I reckon. Like even those ones at like SeaWorld, those dolphins, and they go, "Here comes Skipper."
2: Yeah.
3: And he's like, "Oh, my name's Michael, for God's sakes." Like they're embarrassed. Let's give them a little bit of dignity. So you want to know, do you have a pet with a people name? It's gone berserko on our socials.
2: Sure has.
3: Some of the absolute rippers that have gone on our socials, Albie. Rhonda has said, "I've got a dog called Doug, a cat named Steve, and two goats called Nigel and Derek." Oh,
2: magnificent.
3: Outstanding work.
2: I want to take umbrage with Amy. She says, "My favourite theme for foster kittens is middle-aged man names, Alan."
3: That is a great name.
2: Alex, Eddie and Aaron.
3: So that is spectacular.
2: Any guy who has those names, you're well over the
3: hill. They're not delving deep into the alphabet there. Tony has said, "I've got a chihuahua named Davo." Not even just David, Davo. And Chloe says, "My mum's got a German shepherd named Colin." That is spectacular.
2: Some great cat names. Michelle's cat's name Stanley. And Linda has Colin the cat. And Crystal has dogs Linda, Sharon.
3: Oh, tuck shop lady names.
2: Yeah.
3: That's even better. Did you say cats or dogs, Linda and Sharon?
2: Linda and Sharon are dogs.
3: Oh, that is magnificent. Yep. If you met them down the street, you would want to be friends with them. These are my dogs, Linda and Sharon. Oh, family, over to you. 1-300-468-911. I was very excited to meet a dachshund named Ted. Do you have an animal with a people name?
2: Join in if you'd like. 1-300-468-911.
3: In Watala, Pete. Hello, mate. How are you this afternoon?
4: Not bad. How's yourself?
3: Mate, I'm going gangbusters in tribute to Ted the Dachshund. Not Teddy. Ted Theodore when he's in trouble. You want to know, mate, do you have a pet with a people name?
4: I've got Millie and I've got Louie.
3: Oh, outstanding. These are dogs, I'm assuming, Petey.
4: They are dogs,
3: Millie.
4: Yeah.
3: Oh, was that Louie or Bluey?
4: Louis Vuitton.
3: I was going to say, Louis Vuitton.
2: Yeah.
3: I was going to say, Bluey might get you into some copyright issues, I think.
4: And that's my daughters, obviously.
3: Yeah, but outstanding. Yeah,
4: I got Millie.
3: And is Louis Vuitton a bit fancy?
4: Yeah, he got some character. Good character.
2: He'd like to be.
3: But again, Pete, you're not yelling out Louis Vuitton at the dog park, are you? Hence the shortening?
4: No. It's Louie, or if he's in
3: Shire,
4: it's Lewis.
3: Oh, I guess the full name, yeah. No, I respect that, Pete. Yeah. That's a good selection, mate. Have a great afternoon.
4: Will do.
3: Thank you,
2: Pete. Let's go to Cheryl in Palm View. Hello, Cheryl.
5: Hello, how are you?
2: Good. We're chasing dogs or cats or animals with people names.
5: Yes, I have two cats. I have Bob and I have Millie, and if Millie's naughty, she gets Millicent.
3: Oh, so she gets the full Millicent.
2: Hey, Millie's a popular name.
3: We just had a dog, Millie, and I was wondering if that dog, Millie, got Millicent. So what sort of incident is leading to Millie becoming Millicent?
5: When she chases Bob or when she chases a bird.
3: And is Bob because of the actual piece of heavy equipment, Bobcat?
5: Bob has a very stumpy tail.
3: Oh, outstanding.
2: Yeah.
3: Oh, well done. Fits. That's a bit
2: that
3: good
2: fits.
3: Bit of gear. And have you always had that policy of people names for pets?
5: No, not always, but I think just as we've gone along and had pet after pet after pet, I think we've started calling the names because I absolutely agree when you're in the neighbourhood and you're calling out, I don't want to be calling Sprinkles Spartacus.
3: Which could be a name for something very different. It's a very different way to earn a living.
2: Yeah.
3: Cheryl, that's an outstanding bit of gear. Have a great afternoon.
5: Thank you. Have a good one.
3: Let's go to Nambour. Jess, how are you this afternoon?
6: Good, thanks. going? How are you?
3: Mate, we're very well. We're paying tribute to the Dash Hound I met named Ted, full name Theodore. Lovely. Do you have a pet with a people name?
6: We do. We have a Yabby, a blue call Yabby, and his name is Gary.
2: Oh. Gary. I'm glad because we heard that Gary, the name, is being...
3: It's dying out.
2: Dying out,
3: now,
2: yeah.
3: Now, Jess, did you say a Yabby?
6: Yeah, so he's a blue call Yabby, yeah.
3: Yeah, okay. I'm just going to say, because we are saying the name Gary is dying out. What's the life cycle of a Yabby?
6: I have no idea. So the kid does marine science at high school and they bought one home last year. So
3: I'm just thinking, Jess, if we were to do this same segment in a month's time, you might have been saying, we had a Yabby.
2: We had a Yabby.
3: Named Gary.
2: Now, you said last year, so that's a good sign. He's at least 6 months old.
3: Going all right. Yeah. No, that's all right. Yeah. Gaz is going good. Yeah. And does he get Gazza sometimes as well?
6: He does. And it's actually my dad's name as well. So,
3: oh, spectacular.
2: Yeah.
3: Family link as well, Jess.
6: And we also have a dog and he's Tank. But we call him Bruce as well.
3: Yeah, nice. Nah, fair enough. So he actually got a legitimate nickname, which is hilarious. And I'm assuming wildly confusing for the dog as well. Jess, say hello to Gary for us.
6: Say hello.
3: Bye, mate. Have a good afternoon. Let's go to Poncho in Bly Bly. How are you, Ponch?
7: How are you, boys?
2: Good, mate.
3: Very, very well. This is no place for giving dogs or cats ridiculous fancy names. They deserve people names. What are you working with?
7: People names through and through, mate. After 58 years of owning dogs, they've all had people names, from Harry to Max to, we had an English boxer called Winston.
3: Oh, Winston's a great name.
2: Yeah.
3: Are you working with anything at the moment?
7: And now we've got Italian Mastiffs. So we've got Leo, who is short for Leonardo DiCaprio. We've got Izzy, who is short for Isabella Rossellini, and Mia, who is Mia Farrow.
3: Oh, that is spectacular.
2: Very classy.
3: Just want to check, mate, with Leonardo DiCaprio, will he only hump the legs of women under 25? Because if he is, the namesake could be very, very proud. So, but I like that. Like how I met Ted is actually Theodore. You're rocking full names and nicknames.
7: Yeah, yeah.
3: Yeah, that's an outstanding bit of gear. I'd like to meet all three of them. Ponch, thanks for your call.
7: Bye,
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2: And that brings us to the end of Tuesday.
3: I've got to say, I've been very impressed, Hot Family, by the quality of your entries for Around the World with 15K. Been really, really good, haven't they? Like, even here, talking to Meg today, going to Grand Cayman to see her her daughter's dad, then skipping around Europe to see friends and family. People are thinking outside the box on this one.
2: And that's what we need, a lot of effort, because this isn't a game of chance. This is wowing the judges.
3: Yeah, it's like you're putting in a tender.
2: Yeah.
3: Like a submission. So keep those coming in. Go to the website. Still a couple more weeks to chuck in your entry.
2: Mm-hmm.
3: And then we get very excited because somebody is going to have that life-changing travel experience, which is so very cool.
2: We're 30 grand all up.
3: Very, very cool. Also very proud of the Hot Family members who let us know about their pets with animals with people names this afternoon. So good. Absolutely. I can't believe we've met. There's a donkey named Derek. That is absolutely magnificent. Spectacular bit of gear. Are you thinking about going home and renaming any of your animals?
2: Nah, I don't get a say.
3: Give it to you. Actually, you ain't get a say on them even being in the house, let alone the name of them. So, hey, tomorrow, Would You Rather Wednesday,

0: I think a little bit travelly again, aren't we, for Would You Rather Wednesday?
1: Yeah.
0: More about having an amazing short amount of time, or maybe not quite so good long amount of time. So
1: I still think they're two good options.
0: Yeah, they're both good options, but yeah, I guess it's the type of person you are would dictate which way you go on this. So interested to see which way the Hot Family shakes on that one tomorrow. Before we let you go, as always, though, of course, my farewell fact. I love this one because the human body is an incredible instrument, isn't it?
1: It is amazing.
0: Like, and look, in equal parts incredible, also very cruel. The diseases and the ways that bodies work against you sometimes is absolutely fascinating. But generally, it's an amazing, like, you could not create a machine that does the things the human body does.
1: Nope.
0: Including this, my farewell fact this evening, Hot Family. Up until 2014, the general consensus was the human nose could detect, they thought, around 10,000 different smells. 2014, new research came out. My farewell fact this evening, Hot Family. The human nose can detect over 1 trillion different smells.
1: 1 trillion.
0: And I reckon when you go into the toilet of a train station, you get all of them at
1: Hang
0: once.
1: Hang on, 1 trillion and one.
0: Yeah, there's always something. That's definitely urine. And I'm nowhere near the urinal. How amazing is that? 1 trillion different smells.
1: That is. That's quite an amazing
0: That's incredible.
1: Statistic.
0: So I don't know, like dogs, because they've got the most finely tuned noses. That must be trillions, I imagine. So if you've got a blocked nose this evening, I'm sorry you've got that. You're missing out. Because my farewell fact, your nose can detect over 1 trillion different smells.
1: So when you're identifying smells, write them down and just see
0: where
1: you get
0: to. Make a
1: list. Yeah.
0: Because I'm always fascinated by how smells can be a time capsule. Like every now and then you'll smell something and you can transport it.
1: No, you're right.
0: If I smell anything liniment-y, deep-heaty, I'm immediately back playing like rugby for the mighty Nambour.
1: Or a cooking smell takes you back to your nan when she cooked
0: spaghetti
1: bolognese or something.
0: That's that hooter of yours in fine order. 1 trillion smells is that what they reckon your nose can detect. My farewell fact this evening.
1: On that note, we bid you farewell. Sam and Ash next with Wine Back. We'll see you tomorrow.
0: Bye.
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1: Good morning. How are we? Are we well?
12: I'm tickety-boo.
1: You are like almost too much for me already this morning. You're like, you've had so much sleep that you're so buzzing this morning. And I'm just trying to get there. I'm not there yet.
12: No, I'll bring you. I'll bring you. Do you know what? Sleep and water.
1: Yeah, they're good.
12: Because here's a tip for young players, and something that I think in my 46 years I've known, but you don't actually appreciate it. When it's getting colder, which it is right now, the air cooler, and because I'm banged up, I'm not training the way I normally would.
1: Yeah,
12: I'm not drinking as much water,
1: mm.
12: and because you just it's harder. It's harder to get it into you, but it is absolutely critical. I've been sluggish the last few days and tired and mopey and whatever else because I'm not training, not sweating, I'm not drinking the water, cold, not drinking the water. And then all of a sudden, I reckon I drank less than a litre yesterday.
1: Oh.
12: And I was feeling crap for it by day's end.
1: Yeah.
12: So I went, nah, got to get some water. So chug. This morning, chug.
1: Yeah. Life-changing, isn't it?
12: Massive.
1: It is actually
12: so good. Such a thing.
1: Yeah, I drink about 3 litres a day, I reckon, like especially if I'm exercising. And honestly, like, because you know me, how much I love my water.
12: Well, you've got that massive Frank Green.
1: It's a 2 litre water bottle. Everyone's like, oh, my God, you want to cart your wheelie bin water bottle all around? And I'm like, yeah, I do actually.
12: Yeah.
1: So I don't have to refill it. It's great.
12: Well, how many people have skin as good as you and have, like, vitality in their bod like you do?
1: Thank you.
12: And I actually attribute a big chunk of your water consumption.
1: It's good. It's all about hydration, right? Like you said, but it does. It renews your cells and does all those fancy things.
12: Flushes you out.
1: Does what you got to do.
12: Gets
1: you're right.
12: Your kidneys pumping.
1: It's actually a really good reminder, Sam, of just drink some water, everyone.
12: And especially now because it's coming into winter, it's harder because it's like, oh, no, it'll make me cold. No, I don't want it.
1: But also too, remember you and I were only just talking about this the other day about drinking a massive ton of water in the morning to flush you out and like it keeps you like you don't get that crash in the afternoon.
12: Mm-hmm.
1: Like it
12: the
1: keeps
12: sugar
1: you,
12: crash.
1: Yeah, it keeps you going for longer. So
12: true.
1: It's really good to it's almost like a bit of a grease and oil change before like to start your day, isn't it?
12: It's like a big douche. A body douche.
1: Hey, I wasn't gonna go there, but hey.
12: What it is.
1: Let's do it. Hey, my husband is nursing an injury. He ran away from the cops yesterday. It's tongue in cheek.
12: He's anyway, hardcore.
1: Yeah, find out what happened next.

0: been waiting for this moment all morning. You've been teasing and teasing and teasing what's happened to your beautiful husband, Brendan, who I love and adore. Probably not as much as you, but close second. And he's injured, and you've been delaying telling me what's happened to him. What's going on?
1: So last night at 6:45 p.m., he ran away from the cops.
0: Sorry, what?
1: He ran away from the cops, and he's injured himself. We ended up in the hospital.
0: What the? This is actually serious.
1: The story goes.
0: Oh, hang on.
1: I have been working all weekend, as you know. And last night, it's been like a week, and I'm like, I just want to sit on the couch and watch a movie and just snuggle my babies. It's all I want to do. I've got two daughters, Miller and Luna. One's five, one's two. All I wanted to do was just give them big cuddles and we're just going to watch the Minions or something like that on. Anyway, we put a movie on and, you know, people get distracted because watching a movie is a long time for young kids. Miller was fine, my five-year-old. But Luna turns around to her dad and says, I'm going to be the police and you're going to be the robber.
0: Okay.
1: So
0: that's the police he was running from.
1: That was the police he was running from.
0: Context is everything. Okay. Good.
1: So we had a couple of little rounds of cops and robbers. Yeah. And he was the robber and he kept stealing this like little fluffy pot plant. You know, it's a toy. And so he,
0: good choice, though,
1: did the second one. Luna caught him. Good job. I'm going to put you in jail, she says. So he puts him back in jail. Round two, he tries to get away. I'm just so happy, I'm sort of stretching out on the carpet as I do.
0: Nice.
1: I decided that I would also get involved. And I said, don't worry, officer, I'll get him. So I've dropped a bit of his shoulder and I thought I would tackle him and do my bit.
0: One of your shoulders too. Yeah. No wonder he's hurt.
1: That's not where he got hurt. That was the second round. He then says, okay, last one, then we're just going to sit down and chill out.
0: Okay.
1: And with that, he gets up, runs as fast as he can from one end of the house down our hallway to the next.
0: Okay.
1: As he gets to the other end of the hallway, he takes a turn to our bedroom too late because he was going to go and hide so that she has to find him. Mm-hmm. Officer Luna.
0: Yes.
1: Has to, you know.
0: Find the bad guy.
1: So Officer Luna was, you know, behind him. But all of a sudden, as he's gone down, he's taken a corner too late. And smack, the biggest, loudest bang you have heard. And he goes, oh, no, oh, no, he's on the ground. Now I'm looking at him down the hallway. He's on the ground. And he's like, oh, no. And I'm like, he's like broken his leg or something. Something's happened.
0: So what's he hit? The door jam.
1: He's hit the doorway. But you know like the architravey little bits that are like the really pointy bits?
0: Yeah, yeah.
1: He's ran into the door.
0: Your husband's run into a door at high speed.
1: At high speed.
0: Avoiding
1: on the corner.
0: Constable Luna.
1: The two-year-old police officer in our house, and he split his head open. There is blood pouring out all over the floor. My five-year-old now is crying because I'm so scared.
0: Oh, Daddy.
1: I'm sorry, because he's hurt. She's now crying.
0: Yep, nothing worse.
1: Luna turns around.
0: Got him.
1: And says, gotcha.
0: Oh, she really? Oh, she is the best. Dad's pissing blood out of his forehead.
1: She gets him and goes, gotcha.
0: That'll learn you. That'll learn you, creepy robber.
1: By this stage, I'm not good with like people hurting themselves in like open wounds. It's not my specialty. And I'm like, oh no, no, no. We need to call the ambulance. We got to get the ambulance. It's big. It's really, Brendan, it's really, really big. And he's like, just take me to the hospital. We'll be fine. It'll need stitches, but we're good. We're calm. We're fine. Don't even stress. Yeah, it's good. All good.
0: He's under control.
1: He's under control. Not me.
0: Luna's loving it.
1: Luna's loving it. She's like,
0: she got the bad guy.
1: She got the bad guy. And poor Amelia is still crying because her dad's injured. So we all pile into the car. At 7 o'clock last night, and off we go up to Noosa Hospital. We get there, we drop him off. I said, "I'm going to go get the kids to bed. You're right to catch an Uber home," because like it was going to be a while, and it was. It's not like it was fine. Yeah. Like he was fine. So he goes in, comes back out, and catches an Uber home. Gets home maybe about like 9:30 last night, which I thought was pretty good. That's actually pretty good timing.
0: Yeah.
1: And he walks in and he goes, "Can you believe that happened?" And he showed me he's got this massive, big, he's got 9 stitches from his eyebrow up.
0: That's a good effort.
1: And he's like, can you believe I did that? And my response was, "You're a wizard, Harry."
0: He's got a Harry Potter scar.
1: He has got, no word of a lie, a Harry Potter scar
0: from
1: playing
0: cool.
1: cops and robbers with his 2-year-old. And I said, "Can you tell me, though, what you said to them when they asked you how you did it? What did you say?" And he said, "I was playing cops and robbers with my 2-year-old and the doctor turns around to him and she goes, "Yeah, maybe just stop it."
0: Yeah.
1: "I was running away from the cops."
0: Yeah, that's good.
1: "Just don't mention the 2-year-old part." She's like, "It's going to sound so much better."
0: The one chooses the wizard, Harry.
1: It's 91.1 on FM. Poor Brendan. So anyone at work today, if you're wondering why he's looking like Harry Potter.
0: Big love.
1: There you go.

0: 91.1 Hot FM. It is Sam and Ash. Good morning.
1: Now, you love a good Macca's sesh, a Macca's run. What's your go-to? What's your fave?
0: I like a chicken, cheese, mayo burger.
1: Oh, you know,
0: chicken and cheese, cheeseburger, sneaky cheese is always pretty good.
1: It's hard to go past a cheeseburger, isn't it? Well, it may appear that a new item could hit the menu after people are requesting images of this particular burger and paying up to $300 for it. What am I talking about?
0: Yeah, what are you talking
1: about? Well, I'm glad you've asked. Because a worker at a popular US fast food burger joint has fired one of its employees for taking a photo in the cold room or in the storeroom of the said center and posting it online and getting paid $300 for it.
0: Oh.
1: Now, it's on a dubious website and one that you kind of think, oh, yeah, fair enough. But, ladies and gentlemen, introducing the newest addition to McDonald's. I'm loving it. The McFoot. Oh, yeah.
0: What?
1: Oh, yeah. The Tootsie Burger, as I like to call it.
0: Oh, no.
1: A chick has taken a photo of her feet, 2 feet, one on top of the other, in between the tall beef patty, special sauce, lettuce, onions on a sesame seed bun.
0: No, she hasn't.
1: Pickles, mayo, lettuce, the bit, and put her bun either side of it, and got paid $300 for the photo. Now, understandably, she's been dismissed. But who's paying that? Who's paying $300 to see that? Now, I know there's foot fetishes out there.
0: That it's so weird. Foot fetishes, it's odd. Like
1: $300, Ash. Now, I'm thinking when you're ordering one of these bad boys at the shop, you can get like your 200 Wagyu, your 300 Wagyu, your 400, or you could get the McAsh.
0: Yes, I knew this was coming. Yes.
1: You reckon you get your dogs in between a couple of buns there? Whoopee! People are going to be frothing. You'd be booking a grand just for that bad boy.
0: It's called the supersize.
1: I know.
0: Like, you know what I mean?
1: Supersize you.
0: Oh, I have size 11 and a half feet, and they are the butt of many jokes here at Hot FM.
1: Oh, but don't say butter. Ash's feet and butter.
0: Yeah.
1: And two buns, some pickle. Can you imagine it, though? Imagine the marketing around it. The new Tootsie Burger. Get your dogs out. Who let the dogs out?
0: Get your phalanges out.
1: Okay.
0: All right.
1: Talk about the golden arches.
0: Nice one.
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0: You're pulling.
1: You're pulling. It's inappropriate, Ash. It's Sam's, not 5:40 yet.
0: Sam's washing his mouth. He's going... Do it. And he said it's called pulling.
1: You do it with coconut oil.
0: Yes, I actually, yeah.
1: And that's good. It's good for your gums.
0: Yeah. Ooh, I hate coconut oil so much. Ed Sheeran, Cyril right now.

0: 91.1 Hot FM, Seminash. Good morning. It is 5:24. Hey, Naughty at 5:40 is coming up next. See, the Rugby World Cup's coming here to Australia next year.
1: 500 days away, yes.
0: It's going to be massive.
1: Yeah.
0: It's going to be huge. And also
1: I hope we get good at rugby between now and then. Do you know, I was talking to someone the other day about our rugby league,
0: yeah,
1: our rugby union team, and the fact that they reckon it doesn't get enough attention because we play so many other sports that do get global or national attention, like our AFL, our NRL, our soccer, the three other codes of football that exist get so much love and attention that the union doesn't get.
0: Can I tell you what I think needs doing?
1: Hmm.
0: I think that the Wallabies could market themselves better.
1: Okay. Yep.
0: I think we could, like, you think about where the Matildas came from. They came from really nowhere, but it was because of their marketing that helped get them, obviously their performance on
1: I was going to say, was it their marketing or was it they started winning?
0: No, they've always been pretty good.
1: Hmm.
0: We just haven't
1: known about it.
0: But because the World Cup was here, okay, it obviously elevated everything and people were able to get to games and things like that. I've told you the story many times when we were like, you know, it was 2018, 2019, they were lucky to get like 10,000 to Suncorp. And then in 2023, they were selling out the World Cup. A lot of, they've got a really strong marketing team behind them as well. I think that does
1: make... Do they advertise with Hot FM?
0: Oh, they must, yeah.
1: Oh, well, that makes sense.
0: The other thing too is, you know, AFL's got Auskick, you know, with the rugby league, they've got a really strong junior pathways program. Netball have NetSet Go. Like there's so many sports.
1: Yep, you're right.
0: That have such a strong grassroots program. And I just don't feel the union does that.
1: Well, there's a stigma around rugby union that it's an up yourself sport and it's played by private school boys and it's a bit elite. And so to that level, a lot of people sort of avoid it and don't play it because they feel that they're excluded from it. So it doesn't have the same talent pool to draw from. Look, they're drawing from the NRL now.
0: Yeah, and maybe that's the thing. Maybe that's why marketing is so important for the Wallabies.
1: Change the narrative.
0: Because they need people.
1: Oh, yeah. It's a great game. I love rugby union.
0: Yeah.
1: I mean, I played rugby union.
0: You did.
1: It was my sport.
0: Yeah.
1: But it does have that nepotism. It does have that political side that is, if you didn't go to the right school or you don't know the right family, you'll never get picked. And that's the thought behind a lot of people who play rugby union.
0: So I think that's sort of, you know, I can see like the Wallabies taking on some new sort of marketing program about finding kids who aren't from that side and maybe kids that, or kids from all walks of life.
1: Yes.
0: Kids from the private schools, kids from, you know, the ones who have done it rough.
1: Do you know what would change the world? If somehow there was federal funding that kind of put rugby union into state schools.
0: Mm.
1: If state schools played rugby union, which the vast majority don't.
0: No, that's right.
1: If rugby union went into state schools, you'd see the world turn around.
0: 100%. Mm. Yeah. No, completely agree with you. So, yeah. Look, 500 days to go.
1: We got time.
0: Let's go, guys. We've got this. Because, you know, at the core, us Aussies love sport. We're going to get behind anything.
1: Yep.
0: Let's be honest.
1: We love our losers.
0: We just need to, get things marketed right. It's 91.1. Hot FM.
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3: 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Sunshine Coast traffic.
4: Good morning. Some lights out Mooloola Road at the rail crossing near Neil Road through Mooloola Valley. A couple of minutes in delay southbound through North Lakes on the Bruce. Minor congestion through Landsborough, Steve Irwin Way. Looking good on Caloundra Road. The Nickel Maid, little patchy through Arana and a clear run for the Sunshine Motorway, David Lowway and Maroochydore Road as we kick off your hump day. 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
13: Good morning, Bruce Atkinson here, broadcasting from Cubby Cubby Country. Gympie-based meat processor Nolan Meats is being sold. Naomi Lynch has the details.
14: Nolan Meats is a family-owned company which has operated in Gympie for almost 70 years. It's entered into an agreement to be sold to Australia's largest certified organic meat producer, the Hewitt Group. The sale expected to be finalised later this year. Terry Nolan says the proposed transfer of ownership will provide continuity for the company's employees, customers, suppliers and producers. Operations will continue at the Gympie facility, which is the city's largest private employer.
13: The work volunteers do in our community is being recognised this week. It's National Volunteers Week. Judy Burrows gives her time as a guide and gardener at the Maroochy Bushland Botanic Gardens and also helps with literacy programs at the libraries on the Sunshine Coast. She manages to squeeze in grandma duties and also volunteers at the Mooloolaba Triathlon.
15: I used to do triathlon, so I sort of... Now I'm not doing triathlon anymore. I like to be part of it. So I volunteer for the Mooloolaba Tri and the 70.3 Ironman and the Marathon Festival or whatever, so you can still feel part of it. So I like doing that. I give blood, look at other things that potentially I could fit into my busy schedule.
13: Locals are being encouraged to take part in this year's Walk Safely to School Day, with sign-ups now open. The initiative gets underway on Friday for the 27th year, highlighting the benefits for children's health and education around crossing roads safely.
16: When people actually do it, many of them say, why aren't we doing this every day? And that's the aim. Let's get kids happy and healthy.
13: Pedestrian Council CEO Harold Scrooby there. On the Sunshine Coast, Baringa State Primary, Blybly State School, Chancellor State College and Perigean Spring State School are among those participating. Trey Fuller is among a host of changes for the Dolphins, who have a number of players on Queensland State of Origin duties for tomorrow night's away game against Canberra. Fuller will slot straight into fullback for Hamiso Tabuai-Fido, while Tavita Nafahu, Francis Molo and Jeremy Marshall-King join the starting side in place of Selwyn Cobbo, Tom Flegler and Max Plath. Brad Schneider replaces the injured Cody Nikarima at 5'8". The Finns are chasing their fourth straight win. In national news, former Governor-General Peter Hollingworth has died. The 91-year-old resigned from the role in 2003 following a backlash linked to his handling of child abuse in the Anglican Church, where he'd been a bishop.
17: Starting with AFL and former Essendon captain Zach Merritt is trying to stay upbeat despite the club's 1-9 start to the season. He told Fox Sports he's having to find joy in the small things.
18: Trying to find those little wins, little enjoyment moments, whether it's training, whether it's conversations with young players and try to guide them along the journey. And then
19: Is that enough for you though? Like you?
18: Well, that's
19: you,
18: sort of where I am now. That's sort of what it is.
17: Still on AFL, and veteran reporter Caroline Wilson is reporting the Gold Coast Suns are keen to play one fewer game each season in Darwin. Their current deal has them playing two matches a season. They have won all 10 of their games in the top end. Over to NRL, and Nathan Cleary is backing his Panthers teammate Dylan Edwards to take his Origin snub in his stride, with selectors picking James Tedesco for the Blues' fullback role.
20: I know for a fact that Dill won't let this sort of hurt him. He'll use it as fuel to continue to improve.
17: Cleary on 9 there, and the judiciary has cleared Newcastle's Dane Gagai of rough conduct on the Titans' AJ Brimson.
21: Sport.
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0: 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Your weather today. Sam, let's have a look, because I haven't actually had a look at it today.
1: Well, I was just downstairs.
0: Sunny.
1: And it looks pretty clear. The skies are clear. There's a few stars about. I mean, it rained in the night, and it was nice to see a clear sky this morning.
0: Saying sunny today, late showers, tops at 24. Also, it's 14 degrees, but feels like 12. Today is super chilly.
1: Chilly.
0: Yeah. Drops below 20. We're like, oh my God, winter is here.
1: Winter is coming.
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0: Good morning. Naughty at 5:40 is on the way next.
1: Yes, three naughty headlines, two fakies, one real one. You got to pick it. Ash got to pick it. She's on today. Two from two so far. Let's see how you go today, kiddo.
0: All right. Okay.

0: 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It is Sam and Ash. Good morning at 5:40.
1: Oh, Daddy. Naughty at 5:40.
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0: Yeah, you got some weird emails coming through, mate. Very weird.
2: Maybe it's got something to do with my research strategies. I don't know. But I've got three headlines in front of me right now. Two aren't real.
0: Yep.
2: One is.
0: Okay.
2: And you have to try and tell me, like you have done successfully the last 2 days, which one of these is the real McCoy.
0: All right. If you have got sensitive ears in the car, then maybe just turn the radio down for a moment, then we'll be back up to regular programming before you know it.
2: Yep. Good advice.
0: All right.
2: Castrated monk banished for fathering six kids.
0: Okay. Mm. Wow.
2: Something doesn't fit.
0: That feels weird.
2: Dutch Monopoly to be released, showcasing its capital's red light district.
0: Oh.
2: Or sexbot inventor dies of heart attack mid-act with one of his creations. Yun Sun Woo.
0: Stop. What the heck, Sam?
2: Which one would you like today? Castrated monk banished for fathering six kids. Dutch Monopoly to be released showcasing its capital's red light district. Or sexbot inventor dies of heart attack mid-act with one of his creations, Yun Sun Woo.
0: I feel like it could be the bot.
2: You want the bot? The sex bot.
0: But maybe.
2: Sex bot, sex bot. You're a sex bot.
0: The other one I thought could be a possibility was the Monopoly.
2: Monopoly.
0: With the red light district.
2: In, Amsterdam.
0: Let's go that one.
2: Are you sure?
0: Yeah.
2: Don't let me divide you.
0: Let's go that one.
2: You want the Monopoly board?
0: Yeah.
2: You're wrong.
0: Oh. How much more fun would Monopoly be?
2: I know, right? I'll take a hotel for an hour.
0: Yeah.
2: Thanks. You were right. You should have trusted your instincts.
0: Oh.
2: It's the sex bot inventor, Yun Sun Woo. Has died of a heart attack and was found by family members. Awkward.
0: Oh, no. Well, you don't care anymore, though, do you? Because you're dead.
2: You don't care, I guess. Mid-act with one of his own creations. I suppose if you love, you know.
0: Yeah.
2: You die doing what you love.
0: Yeah.
2: He's a pretty happy fella.
0: He's pretty happy, exactly.
2: I mean, he's okay. obviously got a focus in that part of the world because that was his creation. He's obviously had an interest and a focus there. So.
0: Yeah. Oh, wow. Okay, there you go.
2: Well
0: Thank
2: done.
0: You very much, Sam. It's 91.1 Hot FM.
1: 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Sunshine Coast Traffic.
3: G'day, checking out your Sunny Coast roads as we kick off your Wednesday. Some lights out Mooloola Road at the rail crossing near Neil Road through Mooloola Valley. Still got a closure for flooding Old Gympie Road at 6 Mile Creek through Alimba. Heading down to Brizzy on the Bruce, couple of minutes through North Lakes and building a little bit through Warana on the Nickel Way. Not too bad for the Sunshine Motorway and David Lowway, all looking good. 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
5: Good morning, light offshore winds across the coast. We do have still around that 1 to 1.2 metres easterly swell at 11-second intervals. With those light offshores, very clean. We had a low tide just after 5, a high tide at about 10:35. Yeah, they're looking for that wave. Check up between Perigean and Sunshine, down around Markula, Twin Waters, Maroochydore and the Kiwana Stretch. 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
0: Good morning, it is 5:47. Hey, yesterday we spoke to Courtney Bruce from the Sunshine Coast Lightning, vice captain of the Lightning after their stellar win over the Vixens. Beating the top of the table. They were undefeated until last weekend.

0: It's fierce, non-stop thrills, unbelievable plays, and all the heart-pounding moments from the court.
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2: Our next guest joins us after, I'm going to say, a roller coaster of emotions I've had

0: Bruce, side court at UniSC Arena, and she had furrowed brow, covered in sweat, kind of mean looking, and she was wearing a green outfit at the time, and I went, "You are an intimidating beast." And then years later, I bumped into her again at Woolworths in Mountain Creek. I think she was barefoot. And buying...
1: How's the details, by the way?
0: Buying some broccoli and crumpets. And could not have been a nicer human being. An absolute beautiful individual and someone who we are very lucky to be associated with here at the Sunshine Coast Lightning, the fabulous Courtney Bruce. Good morning.
2: Good morning. Thanks for having me on.
0: Pleasure.
1: Now, what a win on the weekend over the top of the table. They were undefeated, the Vixens. You broke that streak. That was unbelievable. Congratulations.
2: Thank you. Very, very happy. Yeah, obviously we knew they hadn't lost a game since the finals. So and we definitely needed a win. So to be able to do it against Vixens. Very happy for this group.
1: You and Karen out there in that defence circle is unbelievable. You know, you've got your Silver Ferns goal defence, wing defence. You've got our Australian goalkeeper in you. Like this, it is the most, almost, I'm going to go as far to say it's like the most iconic defensive duo. It is so incredible. Like, and the fact that, I don't know.
0: It's like Anzac Day in the semicircle. Yeah.
1: And the way you guys like can read each other and things like it's really quite an amazing duo to watch.
2: Is it's definitely building. It's crazy to think we actually haven't played that much together. Yeah. I 100% have a girl crush on Karen. Like, I want to be Karen when I grow up.
0: Don't grow up.
2: Yeah, never. It's a trap.
1: No, yeah.
2: But, yeah, it's definitely growing, and I feel like even more time together, it's just going to be more and more exciting.
1: Yeah.
0: Do you feel that there's a little bit of healthy competition still between the two of you? Because your stats over the weekend between the two of you are very close in terms of intercepts, deflections, tips, and the rest of it. You're both like, oh, and do you keep a mental score of that and go, oh, she got an extra deflection. I'm going to have to get one here.
2: Yeah, that's definitely why I contacted Sophie Garvin, so she couldn't have that intercept.
0: Yeah.
2: Yeah, so definitely competitive. Just going to keep her down in a box a little bit.
0: I love that.
1: I guess it's a fine line, though, too. Mm. Like, coming into Commonwealth Games, the two hottest contenders would be Australia, New Zealand this year. Jamaica with Jeanielle Fowler out at the moment, probably. Was she coming back for Comm Games?
2: Well, she'd be sure. Yeah, okay. She would have had Bubba.
1: Yeah. So, you know, here's the thing, right? Is that, like, you know, you guys are the top two contenders. Let's be real. Do you want to give away all your secrets, or are you just like going to keep some of them until after the Commonwealth Games?
2: Definitely keep some of them, but if I try and pick her brain on a download that she thinks I'm just asking genuine questions, but just pocketing them.
1: Good one.
2: Sorts of, yeah.
0: Courts, can I ask you a very serious question, which is unusual, but I'm going to have a crack. You're a diamond player. The Sunshine Coast Lightning is full of the diamond spine, basically, and from Kara Konnan all the way through to you, Lizzie, in the middle. Do you feel that you are treated differently by officials or people because of your diamond pedigree?
1: Oh, what do you mean?
0: Because you get penalised a lot, and it's because you're a fierce competitor, right? And that's going to come with the game. It goes with the territory.
1: Also being a defender.
2: Yeah.
0: Of course. But do you think there's...
1: You know what that's like. Sorry to interrupt. You played goalkeeper as well, mate.
0: I did, in the mixed seas, indoor.
1: Our indoor team was pretty lit, mate. Like, I don't want you to just be throwing that goalkeeper title away.
0: I know. I'm proud of it. But do you think... Is it possible that there is a different attitude towards... you guys because of who you are?
2: I don't know. It's hard to answer that one. It's also hard to say anything about the umpires. I think that just fundamentally netball is an attacker's game. So it just sucks to be a defender at the core. And I think it's just becoming more and more of an attacker's game with the 2 points. So.
1: Have you ever said to B. Reynolds, have you ever said, hey, chuck us in goal shooter for a game? You know, when you're like young and you could trial the different positions. Yes. Imagine doing that at the Suncorp Super.
0: Swap bibs.
1: Hey, do you mind if we're up by a bit? Can we all swap?
2: She would never put me there. I actually started as a shooter and I'm shocking. But I did win the shooting game the other week. So maybe I've gone from 10th player to 9th player now.
0: Okay.
2: The goal shooter.
1: That's good. We love that.
0: Yeah.
1: Hey, Court, thank you so much for joining us today. Congratulations on that incredible win. As we turn our attention to this weekend, this is going to be quite the matchup as well. Who have we got? I was just trying to find, just want to make sure that
0: the Mavs.
1: It is the Mavs. Yeah.
2: Yes.
1: So, yeah.
2: Nice, another battle against another tall shooter. So that's going to be fun.
0: Yeah. Yep. And obviously with Rue.
2: With Rue. Yes.
0: So a little bit of old.
2: Saying hello on the line.

0: few times to her. Yeah.
1: Nice.
2: Yes. Yeah. Do you kind of just throw a little couple of heckles at her? Like, as she's,
0: I can't trash talk to save my life. I'll give her a little cuddle and a little bump on the way.
2: Yeah, absolutely. A little bump on the way to say hello. We love you.
1: Cuddle and a bump.
2: Hey, Court,
1: sounds like the title of, doesn't matter.
2: Doesn't matter, mate. Doesn't matter. Yeah. Court, thanks so much for joining us.
0: Thanks, guys.
2: Best of luck this week. It is 91.1 Hot FM.
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4: 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Sunshine Coast traffic.
5: G'day, got some lights out Mooloola Road at the rail crossing near Neil Road through Mooloola Valley. Also got Old Gympie Road still closed at 6 Mile Creek through Alimba. Hopefully that'll be open later today. Bit of traffic southbound through North Lakes and Mango Hill on the Bruce, about a 10-minute delay. And building a little bit Mooloola Bar Road heading up towards Budrum around Golf Links Road. 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
1: Good morning, it's Bruce Atkinson here. Gympie-based Nolan Meats says the time was right to sell the large-scale meat processing and feedlot business. Terry Nolan says family illness and a desire to leave the industry at the top of their game formed part of the decision to sell the business, which employs 621 people. They're selling to the Hewitt Group, which is Australia's largest organic meat producer. An emotional Mr. Nolan told the Country Hour it hasn't been easy to sell the business after almost 70 years.
13: We're a family business and three brothers have worked well together for over 47 years, and it's quite heart-wrenching to do this. But we think it's probably the best thing for our staff. Our staff have always been at the forefront of our mind, along with our customers, of course.
1: A new renewable energy facility on the Sunshine Coast will slash greenhouse gas emissions by up to 55,000 tonnes a year. The facility at the Northern Waste Precinct in Bly Bly will generate enough renewable electricity to power 1,500 homes 24 hours a day, 7 days a week. The project is operated by a private company, and Council says it complements the Sunshine Coast solar farm, an existing renewable energy operation at the Caloundra landfill. A retiree who volunteers her time across numerous local organisations is recommending more people get involved. It's National Volunteers Week. Judy Burrows volunteers at the Mooloolaba Triathlon as a guide and gardener at the Maroochy Bushland Botanic Gardens and also helps with literacy programs at local libraries. She says it's a good way to keep yourself fit and active.
14: As a retiree, you have to maintain social connection, you have to be physically fit, you have to keep learning because learning's lifelong, you have to stay connected to family and friends and people, so volunteering ticks all those boxes.
1: In national news, Australia is dealing with its biggest outbreak of diphtheria in 50 years. It spread from the Northern Territory to WA, Queensland and South Australia. Speaking on the ABC, Federal Health Minister Mark Butler says 133 cases have now been confirmed in the NT.
15: I was up in Alice Springs a couple of weeks ago meeting with the Aboriginal Medical Service for the Northern Territory. They're obviously deeply, deeply concerned. Almost all of the cases are Indigenous Australians.
1: The bacterial infection can present as a sore throat, swollen glands, or a skin infection. And now with all your sport, here's Jackie Lim.
16: In sport, the AFL's again set to crack down on umpire contact. The league announcing umpires will have expanded scope to pay free kicks against players for not clearing the zone if told to move. Free kicks can also be paid if contact is made when a player is trying to get around an umpire in their exit lane. The EPL title could be decided this morning with Man City taking on Bournemouth. City need to win to keep its hopes of claiming the league championship alive. They're currently 5 points behind Arsenal. And Western United is set for another year on the A-League sidelines with the club's application to re-enter the league rejected. That's the latest in news and sport.
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19: 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Mostly sunny one for the coast today. And a top of 24, some potential late showers of Sabo. 13 right now.
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21: Yes, May 29. If you haven't got the day off, get it off now and come and join us. It's going to be a hoot and a holler, a whole lot of fun. And the headline act this year is EDM specialist Will Sparks.
19: Yes, we're going to get him on next. He joins us here at 91.1 Hot FM, Sam and Ash. 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
0: We're very excited for this year's headlining entertainment at this year's 91.1 Hot FM Ladies Oaks Day. We're talking Will Sparks. He joins us right now. Will, thanks so much for joining us, mate. Do you think you're ready for this 91.1 Hot FM Ladies Oaks Day? Because it's going to be off the Richter scale.
3: Well, yeah, I've heard a lot about it. And when I heard I was going to be the entertainment, I thought, well, I'm just going to go out there and give it to them, aren't I? I love a race day. And
0: yep.
3: Aussies, yeah, being from Melbourne, you know, I know how loose it can get.
4: Yeah, so this day at the Sunshine Coast Turf Club, Will, is the biggest race day on the calendar. And I think it times in nicely with the fact that it's a public holiday for Calandra as well and whatever else. But it has really become and etched in the social calendar of the Sunny Coast as a monster. And last year was anything to go by. We've moved it to a twilight era as well. So the vibe is high, the fun is stacked, and everyone is out for a good time.
3: Yeah, well, I'm not sure what time I'm playing, but I'm hoping it's around the end of the day where it is. Okay, yeah. Well, I'm sure it'll be a good vibe in there.
0: Now, I saw you perform at the Broncos a few weeks ago. Mate, you are amazing. And I put that up on my socials. And the next thing, I have so many friends being like, oh, I love Will. Did you say he's going to be at the race day? And da-da-da-da. People are so excited to see you perform live. Yeah, absolutely, mate. They're so excited that some of people have actually bought tickets just so that they can come and see you play live.
3: Oh, that's that makes me feel really good because, you know, I've been doing it a long time now and I guess I've had a bit of practice. And, that Broncos game was hectic, especially playing in front of all those people and you're just this one person in the middle of the ground. It's like, how do you give them your aura, right? So I do my best. And,
0: it was amazing.
3: Play my songs, I guess.
4: Well, and you're going to experience something similar because whilst you might not have 50,000 people at the SETC, the place does pack at around 15-plus thousand people.
3: Mate, one person or 50,000 doesn't matter. I'll still put all my energy into it. I always have, you know.
0: Yeah, exactly. And that's it. You know, when you're passionate about doing something, you can really feel that. So, Will, we are very, very excited to see you here at this year's 91.1 Hot FM Ladies Oaks Day. What's in your rider? Can you tell us?
4: Yes.
0: Can you tell us what's in your rider?
3: Oh, this is a good one. What a great question, honestly, after all these interviews. I actually have jocks on my rider.
4: Right.
0: What? Stop it. Tell me.
4: Do you go through a pair of jocks or show? Is it just one of those things you go, that'll blow out?
3: I know how bad that sounds, but it's because I just can't be stuffed buying my own jocks. It's just a weird thing. And it started when, I don't know, someone made my rider for me years ago and they put them on. I was like, well, this is convenient. I can just have a freshie ready the next day or whatever. And but other than that, there's grilled chicken, protein shakes, bars, and then there's the tequila and vodka, all the normal sort of alcohol. Yeah. But I don't really even touch that anymore. It's mainly for guests. And but that's the main weird one, I'd say, guys.
0: Oh, that's amazing.
4: I love that. Grilled chicken and jocks. That's all you need. They go together ham and cheese. Hey, we've got a big relationship here with Nobby's. And I don't know if you know this, but Nobby's on the Sunshine Coast are a proud Sunny Coast business that make jocks. And they are actually the Olympic partner. They partnered for the Winter Games just recently and supplied all the Olympians with their jocks. So we might get a size from you and we'll load you up and we'll actually send a whole bunch of Nobby's jocks your way.
3: Hey, I'm actually so due for some fresh. I don't know where they've all gone. It's like I lose them and like being on tour, you know, you forget stuff in the hotel. So I'd love that.
4: Done.
3: Thanks.
4: And do yours wear out directly below the scrotum too?
0: Oh,
4: because this is something I've talked about before. You get that hole in the jocks and it's like, how does that happen there? Is it because your extra wiry bristles there or something? Or what's happening?
0: Oh, stop it.
3: I don't know. Maybe I have to check the rider. Extra large only, I think.
0: Yeah.
4: Done deal.
0: That's fine. Well, thank you so much for joining us and we'll see you May 29th at this year's 91.1 Hot FM Ladies Oaks Day.

0: 91.1 Hot FM, it is Sam and Ash. Good morning. Hey, right now we've got a little special treat for you. 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
3: Yeah. After getting all hot and steamy with talking to Will Sparks there in his undies, it sounds like if you'd like to get along and see him, and indeed all the fun and shenanigans that happens at the 91.1 Hot FM Ladies Oaks Day, give us a call right now. 1-300-468-911.
0: Yep, that's all you have to do. We'd love for you to come and party with us. May 29, there's going to be a giant Ferris wheel. Rice Boy's going to be there. Are you kidding me? Tony, Kelly and the team are bringing the Rice Boy train down, which is going to be great. Not actually a train, by the way, just the food. That I'm referring to as a smorgasbord.
3: Smorgas.
0: Of like a tray. Anyway, it doesn't matter.
3: I love it.
0: What else we got? We've got fashions on the field thanks to Raft and Myers and fashion, Soda Fashion House.
3: Soda Fashion House.
0: So 1-300-468-911. We just heard from Will Sparks too. He's going to be headlining. Call us now if you want the tickets.
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5: All right. If you would like to win tickets to this year's 91.1 Hot FM at Ladies Oaks Day, we've got to keep listening because Louise in Budrum has just done that. She's on her way to work. Louise, good morning. How are you?
7: I'm very well. How are you guys?
4: Good. Louise, we are fantastic. Good. But we're excited to have you join us at Ladies Oaks Day this year because are you a fan of the day? Have you been to Ladies Oaks Day before?
7: I have never, and I've wanted to go to Melbourne. We talk about it every year. Never get down there. I've never been to the races.
4: Okay.
7: Ever.
4: Well, you are going to have the time of your life, as Patrick Swayze said in Dirty Dancing, because it is on. There's a big-ass Ferris wheel. Rice Boy are doing the catering.
5: Yep.
4: There are little pop-up bars everywhere. The atmosphere is electric and alive. The fashion is outstanding. And there's a bit of horse racing on as well. It's amazing.
5: And do you know the events lady, the guru herself, Taryn, she is an absolute weapon. Obviously, Johnny, from who's our CEO, is a weapon as well. But together they combine forces because Taryn actually comes from Flemington.
4: Yes.
5: So she brings that Flemington flavour to here.
4: Say that 5 times really fast.
5: Oh, yeah, that's good.
4: Flemington flavour, Flemington flavour, Flemington flavour, Flemington flavour.
5: It was
4: fun.
5: Sam is an energizer bunny this morning. He's had 7 hours sleep, Louise, and he is off chops. and I love it. Hey, do you know what? We're going to stop fluffing around here, Louise, because you're going to come along to this year's Oaks Day. Well done.
4: What are you going to wear?
7: Thank you so much. Oh, look, I've got all the dresses. I've just never had anywhere to wear them.
4: Okay.
7: So, got to get the hat out, fascinator. Yes. Yep. Awesome.
4: Go you.
7: Thank you so much.
4: No, you're welcome.
5: You are so welcome. We'll see you there, Louise. Look forward to seeing you.
7: Okay. Have a good day.
5: Yeah, you too. It is 91.1 Hot FM. Sam and Ash, good morning at 6:21. Hey, entertainment news is coming up next. We've got the goss. Kendall Jenner, Jacob Elordi. They've been spotted a couple of times. Yeah. Oh, Lordy. Let's get to that next after Milky. More grab.

0: 91.1 Hot FM, Sam and Ash. Good morning. Nice to have you along. Happy Wednesday. I'm kind of getting a day ahead of myself. For some reason, I think it's Thursday.
1: Because you want it to be.
0: I want it to be Thursday. Nah, I love Wednesdays. It's great. Do you know Wednesdays I get to hang out with my beautiful daughter, Luna?
1: Yeah.
0: One of my favourite days. Actually, no, Friday's one of my favourite.
1: Yeah.
0: You thought I was about to say favourite kid then, didn't you?
1: You did, and I thought you were gonna.
0: No, absolutely not. I loved them both equally.
2: Ash's Entertainment.
0: Okay.
1: What's making goss?
0: Now, I had a couple of bits that I thought I would share. Just because I felt like it was a bit of a juicier entertainment news. I might actually start with Carl Stefanovic and Eddie Maguire. We work here at 91.1 Hot FM, is under ARN. You might have seen it in the news lately. But yesterday it was announced about Carl Stefanovic and Eddie Maguire are going to have a brand new radio show.
1: Now, I love this so much for two reasons. One, because it means that two super Australians are coming to join our team.
0: Yep.
1: And B, it clearly means the shackles are off the budget restraints now.
0: Let's go.
1: All those chats about pay rises on hold while they sort stuff out, clearly off the table.
0: Let's go. Carl Stefanovic launching a brand new national radio and streaming show. It's called The Long Weekend. It's going to be on the Gold Network, and it's going to be huge. So the show starts June 19 and will air Fridays from 12 till 3 across sort of gold stations within Australia. But also you can stream it on the iHeart Radio Network,
1: yep,
0: or our app that we have. So you can find us there. You can find them
1: good
0: there. It's going to be really cool. So Carl's still going to be hosting the Today Show on Nine. And Eddie is one of, obviously, Australia's biggest sports media figures. So just I'm really interested to see how this goes. Like, yeah. I love Carl Stefanovic. He's always here at Sunshine Beach. He has a house here.
1: Yeah.
0: So we love Carl. Good luck, guys.
1: He's got a bit of a rat bag about him, hasn't he?
0: He does.
1: But he's got that cheeky, lovable rat bag thing going on, as opposed to the full-out tosser.
0: Yeah.
1: Like, he's actually got that. I think he's a quintessential Australian.
0: Yeah, I think he's part of our culture, isn't he?
1: Yeah.
0: So we look forward to welcoming out the welcome mat for him and Eddie Maguire here on the iHeart Radio Network. Which
1: apart from
0: hot,
1: the fact that Eddie's a Collingwood fan.
0: Oh,
1: supporter. Mate, president.
0: Mate, our GM, Roddy, and our sales manager, Scotty, are such massive Collingwood fans, and we let them work here. So, and
1: yeah,
0: do you know what? They're good people.
1: They really are, which, like, is like, it flies in the face. I suppose everyone's got to have a dark side.
0: You're right, Tim. You're right, a dark side. That. Hey, and last but not least, I would love to talk to you about Kendall Jenner and Jacob Elordi.
1: Brizzy boy.
0: So here's one of the biggest movie stars right now. Kendall Jenner, obviously, she's got a profile of her own. She's one of the Kardashian sisters. But you know how I was telling you the other week that they've been dating and it's like nothing's official?
1: Is it official?
0: Well, it's getting more and more official because this is kind of like a soft launch. You know how Kim Kardashian soft launched with
1: Hamilton,
0: Lewis Hamilton, and then they hard launched with Lewis.
1: Usually starts that way.
0: with Lewis, you know, taking her for a spin in one of his Ferraris.
1: As you do.
0: So this is, let me just give you a little bit of a timeline here, okay, because yesterday some photos emerged. So apparently it all started quietly in February. Then there was Coachella. So this is where we all saw them kissing.
1: Yep.
0: Okay. Then there was also a little double date that happened with Jacob was driving, Kendall's in the passenger seat, and in the back trying to hide was her sister Kylie Jenner and her beau, which is Timothy Chalamet.
1: Chalamet, yeah.
0: So
1: he was trying to hide because he just upset the ballet. There's nothing worse than an angry ballerina chasing you down the motorway.
0: Hiding, but the best part is that they've gone a little bit more serious because they've made a trip to Hawaii, and these photos were all over my gram anyway, just because I follow it.
1: Yeah.
0: They were all over the gram yesterday with this trip to Hawaii, and this lady was filming, and she was just filming something happening like on the side, and like basically kind of taking a bit of a selfie, but the beach is kind of in the background. And the next thing, there's this couple on this stand-up paddleboard, and the guy is doing the stand-up,
1: right,
0: and the lady is sitting in front, almost like Pocahontas style.
1: Cool.
0: And that was Jacob Elordi and Kendall Jenner. So she's they've accidentally photobombed her video. She's like, they were sitting not too far down, and there's Kendall. I don't know. It looks like a bottle of some sort of alcohol,
1: okay,
0: but I don't know. I could be wrong. She's a supermodel. She may not do that. I'm not sure she looks after her body. But yeah, so she's been, they photobombed this other girl.
1: That's classic.
0: Yeah, so now she's like, well, here you go. If you want some more stories and you want the goss, they've been in Hawaii. So
1: Jacob and Kendall have gone from soft to hard in the sun of Waikiki.
0: Yeah.
1: That's what you're saying?
0: Yeah. Mm-hmm.
1: That's great. Congratulations.
0: No, I thought that you were going to do the next part of that joke.
1: No, I'm just going to leave it okay. All there.
0: All right. Okay. Well, we can do that. It's entertainment news. That is the latest here at 91.1 Hot FM.
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3: G'day, around a 5-10 minute delay down through North Lakes on the Bruce Highway. Starting to build slightly through Little Mountain on Caloundra Road and through Arana on the Nickel Way. Not too heavy though. Clear run for the Sunshine Motorway from Sippy down to Mount Coolum. Also looking good on the David Lowway from Sunrise down to Mount Coolum. And minor congestion, Steve Irwin Way at Roy's Road, Beerwah. Winter is different at Brisbane Racing Club, and this is our season. Book now for Ladbrokes Stradbroke season with 7 epic race days across May and June. 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
9: Good morning, Bruce Atkinson here, broadcasting from Cubby Cubby Country. Gympie's largest private employer, Nolan Meats, is set to be sold later this year. Naomi Lynch has the details.
10: Nolan Meats is one of the largest meat processors in regional Australia and has been family-owned since 1958. The company has entered into a sale agreement with Australia's largest certified organic meat producer, the Hewitt Group. Operations will continue at the Gympie facility, which is one of the largest fully automated meat distribution centres in the Southern Hemisphere. Terry Nolan says the proposed sale will provide continuity for the company's employees, customers, suppliers and producers.
9: A local woman says volunteering helps her keep fit and active in retirement. It's National Volunteers Week and Judy Burrows volunteers with numerous organisations, including as a guide and gardener at the Maroochy Bushland Botanic Gardens. She's recommending more people get involved.
11: It's good for me. It's good for my soul. I like doing volunteering that is good for my soul. I don't want to do something that doesn't really suit me. You know, I think sometimes people have to try different things until they find a really good fit for them. And so much of what happens on the coast is run by volunteers, which I think is wonderful.
9: Hundreds of families will be ditching the car this Friday for National Walk Safely to School Day. Pedestrian Council CEO Harold Scrooby says it doesn't just have health benefits, but also helps ease traffic jams around schools.
12: We do understand that many parents and carers have to drive because the public transport system isn't there. But if you have to drive, we're saying to parents, look, why not leave the car a good distance from the school and have a walk with your children?
9: On the Sunshine Coast, Baringa State Primary and Perigian Springs State School are among those participating. Dolphins coach Christian Wolfe has been forced to make a number of changes for tomorrow night's game against Canberra. The Finns have a number of players on origin duty with Queensland. Trey Fuller replaces Hamiso Tabuai-Fido, while Tevita Nefahu, Francis Molo and Jeremy Marshall-King come into the starting side. Brad Schneider comes in at 5'8" for the injured Cody Nikarima. In national news, the remaining so-called ISIS brides could arrive in Australia as early as next week. It's believed the Syrian government has helped finalise flight arrangements for the six remaining women and their children. It's unclear if any of the women will be charged on arrival. And now with a look at all your sport, here's Jackie Lim.
13: In sport, there's a new frontrunner to take over the head coaching role at the Adelaide 36ers. Former Wildcats coach Trevor Gleeson up for the vacant position following Mike Wells' departure earlier this month. Good news for Pies fans, with Darcy Cameron set to return for Scott Pendlebury's record-breaking match against the Eagles on Saturday. And the teams for next year's NRL Las Vegas round have been locked in. The Eels and Titans will go head-to-head while the Storm take on the West Tigers. That's the latest in news and sport.
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0: 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Mostly sunny for the coast. 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Nice little reprieve from the rain there, although possible late showers this afternoon and a top of 24 today.
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0: Good morning. Hey, if you want to win tickets to Masters of the Universe, He-Man.
1: 1-300-468-911. 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And you could be off to the movies with the family. 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
2: I'm not going to lie. I'm pretty excited about this one. This exclusive movie preview happening, thanks to the team at Event Cinema, is going to be wild. It's happening June 3. And it is He-Man.
3: Oh, yeah. It's going to be great. He-Man. Do your voiceover, man. Masters
1: of the Universe.
3: Coming this
1: summer.
3: Nice.
2: Actually, it's not. It's coming this winter.
3: Yeah.
2: And it's going to be wild. Do you know, it was the very first movie I ever saw at a cinema.
3: How cool's that?
2: 1987. I was 8.
3: Wow.
2: And it was where Hungry Jack's is on Horton Parade?
3: Yep.
2: Cinema right next door. That's when it was a cinema, before it was a bank. I went there and it was like, this is the coolest thing I've ever seen.
3: Yeah. It's so cool, isn't it? It is very cool.
2: And speaking of which, the coolest dude we've ever spoken to is Richard from Palmview. Good morning, Richard. How are you?
4: Yeah, not too shabby yourself.
3: Yeah, good.
2: Mate. Now, you a He-Man fan?
4: Yeah.
2: Well,
4: the great
2: crack
4: of crackers.
2: He's got great crackers? Okay. Cool. But that's what it sounded like you said. And I'm not judging you, man. Like, if you're into his crackers, that's awesome. Not sure what they are, but I'm backing you.
3: Hey, mate, all you have to do is decipher who this He-Man is. Are you ready?
4: Yep.
3: All right, here we go.
5: Listen, you always do this to me. You show up to these places, you put me in a situation. I'm a big guy. Everybody wants to...
2: Okay. Who is that He-Man, Richard from Palmview?
4: John Cena.
2: Yes! Oh. Boom, boom.
3: Well done, legend. You are off. You got a family pass to He-Man, Masters of the Universe. Congratulations.
4: Thanks, Jim. Made a message
2: today. You're welcome.
3: Amazing. You have a fabulous day, legend.
2: And good luck with He-Man's crackers.
3: All right, another chance back tomorrow here at 91.1.

0: 91.1 Hot FM, Sam and Ash. Hey, good morning. I just witnessed something that was so unbelievably disturbing. I don't know what it is about you today.
1: Bruce in the newsroom got his frock on again. Lilac is not his colour.
0: No, that's what I was thinking. Yeah. I thought he was more of a baby powder blue kind of a guy.
1: And he wears it with the green pumps. I think, dude, yeah. What are you doing?
0: can we lose the pumps?
1: Yeah.
0: Trade him for the heels. Anyway, you're a little bit chaos today, and that's okay. It's not completely out of the ordinary, but there's like this energy about you today that's just completely chaotic. You've had, would you say, 6.5 hours sleep?
1: I am on top of the world.
0: You've had a great sleep.
1: Yep.
0: Your sleep score was like 70
1: 79.
0: Something. Actually.
1: That's the best sleep score I've had in like months.
0: That's good. Good job, buddy. I had 7 hours sleep and a 75 sleep score. My child woke up 3 times and I still got a sleep score of 75.
1: Okay.
0: Pretty happy with that, actually.
1: Yeah. You look fresh.
0: Thank you.
1: Hair looks great. What's going on with that?
0: Well, here's the thing, Sam. You are completely energetic today. You're energized.
1: Yes.
0: And thank you for that.
1: Yes.
0: But you're taking it to new levels because you just went and you just got a lollipop.
1: Shh, don't tell everyone.
0: Oh, sorry. I wasn't supposed to say
1: I'm on a diet.
0: You also weren't supposed to take it from the promotions.
1: Nah.
0: Anyway.
1: I'm down with that.
0: You got a Chubba Chub.
1: Chubba Chub.
0: Was it cola flavor?
1: Cola flavor Chubba. How good is that?
0: Great.
1: They're really yummy.
0: They're my favorite. Now, I was really disturbed.
1: Why?
0: By the way you attacked this lollipop. And I don't know if this is something you normally do or if this is just you being extremely chaotic today because you've got so much energy. You looked at the lollipop. Do you know where I'm going with this?
1: Yes, I do. Yes, I do.
0: You got into it,
1: yep.
0: And like a normal person would suck the lollipop because that's what you do, right? Like you suck the lollipop, you take your time with it, and, you know, you really enjoy it because that's what a lollipop's for.
1: I enjoy it my way.
0: You got into it and you absolutely sent it this morning. Lollipops and rainbows, everything. You bit it. You bit it. You went straight in. There was no pre-suck. It was just all. And the lollipop was over and done with in 10 seconds.
1: I think that's how I enjoy lollipop. I do like, because it's really just the flavor of the thing. And it's like when you suck or lick it, it just takes forever. Whereas you get maximum flavor if you bite it and then get it all around your taste buds. Whereas if you're just licking it or sucking it, you're like getting it like little bits at a time and it's not as fun.
0: No.
1: I like max volume. I'm an all or nothing kind of kid. Give it to me all at once. Get in my mouth and just like hammer every taste bud at once, thanks. That's what happens when you bite it.
0: So you're saying when you bite the lollipop and you just go like an absolute psycho.
1: You called me a monster.
0: Yeah, I did.
1: I felt somewhat victimized.
0: You should.
1: I felt shamed.
0: Mate, that's not normal.
1: But I don't bring shame to this party. I'm not taking your shame croissant. I am going to deliver you the goodness that is eating the lollipop my way because other people, give it a crack.
0: No, because it'll hurt your teeth.
1: Well, that's a danger. Yeah, there's a danger.
0: You know,
1: of
0: like there's a lot going on there.
1: There is that.
0: Yeah,
1: there's a potential.
0: So
1: for
0: what
1: that.
0: You're saying is it saturates your taste buds.
1: It's max volume, like it's max flavor all at once on every taste bud, as opposed to like those 7, that 6, that 5 with a lick or sucking it. You're like diluting it too with excess saliva that builds because you're creating like suction around from the back of your saliva glands. And you put, so you're diluting the flavor. Whereas if you just crunch. Get stuck into it, you actually get max flavor.
0: If you could see this right now, like you would love this.
1: Until you've had a crack, go and get yourself a Chupa Chup. Get yourself one. Steal it from the Weather Kids bag. There's buckets in there.
0: Oh, okay, actually, yeah, good
1: yeah,
0: idea.
1: Yeah.
0: Yeah.
1: The right. Wednesday Weather
0: They'll
1: Kids
0: never
1: coming
0: know.
1: Up. No, they won't
0: well,
1: know.
0: Hayley from Brightwater will never know. Okay, and just get around it.
1: Give it a go.
0: Lose the suck.
1: Until you've done it.
0: Bring in the bite.
1: Dump the suck, go bite, go crunch. And see if I'm wrong, because that explosion of flavour, it will change your world.
0: We're talking about lollipops, weren't we?
1: Yep.
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7: Good morning, light offshore winds across the coast. We do have still around that 1 to 1.2 metres easterly swell at 11-second intervals. With those light offshores, very clean. We had a low tide just after 5, a high tide at about 10.35. Yeah, they're looking for that wave. 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
2: Sunny one for the coast today, tops of 24 degrees, and around the world in 15K. 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

0: 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It is Sam and Ash. Good morning at 6:58. Running a little late through the news. But, Sam.
1: Yes.
0: Around the world in $15,000. Oh, how good would that be?
1: So exciting.
0: We're going to make another call just to find out, you know, what the vibe is and how they're going to fill up their itinerary. We'll do that sort of inside the next 20, I reckon.
1: You spoke before about Jacob Elordi and
0: Kendall Jenner.
1: Kendall Jenner being in Hawaii.
0: Yeah.
1: And I'm just looking over your shoulder, the sun glowing off the Kentucky building through some palm trees. And I'm just thinking, you know what? How nice would it be to wake up in Hawaii?
0: Yes.
1: Overlooking Waikiki Beach. Renting a Mustang, driving up to North Shore, checking out the pipes at Pipeline.
0: Yeah.
1: And just going through that whole area up that North Shore, I love. And I love that about Hawaii because you can actually have all the glitz and glam of Waikiki, which is like the Gold Coast.
0: Yeah.
1: And all the fun that goes with it.
0: Yep.
1: You know, Cheesecake Shop, Duke's Bar.
0: Oh, my God, so good.
1: Oh, my God.
0: Yeah.
1: But then get up to North Shore where there's chickens running around, little prawn vendors on the side of the road, and it's like a stepping back in time.
0: I remember going there and the one thing that sort of really springs to mind was, remember the movie Blue Crush?
1: Yes.
0: Yeah, it was the school that the girl went to and we drove past it. I just remember being like, that's so cool.
1: Yep. And Turtle Beach Golf Course up there as well. Yeah.
0: Oh, my goodness. Hawaii. Go on. Register. Tell us in 100 words or less why you should be winning this trip around the world and $15,000 at 911hotfm.com.au.
2: 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Sunshine Coast traffic.
3: G'day, got a break down the Bruce Highway, northbound left shoulder through Palmview. Now heading down to Brizzy, getting heavier through North Lakes, about 10 minutes, and slowing through Little Mountain on Caloundra Road. A little bit patchy through Iran on the Nickel Way. 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
15: Good morning, it's Bruce Atkinson here. Gympie-based meat processor Nolan Meats is being sold. Naomi Lynch has the details.
16: Nolan Meats is a family-owned company which has operated in Gympie for almost 70 years. It's entered into an agreement to be sold to Australia's largest certified organic meat producer, the Hewitt Group. The sale expected to be finalised later this year. Terry Nolan says the proposed transfer of ownership will provide continuity for the company's employees, customers, suppliers and producers. Operations will continue at the Gympie facility, which is the city's largest private employer.
15: The work volunteers do in our community is being recognised this week. It's National Volunteers Week. Judy Burrows gives her time as a guide and gardener at the Maroochy Bushland Botanic Gardens and also helps with literacy programs at the libraries on the Sunshine Coast. She manages to squeeze in grandma duties and also volunteers at the Mooloolaba Triathlon.
17: I used to do triathlon, so I sort of, now I'm not doing triathlon anymore. I like to be part of it, so I volunteer for the Mooloolaba Tri and the 70.3 Ironman and the Marathon Festival or whatever, so you can still feel part of it. So I like doing that. I give blood, look at other things that potentially I could fit into my busy schedule.
15: Locals are being encouraged to take part in this year's Walk Safely to School Day, with sign-ups now open. The initiative gets underway on Friday for the 27th year, highlighting the benefits for children's health and education around crossing roads safely.
18: When people actually do it, many of them say, why aren't we doing this every day? And that's the aim. Let's get kids happy and healthy.
15: Pedestrian Council CEO Harold Scrooby there. On the Sunshine Coast, Bligh State School and Chancellor State College are among those participating. Trey Fuller is one of a host of changes for the Dolphins, who have a number of players on Queensland State of Origin duties for tomorrow night's away game against Canberra. Fuller will slot straight into fullback for Hamiso Tabuai-Fido, while Tevita Nafahu, Francis Molo and Jeremy Marshall-King join the starting side in place of Selwyn Cobbo, Tom Flegler and Max Plath. Brad Schneider replaces the injured Cody Nicarima at 5'8". The Finns are chasing their fourth straight win. In national news, more than 130 people have now died of Ebola in Africa. There's no approved vaccine for the current outbreak. However, a dose designed for another strain of the virus could offer some protection. And Fijians will soon be trained up to spot drug trafficking. Police from Australia, the US, Mexico and Colombia will touch down in Fiji today to help locals spot cocaine submarines. More than 17 tonnes of coke has been seized in the region so far this year. And now with a look at all your sport, here's Jackie Lim.
19: In sport, Tasmania will be given access to homegrown talent and a special father-son program in its first decade in the AFL. The league announcing it would allow the Devils special access to pre-list local players for its first six drafts. It also means the sons of players like Saints champion Nick Riewoldt would be eligible to join the Devils for its first 10 drafts. And the NRL has locked in next year's Las Vegas round. The round will kick off on Feb 28 our time, with Parramatta taking on the Gold Coast Titans, while the Melbourne Storm face the West's Tigers. That's the latest in news and sport.
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1: When you go to the GP, do you ever think about what's going on in their world?
0: No.
1: Well, they got a lot going on, the old GPs, and that's actually quite a shocking stat that's come out. But something that I want to share with you that is a GP's pet hate.
0: Okay.
1: It might help you next time you go.
0: All right, let's get to it next. After Ed Sheeran here at 91.1 Hot FM.

0: 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Hello, it is 7:11.
1: Do you know what?
0: You're eating an apple, sorry.
1: Yeah.
0: Sorry.
1: Do you know I get nervous when I eat the pip? I just had a pip, and I know there's like really, really low doses, but there's mercury in apple pips.
0: Oh, I didn't know that.
1: Yeah. Yeah. And so I'll eat an apple pip and go, oh, my God.
0: I'm going to die.
1: I'm going to get mercury poisoning.
0: I'm going to die. It's the end of the world.
1: Which means I would have to go to the doctor, and I don't want to go to the doctor.
0: What do you? Because usually they say an apple a day keeps the doctor away.
1: But if you're eating the mercury from the pips, then probably not.
0: Then not.
1: GPs.
0: Yeah.
1: How often would you go to a GP?
0: I'm not going to lie. I'm there a lot. Are we talking just for me? Are we talking for my kids?
1: For like, your whole family.
0: I reckon we're there like maybe every 6 to 8 weeks.
1: Okay. They've got a big role in your life, and that's a very important relationship you have with your GP. And more in actual fact, people should be going to their GP more than they do.
0: I always make it a thing that I get a blood test every single year.
1: Yeah.
0: I make sure that, you know, just to make sure that I'm on top of things that I need to be.
1: But a lot of people go to the GP and maybe, because there's two sides, right? There's people that don't go enough, and then there's people who go too much.
0: Yes.
1: And overdo it. One of the things, studies just been released about GP pet hates.
0: Oh, I love this. And you used to manage medical centres. This used to be your jam. And also HR managers.
1: My lifetime ago.
0: Now you're
1: what a world away that was.
0: And now you're a goofy radio announcer. It's quite amazing.
1: With an emphasis on G for goofy.
0: Yeah.
1: But do you know what? GPs are people too. And I think in society we put them on a pedestal. We put them up on a level where we make their lives unrealistic and we expect them to be godlike in their behaviour. I think a lot of people do that they expect them to have all the answers. And when we do that, we actually create an unrealistic expectation on them and they feel that. There's pressure placed on a GP to have all the answers. And the thing is too, when you think about it, they work in little tiny rooms that often don't have much sunlight. And they're in there by themselves all day hearing everyone who comes in has got something wrong with them.
0: Yes.
1: No one comes in to say, having a great day.
0: Yeah.
1: I'm winning at life. They come in saying, I've got an ingrown toenail. My boobs are sore. Or whatever they're saying. You know, I don't know why I went to those two describe.
0: I was going to say.
1: I don't know why.
0: I knew you'd try. I had a feeling when you were about to start throwing out some cases. I knew that boobs would be a part of it.
1: Toes and boobs.
0: Yeah.
1: It's weird. Anyway. If you're a GP, you get leveled with all these kinds of chat all day. They actually are people too. And so they get depressed. And the depression levels of GPs has gone through the roof.
0: Oh, wow. Okay.
1: And something that we actually need to be mindful of, that our friendly GPs are copping this negative energy all day, every day from people. And to make matters worse, their pet hate is that when people question them regarding their own diagnoses. So people come in saying, look, I've looked it up on Google.
0: Oh, yeah.
1: Dr. Google.
0: Oh, my God, they would hate that.
1: It is the pet hate of a doctor saying, yeah, that's right. The 11 years I spent at university means nothing because you could just Google search it and have a look at it online. Why did you bother coming in if you know the answer?
0: And now ChatGPT would be such a thing too.
1: And it's going to be much worse.
0: Like, so, yeah, I feel for them.
1: Because I give them, like, my doctor's fantastic and she's got all the experience in the world and I know that if she tells me something, I listen to it. You know, you've still got the right to be discerning regarding the information you're given, but you put faith in their training and knowledge, right? Whereas Google and ChatGPT and the rest of it, it's just such a mythical, endless pond of nonsense a lot of the time.
0: Yeah.
1: You don't know what's real. I would rather have that relationship, that tactile in your face, someone's looking you in the eye and telling you what's what, then getting it from Google.
0: Oh, mate, 100%. Like, you know, and that's why I guess we go to the doctor is because, you know, you don't know. You might think that your kid has a chest infection or, you know, they've had a runny nose for 3 weeks. Is this normal? And they tell you that it's not, or, you know what I mean? Like I think sometimes having that reassurance and that backup, I mean, we certainly couldn't live our lives, especially with our daughter Luna with the blood condition.
1: Sure.
0: Like without her, she's got a pediatrician,
1: yep.
0: She's got a GP and she's got a haematologist, you know? And so
1: she's also got a chauffeur, a butler named Jeeves.
0: To be fair, you're right, actually.
1: You know, a sandwich artist who slips into Subway every time she's in town. Oh, I bring my own, thanks.
0: Oh, hey, I don't have ham. I don't know if you know.
1: Hard to jalapenos.
0: But yeah, so, you know, and that's the thing. Like you need these people in your life. You just got to show them a little bit of respect as well, right? It's 91.1 Hot FM. Sunny Federa right now. It is Sham and Ash.
1: Nice. Yes, money,
0: I don't know where that was going.

0: 91.1 Hot FM, Sam and Ash, top of the morning to ya. Right now, if you're to win a trip around the world in 15K, this is how you do it.
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3: Okay, this is very, very cool. We're asking you for your stories as to what you would do if you won around the world in 15K. So travel holiday for $15,000 plus $15,000 worth of spending money once you get there. Now, the country I want to talk about today is Switzerland.
0: Oh, nice.
3: Three magical things come from Switzerland.
0: Yep.
3: Chocolate, watches, and Alexis's kids. Good morning, Alexis. How are you?
4: Good, thank you. Very good.
3: Now, your babies were born in Switzerland.
4: Yeah, I used to work over there. And when I came to, I had my two kids there. And when my youngest was 3 months old, we came on a plane to Australia.
0: Wow.
4: And that was February 2020.
0: Now,
4: and then the world had other plans.
3: Yeah, sure did.
0: That's exactly right. Talk to us about Switzerland. What's it like? You've lived there. You've experienced this. Tell us about
3: whereabouts did you live?
4: I lived in Basel, which is like in the northwest corner. So we could cycle our bikes between Switzerland, Germany and France. And it's as beautiful as you imagine. The food's not that great, so I'm glad to be here for that. But
3: And very expensive.
4: Stunning. Yeah, it helps to earn us a salary if you're going to be there.
3: Yeah. I remember spending like $130 or euros on pretty crappy food at the top of Mount Strasserhorn.
0: Really?
3: Oh, what's happening here?
0: Oh, no.
4: You learn where to go,
3: Yeah, for sure.
4: Yeah. It's pretty great.
0: That sounds amazing. I'm actually really inspired by you talking about Switzerland. Like, you just, it's actually quite a nice name in itself.
3: Switzerland.
0: Like, you know what I mean? Like, it sounds nice.
3: Yeah.
0: Yeah.
3: And the people are lovely.
4: It's very good.
3: And quirky.
4: They are. The lakes, the mountains, the people, it's a really outdoorsy, it's a great place to be.
3: Yeah.
4: So I'd love the kids to be able to see it.
3: So they've never been back since they were born.
4: No, I've managed to go back a couple of times with work, but my husband and the two kids never been back.
3: Okay.
4: And I looked at flights, actually, to go this European summer, $4,000 a ticket.
0: Oh.
4: Economy.
3: Whoa.
4: Yeah.
3: That's
4: so
3: a
4: I'd
3: lot.
4: Love the money.
3: Yeah, for sure. For sure. All right.
0: Oh, my goodness.
3: Well, fingers crossed it's you. When this gets drawn, it would just be life-changing to have that experience. And this is one of the – well, this is actually officially the best travel prize we've ever given away here. Ash and I have been doing this for 10 years together.
0: Yeah.
3: And we've given away trips to Hawaii worth $25,000, this, that, and the other, blah, blah, blah. But for $15,000 worth of holiday plus $15,000 spending money, $30,000, it's a killer prize.
4: The winner.
0: Yeah. All right. Well, good luck, Alexis. And if you would like to also be like Alexis and, you know, tell us your story, 100 words or less, why you want to win this around the world trip and $15,000, head to 911hotfm.com.au.
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0: Oh, good morning. We're going to fire up the fax machine next. Red Hot Chili Peppers though right now. Fax machine.
3: I've got a ripper for you. We've talked guinea pigs, we've talked Switzerland. I'm going to combine both.
0: Okay.

0: 91.1 Hot FM, Sam and Ash, top of the morning to you. It is 7:28. We've got time for a very quick fax machine. Here we go.
1: Sam and Ash's fax machine. Spitting out a daily fact you can use to impress your friends and confuse your enemies.
2: Yes. In the past, we've talked guinea pigs, and today we've talked Switzerland.
0: Oh, yes.
2: So I thought I'd combine the two. Did you know that in Switzerland, it's illegal to own just one guinea pig? Because they get lonely.
0: Oh, this is why the Swiss people are the best.
2: Isn't that beautiful?
0: It's beautiful.
2: I mean, Brazil, they eat them. but in Switzerland, no. You can't have one. You must have two because they don't want them to get lonely.
0: Yeah. Oh, that is beautiful.
2: That's sweet.
0: Yeah. No, do you know what? I wouldn't want to be a lonely guinea pig either. You know what I mean? Like, because it would be pretty boring.
2: It would be.
0: More
2: carrots. Stop feeding me carrots.
0: I don't want lettuce and I don't want carrots.
2: Get out of my way.
0: Can I have at least a little bit of cucumber?
2: Find me a friend.
0: This is 91.1 on FM. Hey, speaking of friends.
2: Yes.
0: We've got a new family member who's joined the family in the last couple of days. And I've kept this one quiet from you because I wanted to tell you about it on air, Sam.
2: Hello. I'm excited.
0: Yeah. So new family member.
2: Okay.
0: What is all this mean?
2: Oh, I'm curious.
0: I'm going to tell you inside the next 10 minutes, but we also have our Wednesday weather kid, Hayley, joining us too from Brightwater State School. She's standing by getting ready to read the weather next.
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4: 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Sunshine Coast traffic.
5: Get a heavy southbound through North Lakes on the Bruce to the Gateway Motorway. It's around a 15-20 minute delay now, just starting to build in mount through Mountain Creek on the Sunshine Motorway. A little busy Bradman Ave around Fisherman's Road and also Main Road through Killawan around the Maccas, slowing through Bocarina on the Nickel May. School zone speed limits in place and building a bit through Little Mountain on Caloundra Road. 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
13: Good morning, Bruce Atkinson here, broadcasting from Cubby Cubby Country. The Sunshine Coast community has raised more than $26,000 to help the homeless in Nambour. The money means the Sunny Coast sleeper bus service will be able to operate to the end of next year. The Maroochydore Neighbourhood Centre operates the bus, which can sleep up to 9 people. It currently operates one night a week, and it's hoped that can be expanded to 3 nights as more volunteers come on board. Gympie-based Nolan Meats will continue to operate without disruption when it's sold later this year. The company is one of regional Australia's largest meat processors and the biggest private employer in Gympie, with 621 workers. They're selling to the Hewitt Group, which is the country's biggest organic meat producer, with over 100,000 cattle across 2.5 million hectares. Terry Nolan says they rejected numerous other offers for the family-owned business, which has operated in the city for almost 70 years.
14: So we're comfortable that we're selling to a family of similar family values, if I can say that, Australian-owned, and of course supported by foreign investment. I do get that, but it's still an Australian company. Yeah, the time's right to make the decision rather than, you know, go 1-2 years too long. It's difficult, but we're comfortable and proud of what we've done.
13: Speaking on the ABC there, a new renewable energy facility on the Sunshine Coast will slash greenhouse gas emissions by up to 55,000 tonnes a year. The facility at the Northern Waste Precinct in Blyblyi will generate enough renewable electricity to power 1,500 homes 24/7. The project is operated by a private company, and Council says it complements the Sunshine Coast solar farm and existing renewable energy operation at the Caloundra landfill. A retiree who volunteers her time across numerous local organisations is recommending more people get involved. It's National Volunteers Week. Judy Burrows volunteers at the Mooloolaba Triathlon as a guide and gardener at the Maroochy Bushland Botanic Gardens and also helps with literacy programs at local libraries. She says it's a good way to keep yourself fit and active.
15: As a retiree, you have to maintain social connection, you have to be physically fit, you have to keep learning because learning's lifelong, you have to stay connected to family and friends and people, so volunteering ticks all those boxes.
13: In national news, a man is dead and 4 others are in a serious condition following a shooting in Sydney's southwest. Police say they took themselves to various hospitals across the city. A crime scene has been established at a home in Kenley Heights this morning. And now with all your sport, here's Jackie Lim.
16: In sport, despite a nightmare start to the AFL season, the Essendon CEO says the club won't be deviating from its long-term strategy. Tim Roberts assuring fans that includes coach Brad Scott.
17: Brad is part of his strategy. He's totally aligned. Where I see it, absolutely Brad Scott's going to be our coach.
16: A new name has emerged as a favourite for the Adelaide 36ers' top job. Former Perth Wildcats coach Trevor Gleeson could be heading to SA. And Carlos Alcaraz has pulled out of Wimbledon, a wrist injury also seeing him miss the French Open. That's the latest in news and sport.
18: Sport. Better Wellness 2025 stock clearance now on. 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
21: With Amaze World, where fantastic memories are amazed.
2: Okay. And speaking of memories, Ash, our latest guest, our newest Wednesday Weather Kid, the very cool Hayley, is 8 years old from Brightwater State School. And I'm getting a flash of memories back here.
0: Yes.
2: Because my baby Poppy went to Brightwater in that very uniform. Hayley, how are you today?
22: Good. How are you?
2: Really good.
0: Good. Now, you're up and about. You've been practicing for this. We're so excited to have you in here. What do you love the most about Brightwater?
22: I love how all the teachers are really kind.
0: Oh, that's nice.
2: Did they pay you to say that?
22: No.
2: No. Oh, who's your teacher?
22: Miss Barton.
2: Miss Barton. Is she cool?
22: Yes.
0: Oh, do you want to give her a big shout out? Say hi, Miss Barton.
22: Hi, Miss Barton.
2: Oh, cool.
0: Is there any friends you want to give a shout out to on the radio this morning?
22: Yeah.
0: Who would you like to shout out to?
22: Isla and Layla.
2: Oh. Isla and Layla. And why are they your besties?
22: Because, Layla, we became friends when we were going to swimming.
2: Yep.
22: And when we were talking on the bus.
2: That'll do it. Yeah, mutual interest.
0: That's lovely.
2: And the question I think on everybody's lips at the moment, Hayley, is what's the quality of the tuck shop like at Brightwater State School these days?
22: It's good.
2: What's your thing? Do you get tuck shop often?
22: No, I only get it every Friday.
2: Every Friday.
0: That feels good. And what's
2: How
0: your go to?
2: Friday.
0: I think you have to have tuck shop on a Friday. I think it's
2: Ash does
0: unspoken.
2: Tuck shop on a Friday too, but we call it banjos.
0: Oh yeah, we do. Yeah, we get
2: she
0: all
2: goes and
0: sneaky,
2: gets a pie.
0: Sneaky pie when it opens. Yeah, mm-hmm. It's a bit cheeky. It's a bit naughty. It's a bit cheeky. Or we Uber Eats, don't we? Anyway.
2: Yeah. What do you get?
22: I got chips and nuggets.
2: Chips and nuggies.
0: Oh, yum.
2: You know it's not real chicken, right? Anyway.
0: What? Sam!
2: It's not a story.
0: Yeah, no, it depends. Well, they go by the food pyramid now, and I reckon that they're doing
2: it's base level.
0: No, what?
2: There's cardboard and there's nuggies.
0: Oh, my gosh.
2: Can I ask you, do you ever get Uber Eats in the classroom? Because how cool would that be? You don't know what Uber Eats is?
0: Uber Eats is where you pay people to bring you food to your house. And we were just thinking that would be cool in a year three classroom if you were to bring...
2: How fun would that be?
0: Sorry, Miss Barton, we've just got Uber Eats. I've just got a six-pack of nuggies.
2: Got some nuggies.
0: Sorry, I'm not sharing with anyone else, but they're mine for an early morning tea snack. Hayley, you also play netball. Do you love the Sunshine Coast Lightning?
22: Yes.
0: You do? Do you have a favourite player or what position do you like playing?
22: Goal shooter and centre.
0: And you're quite tall, so I reckon, you know, a bit of height there in the circle. Hey, Hayley, are you ready to do the weather?
22: Yes.
0: Let's do it.
22: Sunny one for the coast today. Lake showers are possible. A top temperature, 24 degrees in Mountain Creek.
0: Oh, how good.
2: Well done, kiddo.
0: Done. Hayley from Brightwater. If you'd like also to be the Wednesday weather kid, head to our website 911hotfm.com.au.
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0: Good morning, it is 7:40. Hey, Sam, I've got a new family member that's joined our family.
2: Is it furry?
0: I'm not sure.
2: You don't?
0: I don't, yeah.
2: How do you, okay.
0: I don't know.
2: Well, now I'm even more curious.
0: Okay, yeah, can I share?
2: I thought you were going to say you got a puppy.
0: Can I share it with your next? Is that all right? Yeah, okay, cool.

0: 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Sam and Ash, hello. It is 7:43. Got a new family member has joined the fam.
1: Not furry.
0: And I didn't know about this too, Sam. Like, I was a bit, didn't expect it kind of thing. You know, like, you'd think I'm the mum of the family that I would sort of know these things. But
1: you should
0: apparently
1: know these things.
0: Not. So, I picked up my daughter, Miller, from school. She's in prep this year and she's doing really well. Yep. Really, really well.
1: Good kid.
0: And she says,
1: big heart.
0: Big heart. Big heart. Beautiful and sensitive, my little Miller. And we're driving home and, you know, asking all the normal questions like, how was your day? I always ask, what was your favourite thing to do today? And she always tells me what her favourite thing to do is. And once we got past the fun chat, out of the blue, she says to me, hey, Mum, did you know I have an invisible friend? And I said, no. And she said, well, she's joining our family.
1: Okay.
0: I said, oh, okay. Well, that's all right. She can join our family. Everyone's welcome. And I said, what's her name?
1: Yeah.
0: She said, well, her name's Callie. She has beautiful blonde hair like you and me, Mummy. And she wears a pink dress.
1: Callie.
0: She said, the only thing is, and then Luna's in the side, my two, nearly three-year-old, and Luna says, hi, Callie.
1: Luna says this.
0: Because she's just chimed in at the right time.
1: Yeah.
0: And Miller's like, oh, no, Luna, only I can hear what she says.
1: Mm.
0: So, yeah. And Luna's like, no, but she's my friend too.
1: Oh, dear.
0: So now we're already fighting over
1: the imaginary friend.
0: Over, you know, Callie, who's the invisible friend. And I said, okay. I was like, that's okay. And she said, yeah, we had a great day at school today. And then we get home and then Miller's getting out of the car and then she helps her friend Callie out of the car.
1: Yeah.
0: And he's doing this because she's got her new invisible friend.
1: Of course. Well, so far so good. I mean, I'm down.
0: And the girls get inside and then Luna says, hey, Callie, when are we having a bath?
1: Yep.
0: You want to have a bath with us tonight?
1: Yep.
0: Miller says, sorry, Luna, I'll talk to her for you. Callie, would you like to have a bath with us tonight? And she would like to have a bath with us tonight.
1: So Miller's translating
0: she's
1: now.
0: She's translating.
1: That's helpful.
0: From Luna to, because, you know, as she says, Luna, no, it's my friend. You and only I can talk to her and only I can hear what she says.
1: Yeah.
0: Anyway, they've been very very accommodating. They've definitely rolled out the welcome mat.
1: Sorry, what did Callie say?
0: Oh, she was more than happy to.
1: She wanted a bath?
0: Yes.
1: With both of them?
0: In fact, she said, of course, if I can be in the middle.
1: Yeah, well.
0: So then she got to be in the middle of the bathtub and they're making potions out of gels and stuff like that and they're giggling away and having a great time. And then Miller went into her room, shut the door. She said, Callie and I just need our own space bubble at the moment. So we're just going to go in and play makeup. Yeah. And so Miller's in there playing makeup, doing her thing with her new invisible friend Callie.
1: It's good. It's very healthy.
0: Brandon turns around when he gets home. He goes, who's this? Just, you know, so matter of a fact.
1: Mm.
0: And I really like that creative space. And he's like, Miller, you know that it's just pretend, hey. And I'm like, mate.
1: Well, don't know that it
0: whoa. No, but she's like you, and it's a very creative thing. If your kid has an imaginary friend, they're quite creative people.
1: Yep.
0: I know a lot of people who have had imaginary friends, you included.
1: Yep.
0: My cousin had one when she was growing up. She's now nearly 30, and her imaginary friend when we were growing up, and had her for years.
1: What was her name?
0: Years. Her name was Rebecca. Because she couldn't say Rebecca properly.
1: That's
0: so
1: funny.
0: it was Rebecca.
1: That's cool.
0: What was your
1: I've had two.
0: Name?
1: I've had two imaginary friends in my life.
0: Have you?
1: Yeah. One when I was very little.
0: Okay.
1: Called Jama.
0: Jama.
1: Yeah. And she had short hair.
0: Oh, she.
1: Yeah, it was a she.
0: Yeah.
1: Yeah, I was big with the ladies even in my imaginary life. In fact, it's all been imaginary, I think.
0: Renee's not real, is she?
1: Hey. Didn't say that. But no, Jama came with me everywhere. And
0: yeah.
1: She was a confidant and definitely someone who I confided in and spoke a lot to. And she was very, very important part of my life, was Jama.
0: Yeah.
1: My other imaginary friend was arranged to pick me up from Ken Mills Toyota last week.
0: Oh, don't.
1: Her name's Ash. But she's an imaginary friend because a real friend would have picked me up on time. Have forgotten me.
0: What, 40 minutes in the rain and you couldn't get your keys because you already put them in the service lockbox? Oopsies.
1: So, yeah, we've all had imaginary friends.
0: Do you know what? I knew that was coming. It was 91.1 on FM.
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0: We have $1,000 in our hot little hands.
1: $50 notes, stack of them, ready to roll. I'm happy to hand them out today if you want.
0: Yeah, I am.
1: It's time,
0: too.
1: Isn't it?
0: It's got to be.
1: All right. 1-300-468-911. Give us a call right now. Get 10 questions correct. We'll give you the cash.
0: Yep, it's as easy as that. Let's get quizzical. Let's play right now. $1,000. 1-300-468-911.

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1: Let's get quizzical.
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1: Giving away at least 10 grand in cash in 2026.
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4: Let's jump to Noosa, where Andrew is ready to play and ready to put $1,000 in his back pocket. Good morning, Ledge. How are you, mate?
5: Oh, fantastic. I'm keen to win $1,000. I'm confident today. I got 9 out of 10 yesterday when I was listening.
0: Oh,
5: so I'm ready to go.
0: Okay. Nice.
5: I'm in good.
4: Yep, you've trained well, tapered well.
0: You sound confident too, and that's what I love about that. All right, well, you know the rules already. You can pass it at any time. We'll take your first answer, none right, nudie run. 10 questions, 60 seconds. Let's go.
5: Let's go.
3: Let's get quizzical.
1: $1,000 on the line.
2: 10 questions,
1: 60 seconds.
2: Let's get quizzical in 3, 2, 1.
4: Karl Stefanovic joined which media personality on a new... What country is singer Shakira from?
5: Pass.
4: Finish this 1987 Patrick Swayze film. Dirty.
5: Dancing.
4: Name Steve Irwin's two children.
5: Bindi and Rob.
4: Bianca Censori is married to which rapper?
5: Pass.
4: Which Australian singer performed You're the Voice?
5: Delta.
4: What is the name of Simba's mother in The Lion King?
5: Pass.
4: What are the four colours worn by the original Wiggles?
5: Purple, red, green and yellow.
4: In Snow White, how many dwarfs are there?
5: 7.
4: What is the tallest animal in the world?
5: Giraffe.
0: What country is singer Shakira from?
5: Spain.
0: We're out of time. What'd you say?
5: Spain.
0: Oh, Colombia.
5: Shakira.
0: Oh, buddy, 1, 2, 3. It's not a 9 out of 10 effort at all today. It's 1, 2, 3. Oh, 5 out of 10.
4: Yeah.
5: I've let everyone down. But anyway, it was fun.
0: No.
4: Just yourself.
0: No, which Australian singer performed You're the Voice? Fonzie.
4: Yeah,
0: remember?
4: That one hurt.
0: You're the voice trying to understand it.
5: Yes. That's a great pop song.
0: Yeah.
4: It is.
0: All right, Simba's mum is called Sarabi. Red, blue, yellow and purple, not green with the Wiggles there, mate. And what else did you get?
4: You got the seven dwarfs.
0: You did, and Bianca Censori is married to Kanye West. So not

0: to be today, mate. But thanks so much for playing.
1: Thanks so much. Have a good day.
2: All right, Andrew.
0: You too, legend. Track Attack is next. Oh,
2: I thought that was going to happen.
0: And my song are going up against each other. Today is going to be fun. It's going to be an 80s round.
2: Your chance to level the score, too.
0: I know. Only one away. Can she do it? Yes, please. Vote for me. Vote one. It's 91.1 Hot FM.
3: 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Sunshine Coast Traffic.
4: G'day, got a break down the Bruce Highway, northbound through Palmview, no delays though, and down through North Lake, still around 15, 20 minutes in congestion. Slowing through Mountain Creek on the Sunshine Motorway at peak hour, that's about 5 minutes. Also building southbound Yandina Coolum Road, round about Coolum Beach, and a bit of traffic Mooloolaba Road down from Budrum as you head to the sports fields. Caloundra getting heavier through Little Mountain and Meriden Plains, and through Bockarine on the Nickel May school zone speed limits. Hurry, the Cupra Winter Demo sale ends May 31, including a 1.9% comparison rate on Cupra Leon and Tarramar. 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
2: Good morning, Bruce Atkinson here. Gympie's largest private employer, Nolan Meats, is set to be sold later this year. Naomi Lynch has the details.
13: Nolan Meats is one of the largest meat processors in regional Australia and has been family-owned since 1958. The company has entered into a sale agreement with Australia's largest certified organic meat producer, the Hewitt Group. Operations will continue at the Gympie facility, which is one of the largest fully automated meat distribution centres in the Southern Hemisphere. Terry Nolan says the proposed sale will provide continuity for the company's employees, customers, suppliers and producers.
2: A local woman says volunteering helps her keep fit and active in retirement. It's National Volunteers Week and Judy Burrows volunteers with numerous organisations, including as a guide and gardener at the Maroochy Bushland Botanic Gardens. She's recommending more people get involved.
14: It's good for me. It's good for my soul. I like doing volunteering that is good for my soul. I don't want to do something that doesn't really suit me, You know, I think sometimes people have to try different things until they find a really good fit for them. And so much of what happens on the coast is run by volunteers, which I think is wonderful.
2: Hundreds of families will be ditching the car on Friday for National Walk Safely to School Day. Pedestrian Council CEO Harold Scrooby says it doesn't just have health benefits, but also helps ease traffic congestion around schools.
15: We do understand that many parents and carers have to drive because the public transport system isn't there. But if you have to drive, we're saying to parents, look, why not leave the car a good distance from the school and have a walk with your children?
2: On the Sunshine Coast, Baringa State Primary and Perigean Spring State School are among those participating. Dolphins coach Christian Wolfe has been forced to make a number of changes for tomorrow night's game against Canberra. The Finns have a number of players on origin duty with Queensland. Trey Fuller replaces Hamiso Tabuai-Fido, while Tavita Nafahu, Francis Molo and Jeremy Marshall-King are in the starting side. Brad Schneider comes in at 5'8" for the injured Cody Nikarima. In national news, we're being reminded to make sure our vaccinations are up to date as diphtheria spreads to more states. There have been 223 cases recorded this year, including 5 in Queensland. The serious bacterial infection can affect the nose, throat, airways and skin. And now with all your sport, here's Jackie Lim.
16: In sport, Arsenal has won the EPL title after Man City drew 1-1 with Bournemouth this morning. The results mean they'll finish the season on top of the table, even with a loss in the final round.
17: Bournemouth are in Europe. Arsenal are the champions. The final score here, Bournemouth 1, City 1.
16: It ends a 22-year drought for the Gunners. And Carlos Alcaraz will now miss the next two tennis majors. The Spanish star confirming he won't be playing at Wimbledon due to a wrist injury, which had already ruled him out of the French Open. That's the latest in news and sport.
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19: Grab the fish.
0: Oh, okay.
19: Carpe diem. Yeah. Carpe diem means seize the day.
0: Oh.
19: But I changed it to seize the carp.
0: Right. Okay.
19: Means grab the fish.
0: I love that you thought I was smart enough to understand that. As if.
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0: Good morning. You said I was with you. I really wasn't, Sam.
19: All right.
0: I wanted to be, though.
19: Well, no, you're again me right now. We are fighting. We are gloves off because it is track attack time.
0: Yep.
19: This time every week we get one slot to fill.
0: Mm.
19: And I was in a fairly strong position there a few weeks ago. But to your credit, you have fought back doggedly.
0: Yeah.
19: And now you are one win away from leveling the score at 8 apiece.
0: All right.
19: I don't like it.
0: Well, I love it. I love it. We're going 80s theme this week.
19: This is your era. Your hen's party was 80s.
0: Yeah, aerobics 80s, yeah. So you have got a cracking song. I think mine's better. Okay. And we're going to find out next here on 91.1 Hot FM.

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1: Sam and Ash's Wednesday Track Attack.
2: Here we go. I'm a bit nervous today because you've set a wet sail and you've been coming home strong. I think I was about 4 or 5 weeks ahead of you.
0: Yeah.
2: And you now got it down to one. If you win today, we're level.
0: Yeah, I know. This is like quite the comeback.
2: And I think there's a real sentimentality amongst our listeners. And I love you guys, but you're playing a game for, you know, chook raffle stuff. Oh, no, we'll vote for Ash
0: no,
2: today.
0: No, it's because I have better taste.
2: Because it feels nice.
0: No, it's because I have better taste in music than you.
2: Oh, see, that I believe is fundamentally false, but
0: it's not. It's the fact.
3: Okay.
0: You know?
3: Okay.
0: All right.
2: Pity votes today. Can I just ask that?
0: Okay.
2: You get a lot of pity votes.
0: I do not. You wash your mouth out, mate.
2: What's the bulk of your votes
0: coming from? All right, let's play. Your song's going up against mine. It's 80s theme today. What are you choosing, Sam?
2: 80s theme. I don't think there is a more quintessential artist nor a more quintessential song that just screams 80s than this. Peak Madonna. Madonna at her best, Like a Prayer. The imagery, the spirit of it is fluoro and funky and 80s and Madonna.
0: That's nice.
2: I think that screams 80s to me. Yeah. If we're going strictly to theme.
0: Yep.
2: I believe that's where it's at.
0: Well, something that came out in the early 80s was this absolute banger. And what I like about this song, it's not overplayed like Madonna's Like a Prayer. This one is a little bit more like when you hear it, you're at a party, it's karaoke, everyone gets up and just belts this one out.
2: Why do you have to be mean to my song to elevate yours? There are some people who elevate others and then others that push others down. You're one of the second.
0: Yeah, I am. And because you're right. That I am, because it's a competition, Sam.
2: You're a pusher-downerer.
0: Do you know what? I take competition very seriously. You already know that. I don't even know why you're debating it.
2: You're a Robert Downer Jr. Okay.
0: What?
2: You are.
0: Okay. Ladies and gentlemen of the Sunshine Coast, I'd like to present to you one of the most iconic 80s tracks.
2: You're a Farrah Fawcett Downer.
0: This is Rick Springfield. It's Jesse's Girl. I wish that I had Jesse's Girl.
2: Right, enough of that. Where can I find a
0: woman like that? Or me. I'm along with the parade. Do you want me to turn it down?
2: You know, sing more. It'll really help your cause.
0: Where are we going, Madonna? Jesse's Girl or Like a Prayer? 1-300-468-911.
2: Come on, Sunny Coast.
0: You know where you want your vote to go.
2: You know where your loyalties lie.
0: I am one win away from Even Stevens
2: the
0: with Sam.
2: Queen of pop, iconically 80s.
0: And iconically 80s is this song right here. Yeah. As if it doesn't make you feel good.
2: 1-300-468-911.
0: What is wrong with you? Call us now.
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2: Now, before we get into this, I just want to give you a little bit of insight as to what goes on behind the microphone here.
0: Yes.
2: Before we went live, Ash has looked at our boss, Hale, who's answered the calls that are standing by, and she's got, this is how cocky she is, folks. She gives all sweet and innocent on, oh, vote for me, I'm really nice.
0: Oh, wow.
2: But then she says to me off air, bring mama home the win. Oh, yeah. How? Yes. Yeah. If you don't mind.
0: I am feeling quite confident today, actually.
2: Bring mama home the win.
0: Yeah, because, I mean, like, hello, I want this song here. Oh, I wish that I had Jessie's girl. Such an 80s classic.
2: Which I appreciate is a very good song.
0: It is. It's amazing. Thank you. Do you just want to give it to me now?
2: No.
0: Are you sure?
2: I'll give you something now.
0: Okay.
2: But HR standards, rules and laws in this country prevent me.
0: Okay. All right. Madonna, Like a Prayer. This is yours.
2: It doesn't get any more 80s. The queen of pop at her peak of power. I just remember the start. Can we just go to the start of this song?
0: You know, it's quite funny. Like when you try to get all inspirational and you want people to vote for you, you get really deep.
2: Do I?
0: Yeah, listen to it. Okay, go on. No, you just talk as how you normally would.
2: All right. This is the new Madonna song. Oh, that chill.
0: Yeah, it's pretty
2: and
0: good.
2: And then the shot through the prison bars.
0: All right, well, let's see. Oh, let's see what good. Jessie's girl.
2: How does it start?
0: Let's start. Here we go. Oh, it's iconic, isn't it? Like, it's pretty good.
2: No, it's pretty not. Good. It could be any song. All right.
0: Okay.
2: Okay. 1-300-468-911. Let's go to the listeners. You know now the backstory. Ash is cocky as hell today. Scotty's in Pridgeon Springs. Morning, legend. How are you?
12: Yeah, good. How are you?
2: Not bad, mate.
0: Good, mate.
2: Where's your money today? Madonna or Rick Springfield?
12: Mate, it's going to be Madonna.
2: Yeah,
0: oh, what? What's wrong with you, Scott?
2: Yes.
12: Well, Ash, I said g'day to you the other day. I called you, ignored me, so
2: yeah.
12: I'm going for the big
2: night. She's a bitch like that, mate. You're absolutely right. She's too good for you, Scott. That's what happened. She thinks she's better than you, mate. She thinks, oh, no, there's just plebby Scotty. I'm a big radio star. He can bite his ass. That's what she thinks.
12: Yeah, I know, mate. I know.
2: She hates you,
0: Wait,
2: Scott.
0: Wait, when was this?
12: Nah, if you said, Jack and Ash. Oh. And you say, g'day, and we have a chat.
2: Nah, she's mean-spirited.
0: See, thank you, Scotty.
2: Yeah. No, she's got poor hygiene.
0: I appreciate you. Thanks, Scotty. Right back
2: Thanks for
0: you.
2: The vote, Scotty.
0: Okay, let's go now to Cam in Meriden Plains.
2: Morning, Cam. How are you, Ledge?
0: Where are we going, mate?
13: Good. We're going good. I know they're both good songs, Ash, but I've got to go with Stan with the good old Mad.
2: So. Yes!
0: Oh, come
2: yes.
0: on.
2: Yes. Ooh.
0: Where's my sissies at? Do you know, Cam, you didn't strike me as a Madonna fan, but that's okay.
2: No, because he knows right. what good is. It's 80s gold.
0: Oh, Jess in Namble, you've got to be on my side. You love a bit of Rick Springfield, don't you?
14: Look, Madonna song, that is amazing. I was so pumped to hear that.
2: Yes.
14: But I'm definitely with you, Ash.
2: Jess, you are such a sellout. You actually know the Madonna song is better. You're just doing this to piss me off.
14: No! How can you not sing along, Jessie?
0: Exactly.
2: Like a Prayer! I'm getting emotional now. No.
0: Thank you, Jess. I appreciate it.
2: I can't even look at you, Jess.
0: No, it's because people just know what good looks like, you know, and they can't. Clearly not. All right, Chloe in Sippy Downs, you could go with me and we could level this, right? Or?
15: I'm definitely going with Madonna.
0: Oh!
2: Yes! Yeah, don't build it up, Chloe.
15: I stand for Madonna.
2: Straight through the heart. That's a beautiful thing.
0: Oh, that's unfortunate.
2: Oh, Chloe.
0: I just don't understand. Like, Madonna's great, but like, I mean, Jessie's girl, that was unbelievable, right? Like,
2: glad I didn't go with AHA. Hey, can I ask you, Chloe, if it was AHA's take on me, would you have voted for me still or Jessie's girl? That's tough, isn't it?
15: Yeah.
2: I know, because that was my other option.
15: I'll just take on me.
0: See, I thought, so Sam said to me before, he goes, before we go into this, I think I'm going to change it from AHA take on me to Madonna. I said, yeah, you should, because I knew that I thought that it would definitely lose up against AHA. So I would have assumed that you would have won with AHA, and AHA, I wish I had that idea. Maybe I should have taken that from you. Damn it. All right. Well, Jess, thank you so much.
2: Thank you, Cam. Thank you, Scotty.
0: Oh, do you want to say thank you to anyone else?
2: Just the thinking people of the world. Jess can bite her bum.
0: No. All right, here we go. Winner of this week's track deck. It's about time you won, actually. It's been a while.
2: Good to be back in front.
0: Madonna right now.

0: Track Tack winner. It is 91.1 Hot FM. It's Madonna. Well done, Sam. At least you chose a good song.
1: Feels good.
0: There's been times where you've won and the songs have been terrible. So I guess, like, at least it's a good song still.
1: Originally written by Queen. A lot of people didn't know that.
0: Oh, there you go.
1: No, it wasn't. I can't believe you fell for that.
0: You see, Sam always chooses Queen and thinks he's going to win, you fool.
1: I can't believe I got you with that. On air, too. Live.
0: Hook, line, and sinker.
1: Oh, that was beautiful.
0: It's not that hard. It's 91.1 on FM. She's not having the smartest day.
1: That was super fun.
0: Yeah, that was fun. I enjoyed that. All right, after 8:30, we're going to catch up with our headlining act from this year's 91.1 Hot FM, Ladies Oaks Day, of course. We're talking about Will Sparks.
1: Not the electrician from Mumbai.
0: No.
1: But the DJ of world renowned.
0: Yeah. This song here, he teamed up with Joel Fletcher. I actually saw him perform at Magic Round on the weekend, Joel Fletcher. He's unbelievable.
1: Is he playing for Cronulla?
0: No, mate, he's a DJ.
1: Oh, of course.
0: Yes. So anyway, DJ Will Sparks joins us next here at 91.1 Hot FM.
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3: 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Sunshine Coast traffic.
4: G'day, around a 10-minute delay down through North Lakes on the Bruce Highway. The Sunshine Motorway heavy both ways now through Mountain Creek between Kawana Way and Karawatha Drive, and a bit busy as well up around Yandina, Coolum Road, round about Coolum Beach. Slowing as well southbound through Perigian on the David Lowway School drop-offs, and same through Boccarina on the Nicolmay Calounge Road. Very heavy inbound heading through Meriden Plains. 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
10: Good morning, Bruce Atkinson here, broadcasting from Cubby Cubby Country. Police are urging residents in Maroochydore apartment buildings to lock up their valuables after recent thefts targeting basement car parks. In the last couple of weeks, thieves have gained access to underground parking spaces in buildings on 6th Avenue, Dewporth Avenue and Picnic Point Esplanade. The incidents have happened at night. A 29-year-old Blybly man has been charged over one of the incidents. Gympie-based meat processor Nolan Meats is being sold. Naomi Lynch has the details.
11: Nolan Meats is a family-owned company which has operated in Gympie for almost 70 years. It's entered into an agreement to be sold to Australia's largest certified organic meat producer, the Hewitt Group. The sale expected to be finalised later this year. Terry Nolan says the proposed transfer of ownership will provide continuity for the company's employees, customers, suppliers and producers. Operations will continue at the Gympie facility, which is the city's largest private employer.
10: Locals are being encouraged to take part in this year's Walk Safely to School Day, with sign-ups now open. The initiative gets underway on Friday for the 27th year, highlighting the benefits for children's health and education around crossing roads safely.
12: When people actually do it, many of them say, why aren't we doing this every day? And that's the aim. Let's get kids happy and healthy.
10: Pedestrian Council CEO Harold Scrooby there. On the Sunshine Coast, Blybly State School and Chancellor State College are among those participating. Trey Fuller is one of a host of changes for the Dolphins, who have a number of players on Queensland State of Origin duty for tomorrow night's away game against Canberra. Fuller will slot straight into fullback for Hamiso Tabuai-Fido, while Tavita Nafahu, Francis Molo and Jeremy Marshall-King join the starting side. Brad Schneider replaces the injured Cody Nikarima at 5'8". The Finns are chasing their fourth straight win. In national news, a plea to ensure those vaccinations are up to date as the nation deals with an outbreak of diphtheria. So far, there have been cases in the Northern Territory, WA, Queensland and South Australia, with a death in the top end. AMA President Danielle McMullen says it can be very dangerous.
13: It can cause a skin infection where people get ulcers that won't heal, but it can also cause a respiratory infection with a lot of throat swelling, difficulty breathing, and that type in particular can be quite deadly.
10: And now with all your sport, here's Jackie Lim.
14: In sport, another win for Bernard Tomic in the French Open qualifiers. The former world number 17, one step closer to making the main draw for the first time since 2019. And a former premiership coach says the current system in the AFL makes it too hard for bottom sides. Mick Malthouse telling Nine the fact top sides can pick up free agents more often than struggling teams isn't right.
15: Premiers, they were able to get two of the best players running around in free agency. Bottom sides don't get those. Essendon at the moment are a bottom side. They just won't get good players outside the draft.
14: That's the latest in news and sport.
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0: 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I love this. It's just, oh no, I just dropped my whole 2 litre water bottle. And
1: Black Hawk down.
0: Ah, the lid was on. Guys, don't worry about it. Lid was on.
1: It's okay.
0: It's fine. But how good does it look out there today? It looks beautiful. Amazing. Possible 8 showers, though. That's the only thing. Tops are 24.
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1: It's not allowed to have late showers today because I'm showing off beach volleyball this evening. I'm not playing, but I'm taking Kenneth from Avani to go and play some beach volleyball tonight because he's new to town. He's getting used to everything. He's really embracing Mooloolaba.
0: It's a good way to show him Mooloolaba is with a bit of cheeky volleyball on
1: bit
0: the
1: of beach volleyball. Get some music, get some tunes going.
0: And now is the perfect time, like pink skies, gorgeous.
1: Brilliant. Down stunning. For a bucket of beer and some wings at Black Flag afterwards to get the social vibes happening. Nothing is quintessentially Mooloolaba than a bit of beach volleyball action. So, no, it can't rain.
0: Okay.
1: Turn it off, please.
0: Yep. Okay. Well, let's. Your wish is my command. Right. Hey, up next, headlining this year's 91.1 Hot FM Ladies Oaks Day is Will Sparks, and he joins us next. 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
0: We're very excited for this year's headlining entertainment at this year's 91.1 Hot FM Ladies Oaks Day. We're talking Will Sparks. He joins us right now. Will, thanks so much for joining us, mate. Do you think you're ready for this 91.1 Hot FM Ladies Oaks Day? Because it's going to be off the Richter scale.
3: Well, yeah, I've heard a lot about it. And when I heard I was going to be the entertainment, I thought, well, I'm just going to go out there and give it to them, aren't I? I love a race day. And
0: yep.
3: Aussies, yeah, being from Melbourne, you know, I know how loose it can get.
4: Yeah, so this day at the Sunshine Coast Turf Club, Will, is the biggest race day on the calendar. And I think it times in nicely with the fact that it's a public holiday for Caloundra as well and whatever else. But it has really become an etched in the social calendar of the Sunny Coast as a monster. And last year was anything to go by. We've moved it to a twilight era as well. So the vibe is high, the fun is stacked, and everyone is out for a good time.
3: Yeah, well, I'm not sure what time I'm playing, but I'm hoping it's around the end of the day.
0: Oh, it is.
3: Okay, yep. Well, I'm sure it'll be a good vibe in there.
0: Now, I saw you perform at the Broncos a few weeks ago. Mate, you are amazing. And I put that up on my socials. And the next thing, I have so many friends being like, oh, I love Will. Did you say he's going to be at the race day? And da-da-da-da. People are so excited to see you perform live. Yeah, absolutely, mate. They're so excited that some of people have actually bought tickets just so that they can come and see you play live.
3: Oh, that's that makes me feel really good because, you know, I've been doing it a long time now and I guess I've had a bit of practice. And, yeah, that Broncos game was hectic, especially playing in front of all those people and you're just this one person in the middle of the ground. It's like, how do you give them your aura, right? So I do my best. And
0: it was amazing.
3: Play my songs, I guess.
4: Well, and you're going to experience something similar because whilst you might not have 50,000 people at the SETC, the place does pack at around 15,000+ people.
3: Mate, one person or 50,000 doesn't matter. I'll still put all my energy into it. I always have, you know.
0: Yeah, nice. Exactly. And that's it. You know, when you're passionate about doing something, you can really feel that. So, Will, we are very, very excited to see you here at this year's 91.1 Hot FM Ladies Oaks Day. What's in your rider? Can you tell us?
4: Yes.
0: Can you tell us what's in your rider?
3: Oh, this is a good one. What a great question, honestly, after all these interviews. I actually have jocks on my rider.
4: Right.
0: What? Stop it. Tell me.
4: Do you go through a pair of jocks or shows? Is it just one of those things you go, blowout?
3: I know how bad that sounds, but it's because I just can't be stuffed buying my own jocks. It's just a weird thing. And it started when, I don't know, someone made my rider for me years ago and they put them on. I was like, well, this is convenient. I can just have a freshie ready the next day or whatever. And but other than that, there's grilled chicken, protein shakes, bars, and then there's the tequila and vodka, all the normal sort of alcohol. Yeah. But I don't really even touch that anymore. It's mainly for guests. And but that's the main weird one, I'd say, guys.
0: Oh, that's amazing.
4: I love that. Grilled chicken and jocks. That's all you need. They go together ham and cheese. Hey, we've got a big relationship here with Nobby's. And I don't know if you know this, but Nobby's on the Sunshine Coast are a proud Sunny Coast business that make jocks. And they are actually the Olympic partner. They partnered for the Winter Games just recently and supplied all the Olympians with their jocks. So we might get a size from you and we'll load you up and we'll actually send a whole bunch of Nobby's jocks your way.
3: Hey, I'm actually so due for some fresh. I don't know where they've all gone. It's like I lose them and like being on tour, you know, you forget stuff in the hotel. So I'd love that.
4: Done.
3: Thanks.
4: And do yours wear out directly below the scrotum too?
0: Oh, guys.
4: Because this is something I've talked about before. You get that hole in the jocks and it's like, how does that happen there? Is it because your extra wiry bristles there or something? Or what's happening?
0: Oh, stop it.
3: I don't know. Maybe I have to check the rider. Extra large only, I think.
0: Yeah.
4: Done deal.
0: Nice one. Well, thank you so much for joining us and we'll see you May 29 at this year's 91.1 Hot FM Ladies Oaks Day. I know.

0: 91.1 Hot FM. It is Sam and Ash. Good morning. Hey, Sam, do you ever feel like, you know, you ever put something in the microwave and then you see how many things you can get done in that time before the buzzer goes off?
1: I thought that was just me.
0: No, or the toaster. So I'll put the toast in and then I see how many things I can get done. Like, you and I are super competitive.
1: Yes.
0: I'm so competitive with myself. It's like a PB. Like, how many things can I quickly
1: do? Try and get
0: do?
1: The dishwasher unpacked.
0: Yes, I actually do this.
1: I'm going to get the dishwasher unpacked before the microwave goes ding.
0: So did you, I don't know if you just saw this, but like there was, we had like a minute left on the song and I thought, I'm going to see if I can get what we call promos from the show. So I'm going to see if I can produce one of these and edit it and put it into the system in 1 minute. I don't know how I've just done it, but I've done
1: Rockstar.
0: It. And it's one of the most successful things. In fact, I'm putting this as a life achievement.
1: Can I say I was so impressed. I was so impressed when Jimmy Eat World came on the other day, which I believe is a song that goes for 2 minutes and 48 seconds.
0: Yes.
1: You managed to go to the bathroom and back.
0: Yep.
1: And confirmed you'd washed your hands.
0: Yes, I did because I put them on your face.
1: In that time.
0: Because you said, did you wash your hands? And I said, confirmed.
1: Yes, blah, blah, blah, and I went, okay, got me.
0: Yeah.
1: But you did all that in 2 minutes and 48 seconds. You had 10 seconds to spare.
0: Yep.
1: That's impressive.
0: It's amazing what you can do with time.
1: That's impressive.
0: But it's a thing. It's a thing. I didn't
1: go into details with you whether it was a Teflon number or whatever it was.
0: Stop.
1: No, I didn't go into. I'm saying.
0: I don't even remember.
1: But it was. You snapped it.
0: No, I don't know if I know. Can you? Because I don't know what I did.
1: Oh, I remember.
0: I don't even remember this. Hey, Sam.
1: Yes, Lee.
0: All I'm saying is you and I are very competitive.
1: Yes.
0: And it's something that we enjoy doing where, like, I'll be like, okay, you can go make your toast and we've got this amount of time. We've got a 3 minute song. And you'll go make your toast.
1: Back.
0: See if you can, like, get
1: Clear.
0: It popped up in the night and then you'll run back in. And, like, we time each other because. Who's got time to waste?
1: No.
0: I think that's the thing. I think that's the point of this chat.
1: We max.
0: Yeah.
1: We max out.
0: It's 91.1 on FM. Everyone's still like, how are you guys still getting out at 9 a.m.? Because we have utilised our time very wisely. Thank you very much.
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6: Good morning, light offshore winds across the coast. We do have still around that 1 to 1.2 metres easterly swell at 11-second intervals. With those light offshores, very clean. We had a low tide just after 5, a high tide at about 10:35. Yeah, they're looking for that wave. Check up between Perigean and Sunshine, down around Markula, Twin Waters, Maroochydore and the Kiwana Stretch. 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
0: Beautiful blue skies, lots of sunshine getting around for the coast. So school zones up and about for just a little bit longer. 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
1: Sunshine Coast weather with Noosa Toyota, committed to our community. Going for a high of 23 today. It's going to stay nice and fine all day with an overnight low of 13. Tomorrow looking really good as well. Pretty much the same. Nice and sunny all day. High of 23.
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Just a heads up, if you're around the Taunton area, some works on the Donella Lake Bridge has been approved. It's going to start in July, and it's all to strengthen the bridge. It's going to take about 6 months. There's going to be some lane closures and stuff in place over those 6 months. So just a heads up, your little commute might get affected by that one.

0: Okay, it's Nigel and Al back this afternoon. Would you rather Wednesday? A bit of a travel theme today, and it could be length of holiday or how much money to spend on that holiday.
1: Which I only get to pick one. Yeah. And of course, being Wednesday, we get some proper gossip thanks to our gossip queen, Kate Halfpenny. We're talking about a very famous lady who's got herself in strife yet again.
0: We'll see you from 3 for Clubhouse on Ocean Street. It's Nigel and Al, 91.1 Hot FM.

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This is 91.1 Hot FM. You're with Hale. Our next exclusive hot movie preview is Masters of the Universe. I'm talking He-Man. I'm talking a live-action version of that amazing 80s classic cartoon goodness. We want you to attend with the whole family. We want you to see it before anyone else in Australia gets to see it. If you want to head along, if you want your family pass to see Masters of the Universe, give me a buzz. 1300 468 911. Miles Smith, it's on.

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1: is now open with free tickets to your favourite upcoming events.
0: Oh yeah, she's open all right, and we have got family passes for you to see Masters of the Universe. This is like the live-action making of the classic 80s He-Man cartoon, and it looks awesome. Take a little listen to this.
3: Skeletor took my family. Yeah! And he destroyed our world. It's all my fault. I know how it feels to fail. Take the sword.
0: Chills. Literal chills, y'all. I have got family passes to give away. Dan, keen to go along to see Masters of the Universe?
4: Yeah, bloody oak.
0: Oh, well, good, because you're going. You got a family pass. Nice work.
4: Thanks, man. Woo.
0: No sweat. Troy from Palmview, keen for a family pass. You're in it to win it?
5: 100%, man. It was one of my favourite cartoons when I was a kid.
0: Oh, no way. Well, thank God you said 100%. Anything short of that, I would have told you to go away, but you said 100, so you've got a family pass. You are going along to the preview, buddy. Nice work.
5: Cheers, mate. Thank you very much.
0: No sweat. 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If you missed out on your tickets this time, no stress, no sweat. She's all good. We've got so many of these freaking tickets to give away. It is wild. You'll definitely have another chance coming up a little bit later today. We've got Somba, Hozier and Lady Gaga coming up after 10. News is next on Hot.
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8: Sunshine Motorway is seeing some delays eastbound from Kawana Way through to Karawatha Drive in Mountain Creek, and Cloud Road slows up eastbound through Little Mountain and through Cloud West. Nicola Way a little busy through Warana, and also Brisbane Road patchy through Mooloolaba, Burnett Street and Main Street slowing up a little bit through Budrum, and reports of a crash for your run on Dixon Street around Maroochydore Road through Kunda Park. 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
19: Morning, I'm Jackie Loom. The return of the remaining six so-called ISIS brides is edging closer. They could touch down on Aussie soil again as early as next week, although flights still haven't been confirmed. Authorities in Syria have cleared access to family funds to help cover the journey. Meanwhile, the Australian Federal Police have indicated further charges are still a possibility. The ACTU is pushing for a 6% wage rise for the nation's lowest paid workers. It comes as the war in Iran adds pressure to the cost of living. Hearings for the Fair Work Commission's annual wage review start today. Experts say there's little risk to Australia from the Ebola outbreak in parts of Africa. At least 130 people have died.